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0: Mambo Rengue. Right there on Speedy's Latin Jazz and Salsa, where we play all the rhythms. Y le gustó Jai Ramos. Gracias. Oye, let's go over to Austin, Texas. And Yamila Guerra is over there in the West Coast, Los Angeles County. Here's Combo Chévere.

titled Balios. That's the basket that they put on their head when they're carrying fruits and all that. Brazilian jazz on our way out.

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Brazilian jazz here, ending off the Speedy's Latin Jazz and Salsa Show with 3D Blues is the name of the track. Thank you for all your comments. Thank you for joining me. Don't forget, YouTube will be reloading in a little while. 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Thank you so much for joining me. Have a great Friday.

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classic Steely Dan to get the afternoon started on 88.5 WMNF. The traffic jam is coming your way. And my name is Randy, and I'm going to be filling in today, and hope that you will stick around. We're going to be playing some rootsy music and some cool new music and some classic music and kind of mixing it all up today. I hope that you can stick around, and we'll have a lot of fun today. I think it's going to be a fun show. And if you have a request, I might even be able to work it in, because this is kind of a last-minute call to action. So who knows what can happen. We're going to get started with something from 2026. I would call it a new release. It's John Doe backed by the Sadies. And he says, "Stop the world and let me out."

a great one from Chuck Berry. He wrote that when he was in prison and was one of his last songs before his big ding-a-ling thing happened a number of years later. Didn't quite make the top 10, but it's a well-loved song on showing up on top 500 songs of all time and used in the couple of great movies. It's called You Never Can Tell. And we heard Stop the World and Let Me Out. That's some new music from John Doe, formerly of X, now doing his own kind of old country thing with the Sadies from an album called Country Club. And we are here on the Thursday Traffic Jam. Hope you can stick around and enjoy the show. My name is Randy, filling in kind of at the last minute and looking for requests if you got them. Imelda May is an Irish rootsy singer that has a song called Tainted Love. Nothing resembling the Soft Cell song. We're going to hear Imelda May and then maybe some classic country music from Randy Travis. Here's Imelda May.

0: the great Anna James. She says, tell mama. We heard J.D. McPherson with Head Over Heels from an album called Let the Good Times Roll. And we heard Randy Travis digging up bones, one of my favorite country tunes from his album Storms of Life. And we heard Imelda May with Tainted Love. And that's off her, I think, 2011 album Mayhem. Well, this is the Thursday Traffic Jam here on 88.5 WMNF Tampa. My name is Randy, filling in kind of at the last minute today. And I've got some requests that I will be getting to in just a little while. So be patient if you made a request. I'm trying to get them all on. I'm going to play you a song from the Cramps from 1981. This song is 45 years old, but when it came out, I think we got news. Do we have news? Hang on a second. Hey, do we have news here?
1: Yes, we do.
0: Good. Well, I'm glad to have that news, and then we're going to get the Cramps on, okay? let's take the news away. Thanks a lot.
1: Thank you, and good afternoon. I'm Juanita Hurtado Huérfano with the WMNF News Headlines. It is 3:32. Tomorrow marks 25 years since the September 11th terrorist attacks. Nearly 3,000 people died, including more than 2,700 at the World Trade Center site in New York. Stephen Spellman, who now lives in the Tampa area, is a retired FDNY emergency medical technician. He remembers a beautiful Tuesday morning that turned into terror.
2: But September 11th being the worst day in American history on our soil, and then September 12th being one of the best days on our soil, watching humanity at its best, you know, seeing it didn't matter what political party you were, what you liked, what you didn't like, the color of your skin. Everybody was a human being helping another human being and proud to do it with a smile.
1: Spellman rushed to Lower Manhattan, survived the North Tower's collapse, and returned that night to search for missing colleagues. He now shares his story at educational events all over the country and hopes a new generation will remember both the loss and the unity that followed. This week, Lakeland City Council voted unanimously to increase the penalties for drought control violations. The Southwest Florida Water Management District declared a Phase 3 water shortage in March. A month later, the city began sending warnings to residents who were violating the water restrictions. Katie Franklin Prenovio is an attorney for the City of Lakeland.
3: It's been on water bills. I believe there's been specific emails sent to the water utility customers. So I think the public media push has been pretty extensive to get the information out there.
1: Currently, residents should only be watering their property one day a week between 8 p.m. and 4 a.m. The city will no longer issue warnings but move towards strict fines.
3: It would be $50 for a first violation, $200 for a second, and $500 for a third. Those are on a rolling 12-month basis.
1: Collected fines will support water conservation efforts. Further information on water shortage data can be found at the Southwest Florida Water Management's website. An administrative law judge has recommended the Florida Department of Health reprimand and fine a nurse who posted a TikTok video about the former White House press secretary, Caroline Leavitt. In the video, the nurse, Lexi Lawler, wished the former press secretary, who was pregnant at the time, a gruesome and difficult birth experience. Her license was suspended after the video went viral. The DOH said the suspension was for unprofessional conduct, which includes using abusive, threatening, or foul language in front of a patient or directing such language toward a patient. Now the judge recommends a $250 fine, a social media use class, and a reprimand. In international news, Venezuela's political opposition has long overseen the U.S.-based oil company Citgo. WLRN's Tim Paget reports Venezuela's interim government is ending that, further sidelining the opposition.
4: In 2019, the first Trump administration had Venezuela's Democratic opposition head the board that runs Citgo, an important subsidiary of Venezuela's national oil company. But Reuters reports that now, after the U.S. removal of Venezuelan dictator Nicolas Maduro this year, acting president Delcy Rodriguez is ending that opposition oversight. Imdat Oner is a senior fellow at the Gordon Institute for Public Policy at Florida International University. He said the Citgo shakeup has the Trump administration's approval. removal.
5: Trump administration has no role for the Venezuelan opposition or pushing any political transition in the next couple of years in favor of the opposition. The United States will own CITGO.
4: For most Venezuelans, especially in the large South Florida diaspora, this is another sign President Trump is interested more in drilling Venezuela's oil than in restoring its democracy. In a video last week, opposition leader Maria Corina Machado criticized a deal Trump and Rodriguez made to let the U.S. control much of Venezuela's reserves.
6: El patrimonio de nuestro suelo no le pertenece a un régimen ilegítimo.
4: Our oil patrimony, Machado said, does not belong to Rodriguez's illegitimate regime. I'm Tim Padgett in Miami.
1: Traffic is slow approaching downtown Tampa on I-275 South and I-4 West. Tonight, it will be partially cloudy and humid with stray thunderstorms and lows in the mid-70s. Tomorrow, it will be humid and rainy with highs in the low 90s. I'm Juanita Hurtado Huérfano with the WMNF News Headlines. 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
0: Thank you, Juanita. My name is Randy, and this is the Thursday Traffic Jam. The Cramps put out their debut album in 1981, 45 years ago, and the lead song, Goo Goo Muck, was out there as a kind of a popular song, but just a couple of years ago, it was featured in one of the Addams Family series, the one called Wednesday. And Wednesday Addams was featured at a school dance, and when Goo Goo Muck came on, she just went wild dancing to the Cramps, and it was just a crazy, great scene, and Goo Goo Muck has become a giant hit since then. So we're going to hear it right now. 45 years old, but a modern song making the rounds because of Wednesday.

0: And that is a song by Oak Crow's Medicine Show with Molly Tuttle. It's called The Last American Waltz. Before that, we heard Southern Culture on the Skids with Freak Flag. And we heard The Cramps with Goo Goo Muck right here on 88.5 WMNF Tampa. 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
1: This is Tom Scherberger inviting you to join us September 17th at the Commodore in Ybor City for the next edition of Wavemakers Live, WMNF's quarterly speaker series. We will be gathering some of your favorite WMNF news and public affairs hosts to discuss the upcoming midterm elections. A lot will be at stake in November. Control of Congress, control of the state legislature, the governor, the attorney general, the next U.S. senator, and the next mayor of St. Petersburg. I will discuss all of that and more with Mitch Perry, co-host of The Skinny, Donna Davis, co-host of Surly Voices, and Patro Mabili, host of Community Speaks. This is a rare chance to see some of your most popular news and public affairs hosts discussing the November elections and its impact on the nation, the state, and Tampa Bay. Tickets are $10 in advance, $15 day of show, doors open at 7, and the conversation starts at 7:30. That's September 17th at the Commodore in Ybor City. See you there.
0: Here's a request for Gil Scott-Heron.

Back when Eisenhower was the president, golf courses is where most of his time was spent. So I never really listened to what the president said because in general I believed that the general was politically dead. But he always seemed to know when the muscles were about to be flexed. Because I remember him saying something, mumbling something about a military-industrial complex. Americans no longer fight to keep their shores safe.

ordinary. They make so many decisions that are arbitrary. We're marching behind the commander-in-chief who was standing under a spotlight shaking like a leaf. But the ship of state had landed on an economic reef, so we knew he was going to bring us messages of grief. The military and the monetary were shielded by January and went storming into February. Brought us pot-bellied generals as luminaries. 2 weeks ago, I hadn't heard the sumbitch, and all of a sudden, it's legendary.

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1: What you gonna do?
0: Military and the monetary. 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
1: What you gonna do?
0: We hounded the Ayatollah religiously. Libyan stated bombed Libya and killed Gaddafi's son hideously.
1: Knowing all you know.
0: We turned our back on our allies, the Panamanians, and saw Ali Noah selling guns to the Iranians. Watched Gorbachev slaughtering little

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That's Robert Gordon with Link Wray. Working together back in the late 70s, early 80s, The Way I Walk. Before that, Gil Scott-Heron did Work for Peace by Request. We've got some NPR news and more incredible music coming up on the other side of the 4 o'clock news. 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
1: And this is WMNF, the Thursday Traffic Jam. My name is Randy, sitting in for, I don't know, sitting in today. I hope you're enjoying the show. Here's some new music from Beck with Sierra Farrell. Yep, check it out.

0: Newbeck with Sierra Farrell, Ride Lonesome. Hope you like that one. I do. 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
1: Hi, this is Miss Julie. 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
0: Well, Charlie Crockett seems to have a big fixation with those great gunfighter ballad songs of the late 50s and early 60s. He keeps dropping them into his records. His new album, which is called Clovis, has a great tune called Don't Take Your Guns. We're going to listen to that, and then we'll hear one of those old great gunfighter ballads songs from, 67 years ago or something like that. Here's Charlie Crockett.

Marty Robbins going way back to 1959 for his album Gunfighter Ballads and Trail Songs. It's a great album, full of good ones, and I know Charlie Christian probably listens to that one quite often because he's doing a bunch of those songs now. Songs like that now. Originals, Don't Take Your Guns by Charlie Christian from his new album Clovis, preceded Marty Robbins. Those two songs go right together, I do believe. Hope you're enjoying the show so far. Let me know if you would like to hear something or if you're enjoying the show as it is. It's dj@wmnf.org. You can send a text to 813-433-0885. You might try a phone number, but the phone number 813-239-9663. Although I may be too busy to answer the phone because lots of stuff going on here during the show. Steve Earle has a new song, a new single with Los Lobos. It's called Volve a Salea, and it's very topical. It's got references to the immigration issues and to the issues of leadership in the U.S. of A. I think you'll like it. Here's new music from Steve Earle with Los Lobos.

0: Frank Sinatra from 60 years ago. That was a hit for him back in 1966 called That's Life. Before that, Freddie King, Going Down. And we heard some brand new Steve Earle, some great sounds from Steve Earle and Los Lobos. Volve a Celaya. Let's go to Celaya. And I hope you are checking out the lyrics to that one. Some powerful lyrics. I'm glad to be here with you this afternoon on the Thursday Traffic Jam. My name is Randy. I'm usually on the Tuesday morning show, but been on a few shows this week and really having a great time doing this show. Hope you are enjoying it too. Let me know if you are enjoying the show. Here's Juanita with the news.
1: Thank you, Randy, and good afternoon. I'm Juanita Hurtado Huérfano with the WMNF News headlines. It is 4:31. Federal prosecutors withdrew an appeal this week that could have charged Tampa journalist Timothy Burke with wiretapping. Burke allegedly obtained on-air clips of Kanye West making anti-Semitic remarks in an interview with Tucker Carlson, then sold them to Vice. He did so, prosecutors say, using a password obtained from a publicly available website. After the FBI raided Burke's home office in 2023, the Department of Justice charged Burke with several crimes, including wiretapping. In late 2025, the wiretapping charges were dismissed. Prosecutors indicated their notice to appeal. They withdrew that appeal yesterday without providing a reason. Burke's lawyer, Mark DeRash, said that this was part of a broader pattern of press intimidation by the federal government predating the Trump administration.
2: This represents a much broader attack being waged by the Justice Department on journalism and free speech. The goal here is to ensure that they cower and capitulate, and that this is meant to send a message out to others, don't do journalism.
1: Burke still awaits trial on charges related to obtaining and disseminating password-protected videos. Citrus land keeps vanishing from Florida's landscape, down nearly 21% over the past year, according to a new U.S. Department of Agriculture report. As the 2026-2027 growing season gets underway, there are just over 165,000 acres across 23 Florida counties in use for producing oranges, grapefruit, and other citrus. That's down 65% since 2016 and 73% from 20 years ago. Still, state officials and industry leaders aren't giving up. The state budget for the current fiscal year included $160 million for citrus research and field trials, along with money for marketing efforts. Matt Joyner is the CEO of Florida Citrus Mutual.
3: We've never stopped being the economic engine for rural communities throughout this state where, frankly, there's not a whole lot else going on, even development. And so I think that this is a critical industry. I don't think you can go do this anywhere else in the country as well as you can do it in Florida.
1: Statewide, orange production is now at about 144,000 acres, with grapefruit at more than 11,000 acres and specialty fruits using just over 10,000 acres. No hurricanes have formed in the Atlantic Basin so far this year, and unless one does in the next 48 hours, 2026 will set a new record for the latest first hurricane in a hurricane season. WGCU's Tom Bales has more.
4: Five tropical storms have formed since June, and not one of them has reached hurricane strength. And no hurricane is forecast to form between now and September 11th, which is a Friday this year. September 11th is the latest date on record, going back to the arrival of weather satellites, that a storm has first strengthened into a hurricane in the Atlantic, Umberto in 2013 and Gustav in 2002, though some records put Gustav a few hours into the 12th. The National Hurricane Center sees no tropical development in the Atlantic over the next 7 days, and Megan Borowski of the Florida Public Radio Emergency Network agrees.
5: It's not entirely surprising, right, because we have El Nino, which developed, and it's potentially the strongest El Nino on record. And what that phenomenon does is it increases vertical wind shear in the tropical Atlantic, and the more wind shear we have, the less likely we are to have tropical cyclones.
4: The El Nino, which typically causes a wetter winter over Florida, is expected to build into the strongest one ever, but perhaps not until the start of 2027.
5: El Nino can actually, you know, increase the chance that we'll have strong cold fronts move through the state. And we could have squall line thunderstorms that could increase our chance for damaging winds and for tornadoes. So we're not in the clear once hurricane season concludes.
4: 1914 was the last time a hurricane did not form in the Atlantic Basin. In Southwest Florida, I'm Tom Bayless.
1: Traffic is slow approaching downtown Tampa on I-275 South and I-4 West. There is a crash in Hillsborough County on I-275 South at Ashley Drive. The right lane is blocked. Tonight, it will be partially cloudy and humid with stray thunderstorms and lows in the mid-70s. Tomorrow, it will be humid and rainy with highs in the low 90s. I'm Juanita Hurtado Huérfano with the WMNF News Headlines. 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

0: Well, that was a request. We have been able to play some requests on today's show. That was A.J. Croce doing his father's song, I Got a Name. Jim Croce did that originally. And that's a version by his son. Now, A.J. Croce does other material that he has written himself, but word is he is going to be playing at the Tampa Theater in November. So if you want to check out A.J. Croce, a good opportunity to see a great artist. We heard Pokey Lafarge with End of My Rope from his album Rock Bottom Rhapsody. And we started with Morgan Wade, Wilder Days. Incredible song from about 5 years ago from her album Reckless. My name is Randy, and you're tuned to the Thursday Traffic Jam. And I'm having a great time today doing the show. I hope you're enjoying it. Heard from Eleni Mokas, who is listening from Costa Rica. So it is possible to be anywhere in the world and be listening to 88.5 WMNF. 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It's so good to be with you today, and I've heard from a lot of folks enjoying the show. Thank you for choosing us today.
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0: Well, a lot of people seem to like this new song by Casey Chambers. I do, too.

0: Oh, yeah. There might be something good on TV that won't be shown again, so I can't do that climbing trip. That's the Lemonheads with the Outdoor Type. That song came out about 20 years ago on the album Car Button Cloth. We heard new music from Margo Price, De Caloris, the name of the song, with Memphis Mariachi helping her out, giving it a great Latino flair. We heard Justin Towns Earl with Harlem River Blues, and we got started with Casey Musgraves and Dry Spell. Hey, I'm glad that you have joined us this afternoon, and I hope that you are enjoying the show as well. I'm having a great time doing it, and thanks for tuning in.
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0: And I believe that show is still being put together. It's such a last-minute important show. Hope we'll see everybody there. 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

Well, that is Rhiannon Giddens back when she was with the Carolina Chocolate Drops on their very first album, and she was really taking it away on that old R&B tune, and it's called Hit 'Em Up Style, Carolina Chocolate Drops. Before that, we heard Modest Mouse coming to town next Wednesday at Big Hair Sound. Happy to play them, and that's one of their great songs. I'm sure they'll be playing that coming up on Wednesday night. If you're over at the Bay Care. Anybody going to the show, let me know. 813-239-9663, DJ at WMNF.org, or send a text to 813-433-0885. Getting lots of texts and emails this afternoon, and we played several of the requests. I think we'll play a few more. Right now, I'm going to play you an artist who's kind of at the top of the Y'all Country chart. This is the Real Country chart. And she's definitely a throwback to the old honky-tonk sounds. And her lyrics do the same thing. Her name is Kimmy Bitter. And check her out and see what you think. If you like that kind of old country music, I might even play some real old country music later. Here's Kimmy Bitter.

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incredible music from Billy Strings, brand new music from Billy Strings. It's going all over the place for him. Here's new music from Leon Bridges on the Wednesday Traffic Jam. Thanks for tuning in.

0: Leon Bridges from the new album, Happiness Anytime, Part 1. That's Light the Way. Before that, Billy Strings, Burn the Other End. We heard Robert Plant and Alison Krauss doing Gone, Gone, Gone. Did anybody besides me know that that was an Everly Brothers hit in 1964? We got started with a new country artist, Kimmy Bitter, in something called Old School. Hey, thanks for tuning in to the Thursday Traffic Jam, the Randy edition. I'm happy to be here, and here's Juanita with the news.
1: Thank you, Randy, and good afternoon. I'm Juanita Hurtado Huérfano with the WMNF News Headlines. It is 5:30. Federal prosecutors withdrew an appeal this week that could have charged a Tampa journalist with wiretapping. WMNF's Valerie Smith. WMNF's Valerie Smith has more on Timothy Burke's case and the response of some media outlets to his charges.
2: Burke allegedly obtained unaired clips of Kanye West making anti-Semitic remarks in an interview with Tucker Carlson, then sold them to Vice. He did so, prosecutors say, using a password obtained from a publicly available website. The Department of Justice charged Burke with several crimes, including conspiracy, hacking, and wiretapping. In late 2025, the wiretapping charges were dismissed. Prosecutors then filed a notice of appeal, but they withdrew it on Wednesday. Burke still faces one count of conspiracy and six counts of intentionally accessing a protected computer. The Tampa Bay Times top editor wrote a column in 2024 explaining that the publication refuses to call Burke a journalist. The Times, which recently launched a marketing service, said people working in public relations cannot also be journalists. Burke's lawyer, Mark D. Rash, disagrees with the characterization.
3: I think that has a little bit more to do with sort of a bit of editorial snobbery by legacy media.
2: Rash maintains that obtaining newsworthy information and disseminating it publicly is, categorically, journalism. The ACLU, the Florida Press Association, and the National Press Club agreed and also called Burke a journalist in a letter to the U.S. Attorney General. For WMNF News, I'm Valerie Smith.
1: As the nation marks 25 years since the September 11 terrorist attacks, survivors and military families reflect on their lasting impact. WMNF's Dara Miranova has more.
4: Boom, boom, boom, boom. We look up and we can see the columns coming down.
5: Those booms were the sound of the North Tower beginning to collapse. Retired FDNY emergency medical technician Steven Spellman now lives in the Tampa Bay area. But on September 11th, 25 years ago in New York, he and other responders headed to the World Trade Center to help. Within moments, their rescue mission became a fight for survival as the North Tower came down.
4: I thought that I'm going to get hit. This is my last moment on Earth, and I'm going to be hit by the antenna of the North Tower. I was thinking it was going to fall over. I didn't realize it was imploding.
5: Later that night, Spellman and 14 fellow responders returned to search for missing colleagues. Almost 3,000 people died in the attacks, including 343 FDNY members. In New Jersey, emergency department nurse Lisa Farrick watched the tragedy unfold. She now leads the Greater Tampa Bay chapter of Blue Star Mothers. For military families, she says, deployments meant the fear was just beginning.
6: So while they're still mourning the loss of what this country felt that day, their worry wasn't over yet, right? It was like, what do I expect? What will that look like for us?
5: With her own son now deployed, Farrick knows that fear. 25 years later, she asks Americans to pause and remember those who lost their lives in the tragedy. And Spellman hopes the country can find the unity he witnessed after the attacks. For WMNF News, I'm Daria Miranova in Tampa.
1: Space Florida is moving forward with millions of dollars in investment for the state's commercial space companies. Central Florida Public Media's Brenda Barn reports that includes grants earmarked for improvements to Relativity Space Launch Facility.
7: Relativity Space 3D prints its rockets at a facility in California, but plans to launch them from Cape Canaveral. The company so far has launched one rocket from its Florida pad, but it's preparing for a larger version called Terran R to launch soon. Space Florida CEO Rob Long says the state agency approved using up to $26 million of Florida Department of Transportation funds for improvement to Relativity's pad at Cape Canaveral. The investment, he says, goes beyond the company and will help other commercial players on the space coast.
8: So Relativity's ramp up is just another, you know, great opportunity to build in kind of resilience to the system from a national security and a human exploration NASA support perspective, but then, you know, to the commercial market as well.
7: NASA recently added Terran R to a list of approved launch vehicles for future NASA missions. The Space Florida Board also approved up to $2.5 million for Blue Origin to build a 125,000 square foot facility to prepare payloads for launches. I'm Brendan Byrne in Orlando.
1: Traffic is slow approaching downtown Tampa on I-275 South and I-4 West. Tonight, it will be partially cloudy and humid with stray thunderstorms and lows in the mid-70s. Tomorrow, it will be humid and rainy with highs in the low 90s. I'm Juanita Hurtado Huérfano with the WMNF News Headlines. 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
0: Thank you, Juanita. My name is Randy, and I've been filling in this afternoon doing the Thursday traffic jam. We got about a half hour of great music still to play. Thought we'd go back and listen to one of my favorite classic vintage country tunes. This is Don Williams.

Oh my, that's NRBQ from the album All Hopped Up and the great Joe Turner tune, Honey Hush. Hope you enjoyed that. Don Williams before that with Good Old Boys Like Me. Here's some new music, some hopeful music from Alabama Shakes.

native Dom Pettit would be turning 76 this year. So WMNF will be celebrating his birthday with a full night of his music. In honor of our home state hero, WMNF presents a tribute to Tom Petty. You'll hear over 40 songs from 26 albums in 5 hours. A non-stop music event that you don't want to miss, as 12 bands play 3 Tom Petty songs each in their own

Eddie's entire career, including the Heartbreakers, Mudcrutch, Solo, and the Traveling Wilburys. Saturday, October 3rd at Skipper Smokehouse. 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Tickets and information.

Well, somebody wrote in early in the show asking to hear Sunvolt today, and I was happy to get that in before the end of the show. That's one of their great songs called Windfall from their album Trace. Before that, we heard Elin Jewell with Shaken All Over from her Sea of Tears album. Spoonful was the classic by Howlin' Wolf, later became a big hit for Cream. And we heard the Alabama Shakes with I Feel Hope Coming, NRBQ, Honey Hush, and Don Williams, Good Old Boys Like Me. Last half hour of the show. Hope you enjoyed all of our transgressions this afternoon on the Thursday Traffic Jam. My name is Randy. Kind of a last-minute thing coming in here, and I have had a great time. Hope you enjoyed the show. This is WMNF Tampa.

Welcome aboard, my friends. You are tuned to Modern Jet Set. Thank you for flying the fancy skies. My name is Iris Berkeley. I am your pilot and your flight attendant for flight number 314 of the soundtrack to your utterly fabulous secret agent oh-so-funky life. And this time around, we took off accompanied by a cover, dare we say a tribute, to a legendary track from Massive Attack from 1998, Teardrop. This was a version a little bit out of the ordinary, courtesy of Deep Sea Diver from 2026. Trover is in the background right now with a track called Roads Traveled from an album from 2025 called The Stone Fruit Sessions, so named because it was all produced on a 500-acre farm in rural Australia. And we shall be cruising from Australia to parts unknown. There is so much awaiting you in this short but sweet hour-long flight. If in the meantime you need to page any of our in-flight crew, you can do that by hitting that button above your head with a picture of a party person on it, and someone will be over to help you out shortly. If you'd like, you can also email the flight deck anytime at all, day or night, at mail@modernjetset.com. Took a quick peek at the flight plan. This one does go all over, so hold on tight, and thanks for flying. It's Modern Jet Set.

Thank you for flying with Modern Jet Set. I am Iris Berkeley. We're about a third of the way through this hour-long flight. In the background is Charlie Chimmy, Dominican-Cuban artist with a release on DJ and curator Coco Maria's brand new imprint, Club Coco. The record is Disco Chimmy, and this track is Columbia. Before that, the Mascovich Dance Band with Drinks by the Sea from their 2019 self-titled on Soundway Records. And before that, because everybody needs kind of an off-kilter Beatles cover now and then, it was mysterious Nashville act Snooper with their take on Come Together. Started off that set with Tao featuring none other than Toon Yards and the Linda Lindas on a single called Sick of the Times from 2026's Show Me. And that's Tao Nguyen on her sixth record. This one, she says, is about truly experiencing love. We hope you're loving today's show. You need anything at all, it's mail at modernjetset.com. We're going to point this plane south of the border and just keep on cruising. Thanks for flying.

trio of tracks, Tropical, to bring us to the halfway point of today's Modern Jazz Set Flight. First up was 70s Brazilian songster Castanheiro with a track called Esta Samba e Moi that features on a new anthology in Mr. Bongo's Record Club series. That's Volume 8. Gelato Tropical after that. That is Gelato Negro teaming up with Reina Tropical on their self-titled 2026 record. We heard Deja Te Care. And Gelato Negro on his own after that from Phaser from 2024. We heard I Just Want to Wake Up With You. So we are halfway through today's Modern Jet Set Flight. We're going to pick up the pace for the second half. So don't go anywhere. And as always, thank you so much for flying the fancy skies.

0: Get up!
1: Laughing like Fran Drescher when under pressure. That's how you stop the 100-foot wave from trying to crush you. Get my usher on sideways, slide out of drama. My genre is the quality product of interest. God as my witness when nobody else saw it. I stared out into the world, it's my TV audience. Morning, gray day, through the shutter, sunlight gleamed on Red Fox, Angeline, Pink Panther, Mr. T. Looking around the room when I wake up, the things I see. Mars Simpson, Little Kim, and Eagles position. NWA when they had Arabian Prince with them whipping up beats like Joe with the Jackson 5. Y'all said it's facts, but them facts could be actually lies. Jesse said keep the hope, but I'ma keep the spirit alive and the fire burning inside that can scorch your whole little hide. The art is a ritual passed down from the original habitual line steppers know how to go. Crystals

0: let go. Yo, pass the fried plantain egg rolls. And any negative vibes, you should just dead those. Cause if I wasn't feeling it, I probably just said no.
1: No, no, no, uh-huh. No, no.
0: If I wasn't feeling it, I probably just said no. No,
1: no, no, no, no, no.
0: Yo. So let's grow and try not to take everything so personal. When Ragu was beefing with Prego on who had the best sauce, I was like, man, both of y'all. Detergent companies competing for who gon' wash your clothes. The winner's the one that get out the stains, that's impossible. Broke through obstacles, it's illogical that they would throw shots at me that get blocked for show. Or turning to air balls because I'm in rare form.

a small pond, get caught up and carry on. But they should pace themselves cause it's a marathon. That's what I would do if I was you. We was just amused when we saw how y'all move. Too many toys everywhere like my daughter's room. I'm just flying through to drop some jewels, then it's back to Lamp at the Fortress of Solitude.

it's Modern Jet Set. Thank you ever so much for joining us on this little sky party. We started off that last set with De La Soul from 2025's Cabin in the Sky, a track featuring Yummy Bingham called Will Be. It's their 9th record released after a 9-year pause. Super happy to have some posthumous treats from De La. The Koreatown oddity after that, the LA native is back with his 4th album on Stone's Throw called Purdy, because his name is Dom Purdy. We heard Ragu and Prego. And after that, Ezra Collective from a wide-ranging September 2026 release from the UK Jazz Collective featuring Pascal Yu, we heard Only Love from the record Here Because of Hope. Jam Bar's in the background right now with Afro Dream from 2025's Geese Geese. That's a global collective out of Italy, a little bit of everything on that record on Rubik Media. And we got some more Afrobeat vibes where this comes from. If in the meantime, though, you find yourself in need of some more Jet Set loving today or during the rest of your week, you can always find an instant replay of this most recent flight on modernjetset.com, plus archives and other info for you frequent flyers. 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Buckle on up. We've got a lot of territory to cover before we reach our final destination. Thanks for flying with Modern Jet Set.

And friends, we are beginning our final descent here on Modern Jet Set. We got Reuben Von Smith in the background with El Shiggy from 2021's record Sounds from the Workshop. Deluxe, before that with Act of Defiance from the LA Duo's 2022 album Do You Need a Release? Marta Zambo brought us Bicola from her 1980 disco album of the same name. And Adrian Young with the title track from 2026's Afro Disco Mikosa. I'm Iris Berkeley. I want to thank you for joining me on today's Flight of Fancy. Until next week, may your champagne flute overflow with. We'll meet right back here next time for another extra fancy flight. If you heard anything you love today, you can always find this most recent flight and a full show archive, including track lists, whenever you need a getaway. 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But until we meet again, stay safe, stay sane, stay sassy, and most importantly, stay sexy, my friends.

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You are listening to Ultrasounds right here on WMNF Tampa. Just up we heard Caribou by With You, and prior to that Bayer by MC Fly. Tell Me was before that by Payday and Mall. And we opened up that set with Better Days by Martin Lou and Isidorus. Want to give a big shout out, thank you to Joellen for covering for me last week. And a big shout out to Christian for offering to cover for me. Thank you, thank you. Okay, we've got lots more music for you. This show's on from 1 p.m. till 2 p.m. every Friday. 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And this track coming up next is called Alive. One other track by With You and Albert Breaker.

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And you can go on Facebook, Ultrasounds Radio. Just up, we heard Sunny Sunny by Evocene. Prior to that, Billy Grossa and Temperatura. Before that, this track coming up next is called Bamako by Evocene. Keep it locked, it's live.

0: And you've been listening to Ultrasounds right here on WMNF Tampa. We're on every Friday, 1 p.m. till 2 p.m. My name's Elove. You can go to Facebook, Ultrasounds Radio, or Insta, Elove Music. And we've got probably one more track. The last one was Hold My Hand by Amora. Prior to that, Keep Trying by Everseen. And we'll close out with this track before we go to the NPR News, and then followed by the live music showcase. Got a little announcement for you, and then we'll be right on with the music.
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0: 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Just click there and you'll listen, and you can see all of the track listings as well if you're interested in a particular song. 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
1: 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I'm your host today, Alexis Thompson, and today we are taking flight with Passerine.
2: Oh, we see what you did there. Nice, Alexis.
1: Thank you. Thank you very much. Thank you very much. I saw a word I didn't know, and then I looked it up. Anyways, would you like to give a quick introduction to yourselves for those who don't know you yet?
2: David would love to, yes.
3: So they picked the guy that doesn't actually talk very much to do all the talking. I'm David Brain. I'm playing the dobro, and we have here Sarah Stovall, who you just heard about in the ad for the benefit that she's doing with Grant Peoples. Mm-hmm.
1: Very nice, very nice.
3: And then we have Carmela Pedicini on guitar. Mm-hmm. And way over there we have Doug Conroy, sometimes known as Dutch Convoy. He has a number of different aliases that he uses.
1: Oh, he's undercover.
3: That's right.
1: Well, we are all glad to have you all here. Thank you so much for coming. Now, as a little welcome, would you like to hit it off with a song?
4: Sure.
1: All right. What we got?
4: We're going to do a song about the Demolition Derby.
1: Ooh.
4: It's called Crash, Burn, Love.
1: Oh, that's what that song's about.
4: Yeah. Or is it?
1: Or is it?

0: You're tuned into WMNF's live music showcase in Tampa. Today we are with Passerine, who has a great opening song. I was listening to it while I was on the way over here, and I was like, I can't tell if this song is positive or negative when it comes to love. It sounds very, like, it sounds very personal, but I was like, huh. Like, is this a bad thing? Is the crashing bad? We don't know.
1: Yeah.
0: It depends. It depends, I guess.
1: It's weird.
2: Well, you know, in the demolition derby, you try to crash.
1: That's right.
0: That's true.
2: It's a positive thing. It's like they run into each other, and that's how they know they're alive, is when they're crashing into each other.
0: That's a good one. That's a good one. I didn't even consider that.
1: Or when you meet someone you want to crash head on into, in that way too, right?
0: That's true. That's true. We got the metaphorical. We got the literal. It comes together.
1: It all works.
0: Anyways, first for starters, I would like to say you all got a very interesting combination of instruments with us today. Would you mind telling us how you got into them, at least? How about we could start with you?
2: Well, you know, I play the dobro. Actually, it's a resophonic guitar. This is not actually a dobro. This is built by a guy named Paul Beard. Mm-hmm. I got into it because there were just too many guitar players around and not that many dobro players. And I wanted to play an instrument that was more unusual and that maybe people would invite me to come and play with them. So that's how I got into it about, well, you know, 15, 16 years ago, after playing the guitar since I was a kid. But, you know, any jam, there will be 27 guitar players. But maybe two dobro players max, so that was my choice.
0: Helps you stand out a bit in the crowd.
3: Well, I got into the violin about 35 years ago. The story goes is that it was my sister's third birthday, mm-hmm. and so I was about to turn, I was about four or so, and I just threw a fit, like, after the party was over, and when my mom asked me what my problem was, I said, I want a violin, and here I am, it's still attached to me, so yes, I got what I asked for, and that's how I started, but yeah.
0: I mean, hey, it worked.
3: It really did. It really does feel like a different, another limb at this point. So I'm grateful for the relationship.
0: Yeah. Interesting.
1: Yeah, when I was a kid, my dear friend, her sister and her sister's husband played a duo, and he played banjo and she played guitar. And I just remember sitting on the ground watching them playing Mr. Tambourine Man, Bob Dylan, and it was mesmerizing. It was amazing. And I went home and said, I want a guitar. Mm. To my friend Tamara was playing the guitar. And I said, I really want a guitar. And I remember taking that song until my fingers would just bleed and playing it over and over and over. And I was about 11 years old. I've been doing it ever since.
0: Wow. Yeah.
4: I was a bass guitar player, and I really wanted to know where this thing that Leo Fender invented so that people did not have to take these on the subway, etc. I'm like, well, I should actually go to the roots of the bass guitar, which is the double bass, the contrabasso, or the upright bass, mm-hmm. or some people say stand-up bass, but comedians are stand-up. Basses are upright. I throw down the gauntlet.
0: That's a good one. Wait a minute.
4: A lot of people still say stand-up bass. I just got used to it.
0: No, I like that one.
4: Okay.
0: I'm gonna respect to all the basses, upright and normal.
4: If I do a solo thing, I'm gonna be a stand-up upright, stand-up comic upright bass player. No, that didn't come out.
0: And an overall upstanding man.
1: Guy. Yeah.
0: A stand-up guy.
4: Yeah, there's a lot of weight to that.
0: Like how I assume there's a lot of weight to the upright thing.
4: No, there's that too. This plywood one is a beast, but it's a good one.
0: Yeah, I remember I was like seeing you guys like come in with all the instruments when I saw you guys getting ready, and I just saw the biggest bag I've ever seen. I was like, oh, and you just have that on you.
4: There's a lot of cars I could never own.
0: Those little, like, boxy little Kias.
1: Right. Yeah, he gets it in his Honda, so I can you've gotten it into small cars. You just can't sleep with it while it's in there.
4: That's true.
1: It spent a lot of time with us while camping.
0: You got to, like, lay on top of it.
1: Yeah.
4: Everybody has slept with the base.
1: We tried strapping it on the top of the car.
0: Just, oh, my gosh. No. I don't think that would work out, especially if there's, like, a bunch
1: of
0: birds.
1: There's a movie out there.
0: Oh, goodness. Make a song about that. Just like, yep, the bass is on top of the car. Oh, speaking of songs, so how would you guys describe your sound? I know that, like, they're, like, the words folk, Americana, bluegrass, that came up, but how would you personally describe it?
3: Yeah, we couldn't really settle on it, so you threw out the top three contenders, and we just kind of mashed it into a non-committal term called Americinda grass. That's what we are sticking with. It's plausible. Yeah.
1: I think so. Yeah.
0: Patent it.
3: Yeah.
1: That's right.
3: We put it on a t-shirt, so it's ours now.
0: Ooh. Yeah, because I was like, you know, when it comes to these things, I try to look up the genre, maybe like a bit of history about it. And I was like, you know, everyone, when it comes to folk music, like when you hear it, you're like, oh yeah, it's folk music. Mm-hmm. Well, exactly where does that term like come from? Like, what makes a song a folk song?
3: Right.
0: And on the internet, aka Google, they were saying that it's about, like, stories passed on via word of mouth.
3: Mm-hmm. That's oral right. Tradition. Yeah.
0: You know, the old tradition of, like, you sing a song, it follows you for the rest of your life. Your community knows it.
3: Yeah. Yeah, back in the days when folk music was actually very lucrative, there were A&R men who would travel out to the country, you know, like to places where like the Carpenters lived or something like that, and that was their job to literally go and catch songs. So they would go out and say, hey, I heard you know a song that, you know, that's been in your family for however many generations, and people would say, yeah, come sit down and listen to this tune, and then they take them back to the recording studios and get somebody to sing it and play it and make a lot of money off it.
0: Interesting.
3: Back in the day. Yeah. But yes, they did start out in kind of the oral tradition, just passed down by through the years by people getting together and playing them.
0: Hmm. And would you say that, like, that's what your goal is when it comes to your music, having it be songs that people will pass down and spread around?
3: That'd be cool. I mean, the whole money thing is kind of out of the question, I'm afraid. But I think we would like for our songs to, you know, speak to the here and now, but also have that that folk quality of timelessness and, you know, sharing something that's going to mean something to people for as long as they're, yeah, for time immemorial, maybe.
2: But we also really like taking songs that are not usually categorized as folk, mm-hmm. and, as it were, folking them up. We've done a couple workshops at festivals, in fact, to talk about how we take something that's sort of out of genre and turn it in and make it our own. And we really enjoy doing that. Like, I think we were probably the first band to play Tom Petty at the Florida Folk Festival.
0: Oh, really?
2: It was like, everybody's like, that sounds familiar. Oh, also, we did Prince once. Mm-hmm. Right after Prince died, we said, we have to do a Prince song. So we played a Prince song. And at first, people are like, what is that? It sounds familiar. And then finally, it clicks because it's, oh.
0: Was it when Doves Cry?
2: When Doves Cry.
0: I knew it. It was either that one or Purple Rain. It had to be one of the two. Whenever someone's like, oh, yeah, a Prince song, I'm like, you either did When Doves Cry or Purple Rain.
1: Yeah. It had to be about a bird.
0: Of course.
1: Yeah.
2: And we were doing a traditional song. It was also about doves. What's that song called?
3: That song is called Snow Dove.
2: Snow Dove, yeah.
3: Yeah.
2: And we thought, oh, so we could now, we would do a double dove.
3: Special.
1: The two dove, yeah, the two dove mashup.
0: Just looking through all the songs, be like, which one is bird related?
3: Yeah. Exactly.
0: Which one we could play Free Bird?
1: We tried that. We actually tried. Yeah, we worked on it a little bit. You know, we should just revisit it a couple times. But we've also grassed up some Bob Marley as well. Saying no, we can't do that?
4: How did you know I said that?
1: I know you so well.
0: I looked over and I saw him shaking his head. I didn't know that you saw it.
1: I didn't see it. I just know it.
0: You felt it.
1: Oh, yeah.
0: Well, when it comes to the songs, when I was listening, I thought they were really great. There was a lot that I have down on my little notes as some of my favorites. And one of the things, ones that I think were like really good was Lessons of the Wind. Ooh. I can definitely see that being a song passed down, especially with like the current times and all the things that are happening. I feel like it's very timely.
1: Oh,
0: is it on the list?
1: It is.
0: Oh my gosh, can you play it?
1: Sure.
3: We would be happy.
2: Yeah, Carmel and I wrote that song. We were actually in California for a wedding, and we decided to go up north to Mendocino because she had never seen the northern part of the state. And at that time, most of Northern California was under a pall of smoke, and the big redwoods were burning. They were actually wrapping them with foil to keep the trunks from burning. So we were right on the coast, and that was kind of... here we are in this beautiful place on the Pacific coast, and behind us, the country was burning.
0: Yeah.
2: So that sort of inspired this song.
1: And it goes on, even metaphorically, how in other ways the country's burning besides just those fires. So, yeah, there's a lot in that song. All right, it's called Lessons on the Wind.

0: 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I'm your host, Alexis Thompson, and today we're perched up with passerines. Passerines are birds that perch, and songbirds.
1: That's right. She has done her homework.
0: Yes, I have. Someone's got to do it. Someone's got to do it. But I really love that song, especially because I also heard another song of yours that was called Dreaming of Abraham Lincoln. Mm-hmm. And I feel like those songs kind of go together in terms of what their messages are. I feel like Lessons on the Wind is almost like a sequel where it's like, well, the future is here, guys. We done messed it up. Like, the other one was like a lot more hopeful.
2: Yes.
0: And this one's like, well, dang it, guys.
2: Our sweet sister Tanya Radke wrote Dreaming of Abraham Lincoln, and she's a prophet, but she's a hopeful prophet, you know? Yes.
0: Yeah. I mean, someone has to be hopeful. I mean, that's what keeps the world moving.
2: That's
0: hope.
2: Right.
0: Yeah. And I have hope things will get better.
2: There is an art to practicing hope, I feel.
0: Yeah, that's true.
2: It's a gritty thing these days, but yeah.
1: It was very interesting. We love that song, Dreaming of Abraham Lincoln. Mm-hmm. Such a great song. And it was the only song we ever got hate mail for.
2: That's right. Our one distinction.
0: Oh, yep. My gosh. What did it say?
2: Oh, gosh. It's not worth repeating on the radio.
1: Yeah, that's right.
0: Oh, it was that bad?
2: We won't dignify it.
3: Yeah, it turns out that some people don't regard Abraham Lincoln as the great hero that the rest of us see him as.
1: Mm-hmm.
3: Yeah, especially some parts of northern Florida.
0: Mm-hmm. Mm-hmm.
4: Where we're heading after we leave here.
3: That's true.
1: That's true.
0: Guys, please, still go.
4: We'll be with the good people North Florida.
2: Good folks in North Florida, yes.
1: There's good folks everywhere.
0: That is true.
1: I always like to say I was born and raised on the wrong side of the South, which is okay. I'm okay with that.
0: Hey, soon it'll phase out. Yeah. Hopefully.
1: Right on.
0: Speaking of things that you have planned afterwards, any events, any cool things coming up?
1: Oh, yeah.
2: So this weekend we're up in Tallahassee in the Panhandle playing it's a bi-located festival called, you know, Roots East and Wings West, I think.
1: Yep.
2: So we'll be in Tallahassee on Saturday performing at the Roots East Festival, and then in Youngstown at Maggie's Musical Farm for the Wings West part of the festival. And then next weekend we'll be a little more local. Mm-hmm. We'll be at the new Flamingo Bay Brewing down in our stomping grounds of Bradenton on Saturday, the 12th of September.
0: Nice. And what is it that I'm seeing here about Scotland?
2: Oh, yeah. Yes. That little trip.
3: Well, so we started doing this a year ago. This next summer will be our third time. Our second time got a little bit truncated for me because I managed to break my ankle. That's
0: oh,
3: why
0: no.
3: I'm sitting on a stool. I'm just recovered from that. But basically, we help lead a tour. We work with a company called Scotland Folk Tours. They kind of line everything up for us. We play some nights, and then Scottish musicians come in and play, local musicians come in and play. And then during the day, we explore the countryside. And that's what we're doing. We were exploring the Isle of Skye, and I wanted to take a picture of the lovely group, and I stepped in the wet grass and broke my ankle. It was pretty dramatic.
2: It was, yep.
1: There were ambulances and everything.
0: Oh, my.
1: That's right.
3: But
0: the grassroots betrayed you.
3: Yeah. We are going back next July. We get a do-over, and we will take... we have room for people to come with us. So that's the deal. We have a small bus that everybody rides around in. We stay all together in the hotels and have a really great time. It's really fun.
2: When we're not breaking our ankles.
3: When we're not breaking our ankles, yeah.
0: Yeah. That's so awesome. And sounds very familiar because I believe there was another artist who was on here that also does tours.
1: Well, Grant's over there right now.
2: Grant Peoples is there right now. That's right.
1: Grant's there. Tim Grimm, who is a songwriter, actor, director.
0: Oh, wow.
1: He's an amazing guy. He's the one that got us involved in it. Sarah and I did a theater program, The Grapes of Wrath, at the Oslo several years ago. And then we became friends with Tim. And the last time he was here, he's like, you guys should probably do this. And we have just had the best time. The first year was amazing. The second year started out really amazing. It just didn't end well for David and I. We had to jump on an airplane and get back home. But these two, Sarah and Doug, they just They did great.
2: We
1: they
2: kept
1: took
2: calm
1: over
2: and we carried on. Yes.
1: They did. They carried on. That's right. So we were really appreciative. But we have room, and we would love people. If you think you want to go see Scotland, we're
2: going to
1: be in.
2: Yeah.
1: We're going to be in the Highlands of Scotland this next July. Say the words, Colin.
2: Yes. July.
1: We get a we get
2: if
1: a
2: you
1: want to
2: go celebrate 4th of July over there. Come with us.
1: Really?
3: Well, that's true.
1: Right? Okay.
4: The land we gained independence from. Mm,
2: sort of, yeah.
3: Now, the Scots are actually sympathetic because they would have loved to have had independence as well.
2: Yeah.
1: There's a lot of battling going on over that, yeah. Which we will see parts of the land where that took place.
5: Oh, I thought you meant like, and we will see the battle live if you come with us in July.
1: No, we hope not.
5: You will watch these people fight it out in July.
1: So speaking of ghosts, this is what really happened with the whole ankle thing.
5: Oh,
1: she wanted to feed the fairies a coin.
5: Mm.
1: Mm-hmm. He was told she shouldn't, and so he told her, you shouldn't. When we got off the bus, as we were walking, they're talking about not giving the fairies some magic coin, and then he broke his ankle 5 minutes later. And so we know now you do not disrespect the fairies of the Highlands of Scotland.
2: Mm-mm.
1: You just do not.
3: Scottish fairies are not like Tinkerbell. They are
2: nasty.
5: Yeah, they're supposed to be like
3: they
5: mischievous.
3: They have a temper and mischievous, yes.
1: So, learned our lesson. And we had friends, all of our friends apologized to the fairies
2: for us
1: and fed the fairies a lot.
5: Now you have to do an apology tour.
2: Yeah.
1: Now we're doing our apology tour.
2: Sorry, fairies tour. 2027.
5: I imagine you go back and they're like, where they at? Where do they go?
4: The reason the local pragmatic people do not want you to throw coins
2: into the Sligachan River,
4: is because the wild animals could possibly eat it. So it's a good reason to let the fairies go to an ATM.
3: I think they take Venmo. I'm not sure.
5: Just go up. Just be like, I have Cash App. Like,
1: that's quicker.
2: Do you take Bitcoin?
5: Oh, goodness. Oh, gosh. Do you have any songs about Scotland at all?
1: No.
5: Aw, dang it.
2: Well, she did write one.
1: I did write one,
5: you
1: but
5: did?
1: It never came.
2: Well, it was called Boneless, and then after the whole bone breaking incident, it just felt like a bad taste. So.
1: And then Duck rewrote it. What'd you call it?
4: Oh, I wrote it in a pub in London after the tour during a football match, and it was called David Broke Leg on the Isle of Skye. They don't attach the pronouns. It's like, he broke leg, and it's like, he broke his leg. Get the English right.
5: Oh, God. That's so funny.
4: I know. I love telling that to
1: But me. He did it to the music of Boneless, which was pretty funny, though. So. We haven't put that in order yet.
2: Yeah. We'll work on that for
4: it's
2: next
4: kinda
2: time.
4: It's kind of time sensitive, and now he's almost healed.
1: Thank goodness. It's been a long 4 months.
5: Hey, I mean, at least you have a bunch of stories to tell. You can make you can make a song out of anything.
1: Yeah.
5: And if you, dear watcher, if you have anything that you would like to say to them, fae-related or not, you can leave a comment on our live either on Facebook or on YouTube, or you could just call the studio at 813-239-9663 or email at dj@wmnf.org. Now, yeah, I know. I'm getting good at the promos. I'm getting good at the promos. So
1: we have a song that is not about fairies and not about Scotland, but it's about a house.
2: That's right.
1: It's about Sarah's house.
5: Ooh.
2: My house. Yes.
5: In the middle of the
1: would like, yeah. Would you like us to do another song?
5: I would love it if you did another song.
1: Ready. One, two, three, go.

0: You're tuned in to WNF's live music showcase in Tampa. Today we are with Passerine. Well, look at you guys. What's the song about?
1: Well, that song was written by an ultra-talented songwriter from Sarasota named Justin Kaiser. And I always admired his songwriting and his prolificness. And so when we were putting together songs for our most recent album, Shiny Things, I kind of joked with him hanging out in his kitchen one day, like, oh, you write so many songs, you should just give me one. And so he sent me a demo of that song in my inbox a couple weeks later, and it really did feel like it was so relevant to what I was going through. He didn't have any idea, but it was just such a perfect song for me. So I brought it to the band. I said, I really want to do this song, put it on the new record, and that is what we did. So that's House by Justin Kaiser.
0: Wow. So he just like telepathically knew.
1: Somehow, yeah. He's that good.
0: Ask the stars, yeah. And just like, which song should I give?
1: Yeah. Yep. That's exactly what happened.
0: I do find it funny that you jokingly were just like, give me a song. And somehow, I don't know, you have the gift of Apollo where it just got what you wanted.
1: Uh-huh. Yeah. Yes, I got lucky that time.
0: Mm-hmm. Just be like, just go up to him and be like, you got like another?
1: Yeah.
0: Like one more.
2: So what about this next album, Justin? We want to write. You're going to write for it.
0: Speaking of albums, your more recent one in 2023 is Shiny Things. Mm-hmm. What brought about that album and its concept?
2: We had songs.
1: We had songs. People are like, do you have those songs on any albums? And we said, in a minute. Hold that thought.
2: Yeah. Working on that.
1: Yeah, and so we made that album. Yeah. But yeah, I think that was our second time recording with Matt Desir at Burnt Orange Sound Studio in Sarasota, and it was just such a joy to work with him again on another set of songs and keep refining our sound and that's how that album came about. We were just ready. We had the material, things we wanted people to hear.
0: You were like, hey, everyone's already asking for it. I'm right. As well.
1: Yeah,
2: I know, and it's so old now.
1: It's three. Gosh. It's three. It's ready for preschool.
0: Three? You had them in the vault for that long.
3: Well, you know, some of us really love being in the studio, and some of us not so much. Yes.
1: Mm. Some of us get a little allergic in the isolation box. Well, claustrophobic.
2: They're not talking about me.
1: Yeah, mm-hmm. she could live in the studio.
2: I could live in the studio.
0: Be like, let's play it again. You're just like, can we finish it?
1: Yeah.
0: Good thing nobody's in the drum room. If you were in the drum room, you would not like it. It's hot.
1: Yeah.
0: It's claustrophobic in there.
1: Stuffy, all dead air.
0: And that's why you don't pick up the drums.
1: No.
0: Also, looking at the comments, seems like we got a lot of fans. A lot of people are liking you.
1: Really? Aww. They like us?
0: Sony C says, great to see and hear you. What else? Oh, Ken Winker says, seeing Passerine in Tallahassee tomorrow.
1: Nice. That's right. We'll see you there, Ken.
0: Dean Johannesson, who was also on here before,
1: so
0: says,
1: handsome.
0: Sounding great, so everyone.
1: Handsome. Thanks, Dean.
3: Hey, Dean.
1: Almost as good as you look.
0: Oh my gosh. Ken Winker also says, love all their music. They're playing with the new 76ers too.
1: Some of our favorite folks in Tallahassee.
2: And I think they were on, it's been a year or so. I know they were here because they played a show with us, and then on the way back they were doing the live music showcase. I'm pretty sure they were here, but the new 76ers are family, and they're amazing. Not only are they family musically, they are family to community.
1: Yeah.
2: Mm-hmm. And they're just lovely trio musicians. Yeah. And then we're playing with Mike and Maggie McKinney, Lucky Mud. Mm-hmm. So they're going to be on that bill too. And they're the ones that are hosting Wings West.
0: Oh.
2: So Roots East is at Magnolia Mountain. Mm-hmm. And it may be sold out. If not, you can get a hold of, you can look up Danny Goddard or the new 76ers, and you can always ask.
0: Got it. I got that. Something to do today.
2: Yeah.
0: Write that down.
2: Yeah, that's right.
0: Speaking of family, we have a comment. Woohoo! Yeah. It says, Passerine is such an awesome band. I know David Brain from New College.
3: Uh-oh.
0: And I'm very disappointed in the current conservative takeover of New College. And this is by... David Bryant. So I was like, wait, what's the name? It's David Bryant.
2: No, it's David Brain.
3: No, it's David Bryant.
2: Oh, David Bryant.
0: Yeah, no, the commenter is David
2: Oh, so sorry.
0: It's just, I know, very close.
2: Yeah,
0: very close.
2: David Bryant, thank you. Sorry about that.
0: So what do you currently think about the new college takeover? No pressure.
3: The college needed help, but I'd say that this is not exactly the help that it needed. Having been there a very long time, it's very sad to see what it's become.
0: Mm. Yeah. Well, interesting.
2: Yeah.
0: All right, so one more thing. Do you guys have any?
2: Yeah, so like she said, there's no music, money in music around here. So we all have day jobs, sort of. I have too many, but yes, yeah, so he is a professor at New College, and that's why they meshed in the New College moment. And Sarah works for the Sarasota Orchestra. Mm-hmm. She's amazing. They're a marketing director.
1: I am the communications manager.
2: I'm so sorry. She is the communications manager. Okay, I'm sorry, Sarah. But she does everything, and she's an amazing writer for them. And Doug does sound at your little sister station, WSLR, in Sarasota for Fogartyville, which is awesome. And I help moms and babies, and I have a little ice cream business that I tool around in my little purple cart. And then, so because we all have day jobs, this song is called 7 Days. We all do things. This is what this song's all about.
1: Yeah.
0: Got it.
1: This is how we fund our music addictions.
2: That's right. It segued.
4: Perfect.
2: One.
4: Two.
2: Yes, go ahead, count, please, Doug.
4: One, two, three, four.

0: You're listening to WMNF's live music showcase in Tampa. Today, we are with Passerine. I relate to the song Heavy as someone with technically three jobs.
1: Oh, yes.
0: Yep. Got this. Got I'm a PA. Mm-hmm. I'm a cashier. Mm-hmm. It's a lot.
2: It's a lot.
1: Hustling.
0: Someone's got to do it. Do you know how hard jobs are to come by these days?
1: Right.
0: I got to grab all the jobs I can get.
1: Save some of the rest of them.
2: I say work is a gift. Get it with love.
0: That's true. We got the privilege to work. Might as well try.
1: That's right.
0: We got some more comments.
1: Oh, boy.
0: So we have one by Ken Winker that says, do you have any live recordings?
1: No, we do not. That's an easy one.
0: I think there's
1: video and such of us, plenty of internet stuff floating around.
2: Plenty of internet fodder to
1: We've never done a live recording that we've put out into the world. So that's something to think about.
3: Those two videos we did in the studio, we recorded the music live.
1: Oh, that's fair. Yeah, so we do have two studio video recordings that we did at Burnt Orange Sound Studio. We recorded a song I wrote called Fish and a song that Carmela wrote called
2: Dark Bird Dream.
1: So those are some live recordings that are available if you search those, and they come with the visuals. So
0: would be able to find those on like YouTube.
1: Absolutely, yeah.
0: Got it.
3: They're also on our website, I think.
1: Yeah.
0: Mm-hmm. Mm-hmm. Cool.
2: But I think that line about working and having a job really segues into another song we have on our list that Dougie here sings that is very appropriate for the working person. Yeah?
3: Yes.
0: Yeah. No pressure.
2: No pressure.
3: This is a good example of a song that we've borrowed, that we've made quite different from the original recording, don't you think?
4: Yes, the song was written by Bob Frizz Fuller and was recorded by David Lindley, who played with Jackson Browne, amongst other people. And neither Bob or David are still with us. But I adopted that song, and it goes exactly like this. 2, 3, 4.

0: I was actually waiting for you to pick up the thing again. You're tuned to the Dubbing Hips Live Music Showcase in Tampa. Your host, Alexis Thompson, and today we are with Passerine. And sadly, we are near the end of the road. Unless you are on Facebook and on YouTube. We are live to the top of the hour at 3:01. And while I have the chance, I would love to give a quick shout out to all the people who helped make LMS a great place to host and to listen to music. We have sound mixer Pam Robinson. Audio assistant Jerry McGowan. Yay. Video director and lighting director today, Lisa Reuter. On cams, we have Marcy Connors, Preston Reginalds, and Phoenix Page. Our board op today is Charlie Cushing. And of course, we have you listening in. Thank you so much for being here and tuning us with us every Friday. And thank you, band, for coming in today.
1: Thanks so much for having us.
2: Yes, thank you.
0: Of course. Now I do.
3: Could you turn on the family room lights?
0: The family.
3: Sorry. I had to go there. I'm so sorry.
0: The show's over.
3: We're now fired.
0: We do have one request from Ann and Jeff that says, "Would you play When Doves Cry?"
1: Sure. Man, we were gonna do a Dolly Parton song, but Prince is good too.
0: R.I.P. Dolly Parton.
3: You want Dolly Parton? You know, it was sad, and it was so unexpected.
0: It was.
3: It was really heartbreaking.
1: I know. She was going to outlive us all.
3: Yes, she was.
1: She's
3: Dolly
1: gonna be
3: for
1: our president.
3: President.
0: So was Betty White.
1: Yeah.
3: That's true. That's true. But I it's up to you, guys. I'll do either.
1: I say we take the request.
3: Okay, yeah. I like that.
0: All Good. Right.
3: Okay. Oh, let's see if I can remember how this song goes. And that was a great request, by the way. I do love this song. Ready? Dun, dun, dun, dun, right? Dun, dun, dun, dun, dun. Say that again.
2: Dun, dun, does she have a capo on?
3: I do.
1: Yeah, we're in the right key.
3: Okay. Tell me that one more time. Okay, I got it. Oh, I got it. Okay, 1, 2, 3, and.

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1: What up, what up, what up? 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Let's go.

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1: What's up, what's up, what's up? It's your boy DJ NOKK1 and welcome to the Plug Radio. Man, listen, I just want to welcome the whole team. Everybody up in the building, we got Chris on the board, Mr. Spicer himself. Yeah. What's going on, Spice? How is your week, man?
2: My week was pretty good. I just had like a 12-hour shift on.
1: Yeah, for sure. Yeah, man. Listen, man, my week was amazing too, bro. And, you know, I'm just grateful to God to bring it through another week. And we're here on another Sunday just to give God praise. You know what I'm saying? I'm so happy. I hope you guys out there listening are happy to be alive and well today. God has really do some amazing things in our lives. And just prepared, even though the things are bad or made, you know, feel like you're in despair, understand they all happen for your good. All right. Now, listen, hey, we got a new member to our team. Miss Anji Marie, what's going on? What's going on?
3: What's up, everyone?
1: Hey, listen, I just want to welcome Ms. Anji Marie to the team. She's going to be part of this team, the Plug Radio. And listen, we got some great things coming happening in 2026. So make sure you're here. Make sure you're a part of it. Make sure you understand that, listen, we're here for you. All right. We also got some music coming up, too, that is part of our top five listeners. Again, this is something that you guys got to get involved in. All right. You guys get to get involved in. So we're going to put out on our Instagram. Make sure you're following us, our Instagram. That's ThePlugRadio813 on Instagram. Make sure you're following it because we have some music that you guys get to vote for. And the person or the people, rather not just the person, but the song that is vote the most is the song that's going to be played. So again, it's called The People's Choice. Listeners, you guys out there, and make sure y'all listen to it. So we're going to put some music up in the middle of the week. Make sure you get a chance to listen to each of them. And the best song win. All right. So let's get back into the music and we will be right back.

0: rappers, let's get right to it. Right to it. Evangelize the world, let's get right to it. Right to it. Huh? Let's get right to it. Huh? Hey, let's get right to it. Hey, let's get right to it. Evangelize the world, brother and sister, let's get right to it. I remember back then, I was rolling loud. Fast forward, we on stage, I rolling loud. Man, it's kinda crazy, Brody, I can't even lie. God chose a sinner like me, I'm just a chill guy. Hey, I came up out that water and got right to it. Jumped up out of college, but I'm still a student. Jesus Christ is God, I don't gotta prove it. Shout out Chuck Smith, but it's the new Jesus movement. Look, you don't gotta work to get to heaven. Brody, pick up on that Bible, put down all them weapons. Turn away from the world, you know where it's headed. It's a battle, good versus evil, this is Armageddon. We be praying in the studio. Yeah, we stay in the studio. We've been here for days in the studio. Trying to plant some seeds in you folio. Praying every day, let's get right to it. Right to it. Open up the Bible, let's get right to it. Right to it. Go and make disciples, let's get right to it. Right to it. Evangelize the world, let's get right to it. Right to it. Huh? Let's get right to it. Huh? Hey, let's get right to it. Hey, let's get right to it. Evangelize the world, brother. Right, let's get right to it.
1: Heard his plan big as can be, let's get right to it. I want the faith to walk the sea, let's get right to it. Preach the gospel to my G's, let's get right to it. Let's get right to it. Let's get

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I evangelize the world, let's get right to it. Let's get right to it. Hey, let's get right to it. Hey, let's get right to it. Evangelize the world, brother and sister, let's get right to it.

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I inhale deep your grace.

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1: Yeah. Welcome back. It's your boy DJ NOKK1. You're tuned in to The Plug Radio. And listen, I gotta, let me turn this down a little bit. Listen. We got in the studio right now. Let me go to the playlist real quick. So, we played Spatula, new song by Stephen Malcolm. We played When He Calls by Razzie. We got 21 by Gabo, the Disciple. Now, number one, look, Gabo will be in the studio here next month, so make sure y'all tune in and check him out. We got LaGrange with Ways. We got My Everything by Lecrae. That's his newest single that dropped. This is his last tour that he's going, so he's doing a lot right now, so make sure y'all check out Lecrae. We got all the way from CA, from Cali. I was on the phone with him yesterday. We got Right to It by OKG Josh. And then listen. That last song, the song that was after Lil KG Josh by the one and only Angie Marie in the building. Come on.
2: Hey, what up, y'all?
1: Yes, that song was fire, man. Listen, if y'all don't know, check this artist out. She is amazing with the poetry.
2: I appreciate it.
1: She's amazing with the rap. She got some bars, y'all. Look, I was surprised. I was like, what? Man, listen, I had to drop it. That is unreleased. I'm just letting you know right now. It's unreleased. She's going to get it down pat, but it's, you know, get her stuff going with that album coming.
2: Yeah.
1: She got something cooking. So, yo, I'm telling y'all, listen out for Miss Angie Marie. Listen, y'all going to be blessed. This is an amazing woman of God. Blessed rapper, poet, you know. Listen, she got it all. And then after that, we had Anna Kay with He's Been Good. And I'm telling you, man, the music choice this today has just been amazing. And thank you guys again for those who voted. And listen, I'm blown. But anyway, get it on. Let's talk about this subject that everybody been talking about on social media. Mr. Comedian himself, Drewski. Now, y'all heard and y'all saw how he was basically, you know, making fun of the church and making fun of everybody that was basically pastors and stuff like that. Me personally, I thought it was a very poor choice. You know, I got offended. Even though, yes, these pastors out there are doing things that they're not supposed to be doing, but they're still making fun of our Lord and Savior Jesus Christ. It makes it look like they're not able, you know, people when they come to church, that they expect that to happen. So guess what it's going to do? It's going to push people away, right? They're going to push people away from church, and we don't want that happening because, you know, we know the truth. We know what Christ has done for us, how we experience in life and what we've been through. So we don't want things like that to be, you know what I'm saying, exposed and people to make fun of our Lord and Savior, you know, because it's something that we take to our heart and we cherish because, again, every day God give us new grace. Every day he give us new mercy. And if in order for you to experience that, number one, you got to surrender. You got to surrender yourself unto him. You know what I'm saying? And me personally, like I said, I just don't think that. What do you guys think?
2: Well, yeah, what I think is personally what the Lord put on my heart was like 2 Peter 21. And I just want to be, you know, straightforward with you guys. What it says is that, but false prophets also arose among the people, just as there will be false teachers among you who will secretly bring in destruction heresies, even denying the master who brought them, bringing upon themselves swift destruction. I said all that to say because, you know, what we don't want to do is, you know, put up with someone mocking God for two, we need to hold our brothers and sisters that are pastors and ministers and teachers accountable, making sure that they are delivering the word of God with truth, and that's where that scripture come to mind with the Lord put on my heart. Amen. So we all hold each other accountable because we need what's true is true, and that's what we need to stick to.
1: Amen.
3: Yeah, and I actually totally agree. But the thing is, he actually took it way too far. I actually understand he trying to get like views and stuff like that, but yeah, he totally took it way too far.
1: Yeah, for sure. Man, listen, I want to add to that too as well. It's in 2 Timothy, it talked about, for the time will come when people will not tolerate sound doctrine, an accurate instruction that challenges them with God's truth, but wanting to have their ears tickled with something pleasing. They will accumulate for themselves many teachers, one after another, chosen to satisfy their own desires and to support the errors they hold, and will turn their ears away from the truth and will wander off into myth and man-made fictions and will accept the unacceptable. And that is so true, man, like, you know, what y'all said and so forth. And people, again, we have a great division that's happening right now. There's a lot of people that are coming to Christ, and there are a lot of people that are not. If you notice, a lot of the secular artists, or a lot of the secular people that are in, you know, in entertainment, whether it be in movies, you know, music, or whatever the case may be, they are turning to Christ. Why? Because the God is waking them up. You know, Hollywood is being turned over right now. You know what I'm saying? And the music industry is being tossed. You know what I'm saying? Because of the name of Christ. You know what I'm saying? Because God is, he's letting the true sons of God come forth. He's letting the true sons of God go out there and speak the word. He's letting the true sons of God get into positions that they were in. And now the light bulb is switching on. You know what I'm saying? Because they're in those positions where they can talk about Christ, where we are shut out. We're the ones out here. If we go into Hollywood, they're going to stop us by the door, by security. We can't even get in there. But he's letting people that are in Hollywood already switching their hearts on at this moment, because they are secret agents, to go into a place like Hollywood and be able to change what's happening, change what's going on, change the narrative. You know what I'm saying? So, look, God is doing an amazing thing. This morning I woke up and, you know, Bishop Raymond Williams, he had actually called me, and he told me, like, you know, actually called myself and Pastor Bernard Jones, and he called us together, and he said, man, he's like, I feel like the Lord is actually getting us ready for war. And literally, that's what I felt in my spirit, like war. You know what I'm saying? And I think that's what's happening right now, why these things are surfacing, why these things are coming up. So I just want to encourage you guys, be prepared, get your hearts and your mind tuned to the Spirit of God, because God's Spirit is moving on the earth right now, to and fro. It's moving just like the wind crosses the earth and the flows of water passes over the ocean, and it's like the air just goes over the land. Oh my gosh, I feel like preaching right now. It's just amazing how the Spirit of God is actually just flowing. And that's what I'm saying, we have to be prepared. We got to be spiritually aware and discern when the Spirit is moving. All right, I love y'all, man. That listen, you just gotta get Auntie Marie looking at me like I'm crazy. We just gotta get prepared. We gotta be prepared, y'all. All right, so we're gonna take it back, get into the music real quick, and then we're gonna come right back. All right.

0: All right, all right, all right. It's time for the word of the day. That's right. We're going to get into the word right now. Angie Marie, take it away.
1: All right, today's word I want to give you guys is from Galatians 5:22-23. It says, "But the fruit of the Spirit is love, joy, peace, patience, kindness, goodness, faithfulness, gentleness, self-control. Against such thing there is no law." And just kind of like going off of the topic that we talked about today, how do you know, you know, what are the things of the Lord? Things of the Lord is what I just mentioned. When you see the fruit, you know people by their fruit. Their fruit will produce the things of the Lord, which is love, joy, peace, patience, kindness, goodness, faithfulness, gentleness, and self-control. You will see those things. If you see anything that is other than that, then that's not good fruit.
0: That's right.
1: So we definitely want to continue to just walk in the Spirit, you know, and allow the Lord to lead us. And when we're walking in the Spirit, there's no room for us to be able to walk in the flesh. So I just want to encourage you all today. And yeah.
0: That's right. That's right. Yeah. You know, when you walk in the fruit of the Spirit, number one, you know, it gives you the opportunity for the Holy Spirit to really do what he needs to do in your life. You know, again, we are spirit beings. We're not made for ourselves. We are made to glorify God. You know, although we are here on earth, you know, we are spiritual beings, that we have a spiritual father, that we have a spiritual connection, which is the Holy Spirit, directly to the Father, Jesus Christ, and to our Lord and Savior, Jesus Christ, I'm sorry, and to our Father in heaven, which is God. And when we have that connection, then we're able to understand what he's talking about when he says that he will guide us to everything that is true. So when it's things that are true, things that are of him, things that are of good report, that is what we are supposed to be drawn to. That's the things that we are supposed Amen. To show. That's the things that we're supposed to mirror. Again, it says in the word that we are mirror images of our Father.
1: Yes.
0: So he created us in his likeness and his being. So that means we have an emotional God that loves all of us, that appreciates and is able to give unto us if we adhere unto his word. So again, when you're in your own self and you think that you basically by yourself and you have no help and whatever the case may be, that's not basically getting the fruit of the Spirit or shining or you know glowing or emitting the fruit of the Spirit. That's you being selfish, and selfish or self-righteousness does not belong to God, and God is not in that. So when you give yourself back unto the Father, he's then able to give himself back unto you. And that's you having, like she said, the fruit of the Spirit, you know, which is love, peace, joy, long-suffering, mercy, whatever, you know. So when you admit those things, then you're able to get back those things. You have any thoughts, Chris? It's all good. It's all good. I like to put people on the spot. Anyway, but yeah, you know, with that being said, like, I hope you guys listen to that word and let it apply to your life, because it is life changing. All right. So when you go out there in the world, you are a vessel. Think of yourself as a mug that's empty. And then when God pours his Spirit into you, you're getting full. And until the point where you're full enough that you get to be poured out. And when you pour out, everywhere you go, you can tell somebody, God bless you, I love you, how are you doing today? You're making them feel joy. You're making them feel great. They might be having a bad day. They might get up on the wrong side of the bed, don't know what to do. They might not have any money to pay their bills. But because of what you said to them, it gives them hope. It gives them joy. It gives them an ability to see tomorrow, to see the next second, you know, to see the next minute. It might be able to give them the opportunity to receive a blessing from somebody so they can pay that bill as well, too. So trust and believe. You are not your own. You've been bought with a price. That's Jesus Christ. All right? So we're going to get back into Amen. It. We're going to get back into the music. And, yeah, let's go.
2: Yeah, it's off the dome.

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2: 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And, man, that has been an amazing show. I hope you guys kind of enjoy that. We're kind of wrapping up right now. Up next, we got Poetry Is. So make sure you stay tuned for that. And, man, I don't know, man. I just feel like right now I want to pray for somebody right now. If you feel led to call in, let's go ahead and pray for you. The request line is 813-239-9663, 813-239-9663. I just feel like I need to pray for somebody. If somebody needs a blessing, somebody needs healing, somebody needs something, just call in. 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I think that somebody's going through right now a tough week, and you don't know what is to happen, and we're going to pray for you that God opened that door for you. So I want to make sure that that line is open so you guys can get a chance to call. Give us a call, 813-239-9663. 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

0: Yeah, yeah. This has been, let me just say this. This is your boy DJ NOKK1. And this has been The Plug Radio. And I just hope you guys enjoy the show. It was amazing to have our wonderful Angie Marie.
1: Yes, it's a pleasure.
0: Listen,
1: thanks
0: to
1: for
0: her,
1: having me.
0: Her song was just fire. You know what I'm saying? And hoping to get more songs coming in the mix. But yeah, it's your boy DJ NOKK1. DJ Spiced on the boards. Spicer. Yeah, man, what you got plans this weekend coming up, brother? Nothing.
2: Just working.
0: It's all good.
2: And then also we have the fun drive coming up next month on the 22nd.
0: Okay. Yes, sir. Sorry, man. Spicer, I'm gonna put you on the board like that, bro. My bad. But yeah, up next we got Poetry Is. So stay tuned. Again, this is your boy DJ Knock One. See us back here, same time, same back.

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0: Come on, it's gonna be a fun day because it's Sunday. I flipped it on here.
1: Yeah, man, the catch up. See, you're not leaving me.
0: I see you ready.
1: I'm on the train. You're not leaving me. It's fun day.
0: You came ready, Lady Sash. She's like, you can't trick me with
1: nothing. Yes.
0: Anywhere you go, I'm locked in today because, you know, telling the people out there that this is the Labor Day edition and this is gonna be a fun one. You know, I got DJ Nicholas. You know, the sensational, I don't know, the man is a fireman still, you know, fully charged. And lyrically, I mean, I don't want to say insane, but just lyrically, very, very, very prolific and very talented. He's going to be passing through on the second hour just to nice it up and show us the vibe. What is the story behind the creativity and all those big hits that he has created over the decades? But in the meantime, between time, we're going to rock you with some righteous vibe. Today, I'm feeling a little nostalgic, Lady Sash.
1: Oh.
0: Yeah, you know what I mean. When DJ Wayne make me feel nostalgic, I'ma throw you back to all the different genres.
1: deep in.
0: I'ma go way back in my catalog and I'ma come at you hard today because I'm gonna go from Rocksteady to Ska. To Sweet One Drop, is going to be like that. You're going to hear music that comes right across the genres. We're going to have a nice little segment of ska. I told you, this is the Labor Day edition, so you're going to want to go and make sure you mark this one when the show is done to replay tomorrow while you're doing what you're doing, because it's going to be a fun ride. Are you ready, Lady Sash?
1: I am ready.
0: Let's go. Fasten your seatbelt, Tampa Bay. Remember, you can always hit me up. The number is 813-239-9663. You can also hit us on the email at dj@wmnf.org. Yes, my text work, and it is 813-4330-8885. And also, you know, you can stay locked in if you are international or you know a friend that's anywhere overseas. Tell them to log on to wmnf.org and get locked into the sweet vibe. And if you know a friend that just moved to the Bay Area, because we know that's a very popular thing, make sure you hit them up.
1: Some of our snowbirds are probably coming down now too.
0: Exactly. So, you know, hit them up and say, yo, Sunday is fun day. Get into the mix and get into the four to six in the mix. Lock it in with Wayne and Lady Sasha. And let's get join the train as well, Lady Sasha. Lady Sasha, she on the train and her seatbelt fast. Now she ready to go.
1: Yeah.
0: We ain't gonna waste no time. Here we go. We are officially off. You are locked into the Righteous Rockers Experience. Rocker.

This is Asa Barrett Jr. from the Wailers, son of Aston Family Man Barrett. And you are listening to DJ Wayne on the Righteous Rockers Experience. Bless.

0: the voice of Queen Ifrika. Yeah, Queen Ifrika come in with a powerful one. I'm loving this track so much from her new album, Bread of Life, by the same title. I love the title track, man. This is really a powerful one. I think she dig deep in that. I can feel the soul, you know, the vocal, everything is just nice, you know. So we wanted to anchor things up. We wanted to set things off with that. You know, Satamasagana, of course, Third World, coming with their interpretation of Satamasagana, of course, the extended version, a lot of music, and instead of going with the brass section, they went with the flute and the congas, and beautiful rendition from Third World. The music continues. You know, we got a note coming in there, Lady Sash, from William. You know, our heart goes out to you, William. I know how it is. No matter how long we lose our loved ones, when they've been impacting on our lives, you know, we always keep them alive in our heart. And you know, I tell my father all the time, say, yeah, you will live on through what you have taught me to the other generation, the next generation, my son and my son's sons will continue. Through them, you continue to live on because you taught me well, so I can teach them the things that we learn. You know, So you said, play a Peter Tosh for me,
1: For his late dad, who would have been 79 today. So, want to send all the love. Want to wish you peace on this day and let you know that God is with you and you are going to be fine. So hope this brings some joy to your day.
0: Yeah, man. And guess what, Lady Sash said it at the top of the show, that the train is going. Well, here's Peter Tosh, as you requested, Stop That Train. Big tune, big radio. You're locked into the Righteous Rockers experience. Boom, bam.

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3: Yeah.

0: And there's the voice of Taurus Riley, the man said, check the parables. Man, I know he's trying to say that there are some subliminal messages being sent by those parables, man. So you got to read between the lines. All right, I ain't touching that one. I know Lady Sash might have something to say. I'm leaving that one alone.
1: Different topic, right? Different
0: day. That's a whole different topic for another day. We're not opening that can of worms right now. But in the meantime, between time, I promise you something at the top of the hour that we go get to those people who like to dance and move with the evolution of the music, those who love that old, what you call evolution of the music. We are gonna give you a chance to move through the time machine right now as we're gonna take you from where it all began, from the rock steady to the ska and to the sweet one drop. Check it out. We're gonna start it off with Mr. Alton Ellis. He's gonna take you down from an album that is called Mr. Soul of Jamaica. Alton Ellis is going to kick it off with the Rocksteady, Mr. Rocksteady himself. Come with it, Alton.

0: 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Tampa.
1: Cesar, yeah. No. Yeah. Get your hands in the air, sir. Woo. Yeah. Then you will get no.

0: can produce a destructive storm surge, even if it doesn't hit the area head on. The National Hurricane Center says storm surge is responsible for 12% of deaths caused by storms, and more than half of them were over the age of 60. WMNF is your trusted source for emergency information. 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
1: 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And Obsidian. 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And DJ Jet will be spinning nocturnal tunes all night. 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
4: All right. You're locked into the Righteous Rockers. We gave you that whole segment of just dancing for all my ska and rocksteady fans. Yeah, I know you got your treat. I promised and I delivered. And you are delighted. I'm getting all the communication. Thank you so much. We are just sending the hearts back at you because you said it right at us. And that's why we're here. It's just a tag team. You

0: biggest, baddest artists. When we say bad in Jamaica, it means good. It's one of the biggest, baddest gospel dancehall artists out there. And he is always saying something that is... I like the fact that he's very intellectual and always addressing topical issues as it relates to how we can have a wholesome lifestyle. And if the thing is wholesome, you know we're going to beat it on the Righteous Rockers. That's why we're going to promote this one. Now we're going to drop a little mix from the man himself as he's going to bring this vibe at you. And then we're going to hear from him at, what, 5:15? Yeah, but in the meantime, between time, talk to me, DJ Nicholas. Bring the energy and bring the vibe, because that's what we do right here. You're locked into the Righteous Rockers experience.
1: DJ, we in and the Righteous Rockers, rocking every time. Prince Kush, they are.

Now, this is a segment for all those who like to dance to the gospel reggae vibe, inspirational hour. Where my soca people at? Where my Caribbean people at? Get your flags, represent and dance as we move into the DJ Nicholas mix. It's a vibe.

0: Say back to the owner. Lady Sash is bopping to this one. Yes. I'm bopping to this one. We all vibes into the fire. Sweet, sweet sound. Man, this DJ is on fire. And it's none other than the man that's keeping it loud, the man himself, Mr. DJ Nicholas. Yo, Nicholas, what's going on, my brother?
1: Blessings, Minister Wayne.
0: I'm doing great, man. Welcome to the Righteous Rockers Experience. It's been a long time coming. Great to have Tampa Bay here, the man that has been on my turntable from the beginning of the show till now. You know, 2 years now we're doing it, and you've been blowing it hard in the Tampa Bay area. I'm glad to really let them hear you just talk to them live on the air. How is it going on your side of the world, brother?
1: Yeah, man, God is good. God is faithful, man. Right now, I'm presently in, just for clarity, I'm presently in Georgia area. So,
0: nice.
1: Far from you, you know, but God has been good. And, you know, I must say good evening to your listeners. And I appreciate, you know, you allowing me on your platform. Righteous Rockers, you don't know the thing. Load
0: all the time, man, me I tell you. Yo, we need Nicholas, man, because we love when we say the thing loud, guys. And you know, we're loud and we're proud because we're doing it for the Most High, Yahusha Mashiach. And when we're doing it for Jesus Christ, we ain't going to have no apology for that, man. And that's one thing. I love your unapologetic style. When you do your music, you don't even water it down. You bring it just like how it is written. And I want to understand, Nick, tell me the story that's behind. How did you get involved in music, brother? I mean, let me say, on this side of the spectrum, because you're on the gospel side right now. Was it always gospel for you, or how the journey began for you musically?
1: Man, those questions are story questions, you know. But let me try to condense it as quickly as possible. I grew up in a house where my mother was a recording artist, you know. She was a popular, but she was a cabaret singer, so she had a lot of 45s around the house.
0: Mm-hmm.
1: You know, so I grew up in that environment, and then, you know, as a teenager, I started hearing Bounty Killer.
0: Mm-hmm.
1: And then when I heard Bounty Killer, I just loved the aggression and the seriousness behind what he brought. Mm-hmm. So I decided, okay, you know, I can put one and two lyrics together. So I started writing gun songs and girl songs because that was the norm. That time, I didn't even think that there was such thing as a gospel DJ that existed. And I started writing my gun songs, going into a lot of the inner cities and clashing with the other guys, because that's what we knew, doing dub plate, clashing, going in the ghetto, clashing with artists, just standing and DJing lyrics to lyrics. But I'll never forget in the year 2000, I skip part, a big part of my testimony, skip past it, because I eventually went through the whole Rastafarian experience, fighting with police, a whole journey.
0: What? Hold on. Yeah, tell me, say, big up, minister. Good up, minister. DJ Nicholas was once a Rasta.
1: I didn't have lust, but my stuff cut me here for a while, and we used to smoke hard.
0: Wow.
1: Praise Selassie, police worship, you know, all of that. The worship of the Rasta way, because that's what I believe was right then. From the church, you know, I start writing different music again. Start writing ganja song, you know, that's something about ganja and, you know, singing and all of that. But I'll never forget one day, I always share this. I was reading that same Bible that I used to say, you know, it's a white man Bible, but, you know, you still have to read it because you have to know what's in there. And I'll never forget one day, I came across a scripture in Acts chapter 4, verse 12, that said, there is no other name given among men under heaven whereby man can be saved in the name of Jesus.
0: Yes, sir.
1: And I think that, as I'm saying, in Jamaica, licked sense in my head. Well, that was my conviction, because I said, you know what? No matter how I may believe that Selassie is the true Messiah, is the black king from Ethiopia, no matter what another man may believe, is Mohammed, whoever, whatever I believe, at the end of the day, this is what I have, the word of God. And the word of God says, there is no other name. I believe that was my rhema word from the Holy Spirit. And right there and then, you know, my whole life transformed. And to jump back to answer your question, you know, I'm Steve. Stop thinking about music. But my mother used to listen to Love FM. And I used to hear, I remember you had some songs.
0: Yes, man. Committed on them thing they are going on the early 2000,
1: 99. You know, the early 2000.
0: Yes.
1: And then I started to hear people like Prodigal Son and Papa Son. And it came to me, I don't need to throw away this. Let me use this gift and just
0: the
1: right
0: glory of God.
1: So that's thing, exactly. Because I save me a thing about gun and girl. Going to the Rasta sing me a sing against Babylon and weed. Now I'm a Christian. This is the real purpose. Why not use this same gift to write Bible-based lyrics to glorify God and point people to Christ?
0: Yes.
1: And that's where it started. And then my first album came out 2005 called On The Shout, and the journey continues.
0: Man, that was the journey. If On The Shout is where you started, brother, I'm telling you, man, that album was just so, it's timeless. Until now, I think some of my favorite tracks is on that original one.
1: And it's true, especially a lot of original Jamaicans, because that is what birthed me, that is what exposed me. So I know a lot of Jamaicans On The Shout.
0: Yes.
1: Yes.
0: But you know, one thing I can say, even as one that is very intimately involved in the music, is just you have a way. You are very crafty and cunning with words. And I don't know. I mean, there are very few people. I mean, I can count them on one hand, and maybe not even all the finger them use up. But you know, in our fraternity that is so skillful in getting, it's like you're preaching a sermon. When you think about cut it off, yo. And you condense a sermon into 3.5 minutes, brother.
1: Yeah.
0: And really get the message complete where we can say Sila at the end of it. I want to understand what is the science behind how you go about writing? Can you tell us that for someone who is a young writer coming up?
1: No, man, young writer coming up. What I'll say first, though, you hit the nail on the head. Sometimes when I'm writing a song, that's exactly what I said to myself. For example, when I wrote Divine Mathematics, I'm saying, okay, a song is 3 minutes. How can I sing about Genesis, the fall of mankind, to Revelation, where we are redeemed, you know, where he came as a king of kings and lord of lords, in 3 minutes? And and then, you know, I started calculating sin plus sin equal more sin, and then I came, oh, but sin and the blood of Jesus. So I believe it's a gift. God, I believe one of my
0: gifts
1: is creativity. So
0: definitely.
1: I try my best to read the word. This is my prayer, and I always tell people this. My prayer is always, God, help me to be as biblically sound and as theologically correct as possible, as biblically accurate and as theologically correct as possible. Because I hear a whole heap of foolish preaching out there.
0: Talk the thing, man.
1: Just say what the Bible says, man. You know, that's me.
0: Yes, sir.
1: I'm not saying God don't give people word, and I'm not saying that. However, tell me what the Bible says. You know, me go school, me not a scientist, so I know the importance of evidence. I know the importance of research. So you can tell me something. What is back?
0: Give
1: me
0: what's your source? Who are back it up?
1: So now me have the word. Yes. From who is stick to that? But you are telling me, say, car in a heaven. Me not have no proof for that. Me not have no source. That's the way you are telling me. You get what I'm saying?
0: Yes. It's embellishing. Yeah.
1: So I try my best to just minister the word of God. I try my best to read the word of God, spend time in the word of God, memorize the word of God, and try to be, as I said, as accurate with delivering the word of God as possible. Because I respect denominations, I respect different church culture. However, my purpose is not to endorse a denomination. My purpose is not even to endorse what I think. My purpose is to share what the word of God explicitly says.
0: You know, when you put it that way, DJ Nick, you know, it make it so simple, because the onus is not on you. No, you're just a carrier of, just a messenger. You're just a deliver what is in the Bible. If a man have a problem with that, him can check the books in.
1: Exactly. There's a source.
0: Yes.
1: I tell you what me think.
0: Yes. The Almighty's words, and I love that, and it reflects in your writing. And one thing as one that I don't jump to everything, you know, because even when I'm in a concert, I have to hear what a person is saying. I don't just move to music. I want to hear what the message is. Yes. And when I can put your any one of your albums in and listen from end to end, and I realize that not only is it sound musically, but lyrically, as you say, you pray and get that inspiration permission to say, Elohim, I need you to allow your spirit, your words to comfort and no deviation from the truth, nothing but the truth. Yes, yes. And that's what I get from you, man. And I really say kudos to you for really staying true to what the Ruach wants from us, which is to just be messengers of truth. Yes.
1: Yes.
0: Lady Sasha, I know you have a question. You are, she over there, and I know she wants to say something.
2: I enjoy the interview so much. So DJ Nicholas, my question to you, you know, you've shared your testimony even today where you're talking about making that transition from the Rastafarian religion to Christianity. Mm-hmm. So you have gone through a series of identity. Mm-hmm. So in this day and age, you know, where social media is trying to tell us what we should be, how we should dress, what we should sound like, what are some tips that you would give somebody that's struggling through that today?
0: Identity,
1: yeah, but as you rightly said, our identity is in Christ, and mm-hmm. everyone has a different calling, everyone has a different conviction. For me, I am an open book. I am a very transparent person, and I have no issues with that, because when the other side is pushing through negativity and darkness, they are not ashamed, they are not afraid to do it. So, for example, if I believe in marriage, you're going to know that. You're going to see me and my wife online. You're going to see me and my family online.
0: Yeah, promote the thing.
1: Exactly. That's what I believe, and that's what I stand for. You know, we don't hate people, we love people. Mm-hmm. You know, we respect everybody, but mm-hmm. I believe in the family unit. I believe in marriage. I believe in church. I believe in the Bible. And if you spend 1 hour going through my social media, you're going to see all of that just by going through it. So I try my best to use social media mm-hmm. to reflect my life as best as possible. I am not into tradition and religiosity. I'm about the Word of God and trying to live according to the Word of God as best as I can, according to the grace of God.
0: Wow, well said, my brother. Mm-hmm. And you know that, you see, the passion don't only come out when you do the music. You know, you see, you can tell when someone has a lifestyle of worship. And that's the difference, you know. When a man just I try create. Some people go in the studio to make a hit tune. You go in the studio to say, what is the message that you have? And that to me is where the real gumption of creativity as one who is an ambassador for the King. That is where it is, my brother. So, you know, salute. And I'm telling you, the new album, you just drop a new album. Talk to me about that new album, you know. You bring back some of the tune them while you do say, are we original favorite? Remix.
1: All right, so let's touch the one first, because I heard you playing that one, Back to the Owner.
0: Yes.
1: You know, Back to the Owner, reimagined, reproduced by Neil with some of the original elements where Danny Brownie came about with. Well, what happened with Back to the Owner, as you said? The music has changed. Wayne, you know, back in the day, we used to burn CD and drop off a Love FM.
0: Yes. You know, all of that. Yeah, man, we've been through that.
1: Before me, we did end up doing some of that too. I went, I experienced some of that as well.
0: Yes.
1: And all of that. And, and it has changed now where everything is social media.
0: Right.
1: So what I decided to do, I know this is a totally new generation where a lot of people out there may not even be familiar with the ministry that God has given me. So I started doing a lot of snippets. And I said, let me do some snippets with some of the older songs. And
0: yes,
1: I cut it off, and it did well. And I touched one and two songs. But when I touched Back to the Owner, the thing went like 500,000
0: views. Let me not tell you, man. Oh. What me tell you, sir?
1: So I said, hold on. So I posted a second time. The second time, it got 1 million.
0: 1 million.
1: I posted that. And I said, no, and this is real. This is not no promotion. This is a real
0: you people, man.
1: Generic reaction from people. The third time it got 500,000 again, you know, till this girl reached out to me, this hip hop. And I've done a lot of collaborations. Anybody familiar with my ministry know that, especially with singers.
0: Yes.
1: But it's the first time I've done a collaboration with a hip hop gospel artist.
0: True.
1: So I said, you know, let's do it. And she asked, she would love to jump on the remix. So she basically put the idea in my head. Mm-hmm. So I said, you know what? You know, and we started working on the remix, you know, reach out to Neil Ellis, he was excited about it, and Danny Brownie, but Neil ended up doing it, you know, and stuff. And and then right before, what should I say, the summer began, you know, I was in Canada with the team, we had an event there, and I was saying, you know what, I'm going to release an EP, but because I don't think I have enough songs. But then I started counting through the songs, and I said, but wait, I can put 10 songs together. Because, again, back in the day, albums, we used to do like at least 15 songs.
0: Yeah, man, holy pasang we give it.
1: Exactly right. But the industry has seen so much people attention, songs, charter. I say, you know what? 10 songs is enough.
0: That's enough.
1: We just work on it. And you said something that's key. This album is, the music is totally different. It is so different that I know a lot of people taking a while to warm up to it. Now, they don't like it, but it's so different. They got to kind of, you know, acclimatize to the sound of it. And that's intentional.
0: Yes.
1: Because I am very eclectic when it comes to music. I like to explore. If I hear the same thing over and over, it starts to You get what I'm saying? So we decided... So 10 people send me beats, sometimes I choose the weirdest beat out of the 10 because it sounds different to me.
0: Yes.
1: We did that, you know, a lot of these beats, if you listen to the project, has like violin, has like, you know...
0: Instrumentation, instrumentally very rich, man, very rich instrumentally.
1: Totally different. If it's one thing nobody can say about this album is, it sounds the same.
0: No.
1: Anybody say that, they would be
0: different
1: like,
0: sound,
1: it sounds totally different than every other project I've put out, probably even everything else that's out there.
0: Right.
1: As I said, I know something is new, it's almost like you're trying to break a new genre.
0: Yep.
1: But the main thing, two things I focus on, and you touched it earlier, Wayne, and I appreciate that.
0: Mm-hmm.
1: The two main things I tried to do, ensure that it was produced as, that's where the name came from, No Distortion.
0: Mm-hmm.
1: Ensure that it was produced as best as possible.
0: Mm-hmm.
1: You know, I had a quality control engineer in it, Neil Ellis, who got it mastered by a professional Grammy-winning American engineer.
0: Mm-hmm.
1: So we ensure that even though we transferred something new, the quality was there. That's the first thing.
0: Mm-hmm.
1: And when you play it in your studio, hopefully you hear
0: quality,
1: right?
0: Yeah, man, the level's up, man. We watch the EQ, man. I always say everything up and up loud.
1: And then the second thing that was most, and this is the primary thing, was that the message is clear.
0: Mm-hmm.
1: I wasn't trying to do a hit song. I wasn't trying to do a hit album.
0: Yes.
1: I just wanted to deliver the gospel. And if you notice, a lot of the songs on this project is basically just telling people, listen, man, you repent, come back to God. You sin, no matter what you do, come back to God.
0: Yes.
1: So if you listen to this album, you will hear my heart in this album.
0: Yes,
1: it's
0: sir.
1: Basically evangelism. That's
0: very evangelical.
1: About.
0: Yes.
1: Whole intention, whether it's it or not, at the end of the day, happy, I am pleased because I put my heart in it in terms of evangelism.
0: Well, let me just put an endorsement on that and say that is, to me, I have listened to it and it stands up as one of your finest work. And the thing is that musically...
1: I from you as a musician.
0: Yes, man, musically, because you know we love everything what we do. We like the music tweak of it. Okay. We like to know that the music is being creative. And so I see you morphing and creating and carving apart. When you get to a point where you say, all right, we master dancehall, now we are going to create something and build something.
1: The dancehall, but we can't limit the team. We can't limit
0: exactly. So I love that. I love that creativity. DJ Nicholas, let me tell you, man, it's been a treat talking to you. And I want to give you how can people find your music out there if they are trying to get to you, man? This new album and all of your albums. How much albums you have now, brother? Talk to me.
1: This is a six.
0: Wow, six. But man, it's so lyrically rich that it feel like 12. Why, may I tell you? Because the thing with, here's what I love about your thing, and as I hear it from the heavens, I'm going to give you that, because I like to give people their rose and not talk about them behind them back. You see, when I put in your CD, I don't have to skip tracks. That's the problem with enough people think you have to skip too much tracks to get to a good track. So because I listen everything on your album, then it feel like it's 12 album, because there's no skip track, there's no throwaway tracks on the thing.
1: Exactly,
0: because you always have a good message. Yes, sir.
2: Gumshan.
0: Gumshan.
2: Yeah, but you have to go back and say,
0: wait,
2: just say
0: yes, sir. Yeah,
2: so
0: see that?
2: But it's also lyrically intelligent, you know? So it's a good reflection of Christ, too, you know, because Christ is excellence.
0: Yes.
2: And you hear that coming through the music. So, big up,
0: excellent spirit. Yes, DJ, go ahead and tell the people how they can get in contact with you.
1: I am on all the social media platforms, which is DJ Nicholas Official. But to keep it simple, you know, go to djnicholas.com.
2: Yes.
1: djnicholas.com. If you go there, you have a link to stream music. You'll have my social media links. I'm on TikTok, Instagram, Facebook, all of that. You know, and my contact information, if they want to ask a question or book me, is there as well.
0: Mm-hmm.
1: So, again, most of my social media, the handle is DJ Nicholas Official, or if it's hard to remember all of that, djnicholas.com. Nicholas with an H.
2: Mm-hmm. Yeah, and Sub's very beautiful website, by the way. Big up to your website.
1: Again, as you said, we try.
0: Excellent spirit, man. From day one till now. Yes. Excellent spirit.
1: Whether people appreciate it, like it, but always. But you know, it's like more. When we say God, we say God, I tried.
0: I did my best. So yes.
1: I'm far from perfect. Yes. But I try to try my best with my pictures, I try my best with my videos, I try my
0: artwork, everything, yes.
2: Yeah.
0: You
2: know,
0: yes,
2: I try a good representation. You know,
1: and believe that over time people will appreciate the quality, just like how you guys say, man, you're doing work.
0: Yes.
1: And I appreciate the encouragement as well.
0: Yes, man. And you are definitely one of my favorite DJ for any platform, any era.
1: I appreciate
0: you know, whether that's secular. I wanted to say this to you before you sign off, because you mentioned when you put out Back to the Owner, that's the one, right? And then you redo the short on it.
1: Yeah, man, I just do a short and put it up.
0: Yeah, you know, so that was sent to me by someone who is one of my, you know, my producer, which is producing for the Marlies, them and everything. They just said it to me and said, yo, check out the gospel artist here. The man has sent me my bridging. I say, yo, I know the tune from day one. He must say, yo, the man I go, hard.
1: So, but it just shows, and it shows you, it's like sometimes I feel gospel reggae, we have so much potential.
0: Yes.
1: Because what this opened my eyes to is that we have great music, great artists, so much potential, but we're still not properly exposed to the world.
0: Yes.
1: Because when I read those comments, 95% of people
0: never heard a song before.
1: 95%.
2: Wow.
1: And this song was big within the Jamaican
0: community. All right. We know that.
1: Yes. So in our circles, we have this as one of the classics.
0: Yes.
1: But then to the wider world.
0: Brand new. New tune.
1: Man, this is not bad. As a matter of fact, even have people like labels reaching out to me and stuff.
0: Yes.
1: You know, interested to do some work. And,
0: Glory to God.
1: This song was recorded over 20 years ago.
0: Yes.
2: Classic.
1: So you will still have to pray and keep pushing and remain consistent.
0: Yes, sir.
1: I believe consistency is key as well.
0: Well, Sir Nick, thank you so much, man, for passing through. I mean, Tampa Bay is really on fire. You know what? I was just telling Lady Sash that the inaugural of Righteous Rockers Music Festival, you were there.
2: Yeah.
0: You were there. This is one of the man who launched the product before we get my radio and all of that.
1: Now the show get big.
0: No, say nothing, man.
1: Papa, stop. You never remember me, but it's okay.
0: No, man, you coming forward, brother. Yes. Trust me. We talk about that, man. You're coming forward full, especially now. Yeah, man, I know that, man.
1: I love outdoor events. Trust me, I prefer outdoor events any day.
0: Yes, sir.
1: I do indoor stuff. But outdoor is just
0: a different energy, man.
1: To breathe, the music gets to breathe. People get to enjoy it, especially if you have like a real good mix.
0: Yes. We gotta do it again, man. With God's help, keep the prayers going, and you will hear from me, man. Thank you so much, my good brother, for coming through to the Righteous Rockers.
1: Thank you, guys.
0: The lines are light up. People are there, so we know that just hearing from you is something that they wanted. We can see the listeners and the number people are rolling in, because they you can tell people are enjoying what you're saying. And I want to tell you, man, continue as one that is one that God has anointed to carry this music. I'm telling you, don't stop.
1: Amen.
0: Don't get weary in well doing. Just keep pushing, and we keep on praying, because that's all we're here to do, to expose the Most High, seeing, and to make it known to all nations.
1: Keep using your platform to spread the gospel, lift the name of Jesus high, and keep it loud.
0: Bless up my family. All right. One perfect love in Christ. Yes, sir. And that's the voice of DJ Nicholas. You don't know, man. The man was just passing through.
2: Such a joy.
0: Just a joyful thing. We all smiling, you know. We all smiling from ear to ear right here. And it's all a good vibe, man. Good vibe, good energy. Wonderful, wonderful, wonderful. And so here we go. We're going to keep on the music going. Here's one dropping from you. 3 C's, one of the classics coming to you from yours truly. Check it.

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0: All right, and that's the voice of yours truly. We are almost wheels up out of here right now. And I want to let you know, man, you guys are so amazing out there. You have been sending all the kudos. And you know what I love about this family affair that we have here, this whole movement, I call it. It's a movement, Lady Sash, because yes. I feel like the Righteous Rockers, I purposely call the Facebook and all the social media angles, I call it the Righteous Rockers movement. So go search for it. Yeah. Make sure you get tagged onto that so you know what's the latest and greatest that's happening. But the reason why we call it a movement, because you guys are the part of it that is the force, and you keep everything going. And I want to really send some hearts out to everyone that stick and stay right through the show. We've been getting some feedback, right, Lady Sash?
1: The lines have been blowing up
0: with all the positive feedback that you're
1: and
0: saying.
1: The text line, it's everywhere. And people are just so amazed. They are very impressed with, you know, the interview, and they enjoyed hearing about the testimony, and they have just been saying it's such a blessing. So
0: wow, thank you, DJ Nicholas, again, and thank you, Lady Sash, and even, you know, all of us that make this show possible. You know, we tired of our time to be here, and you have shown the love and appreciation. By the way, you know, Fun Drive is coming up. When is that? The 22nd. You know, oh my, let me watch my clock because we're almost out of here. But let me give the scripture of the day, because I really don't want you not to get that. Here is what we're taking it from. Psalm 27, and it says, "The Lord is my light and my salvation. Whom shall I fear? The Lord is the strength of my life. Of whom shall I be afraid?" And verse 2 says, "When the wicked, even mine enemies and my foes, came upon me to eat up my flesh, they stumble and they fell. Though an host encamp against me, my heart will not fear. Though war should rise up against me, in thee will I trust. In thee will I be confident. One thing have I desire of Yahuwah, that I may, and that I will seek after, that I may dwell in the house of Yah for all the days of my life, to behold the beauty of Yahuwah and to inquire in his temple." All right, I love this. And so, you know, fear is a thing that likes to paralyze people, but I'm going to say to you for the last 30 seconds that we have here, just to say, do not be a slave to fear, but trust in Yahuwah. And he says, "Who shall I fear if Yah is for us?" Right, Lady Sash?
1: Who can be against us?
0: Who can be against us?
1: Wow, good. Everybody, enjoy the upcoming week. Yes. Blessings.
0: Yeah, man, blessings. And in whatever things you do, whatever things are lovely, think on those things. Let go of the negativity, choose positivity. Bye.

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1: It's up front? Yeah. Okay. Thank you.

got the idea. Thank you guys so much for hanging out. 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We wouldn't be a proper bar band if I didn't introduce the

This is my very good friend, the first time playing with us, Mr. John Fortson on the bass guitar. And my brother, Patrick Dunn, on the keys, so give it up for Patrick. Here's the thing, this is a special night, this is a special event. This isn't like any other show, so I want you to give it all of yourself for the rest of the bands up tonight, because they're real good. But for right now, this is how we're going to close it out. I want you guys to sing along with me.

0: 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It's all Changing the Weather.
1: That was a couple of fiddle tunes on the they're on the record. It's Bonaparte's a Treat and an old Irish tune, My Love Is in America. Now we're gonna go ahead and do another song for you. Called My Sin Is Pride, one of many sins enumerated in the virtue booklet.
2: Yes, and just want to reference the reason that we're all here tonight, which is to support WMNF. How many of y'all heard Democracy Now today? Man, I mean, it's such a dichotomy to be in a country where we are doing what we're doing, where our tax dollars are going to fund, you know, murder, basically, and yet we can turn on the radio and hear the truth or an opinion that I personally take to be true. And if we didn't have public radio, oh my gosh. So thank you for being here and supporting that.

0: We put some paper. We shamelessly put some paper out there. We are in a trying to go to the Americana Music Conference in Nashville. I was there last year. I saw Randy Winn. I saw Linda Liu and Cheryl Mogul there. It was fun. We had a great time in Nashville. But this time we want to showcase. In order to do that, we need your vote through the Alternative Root magazine, online magazine. We got to make it on a summer sampler with Paul Thorne. Woo! That was good. All right. Oh, thank you. Whoop, whoop, whoop, whoop. All right, here's a new song for you now. I'm all sweaty. That's what she said. All right, this song is called Another Song About a Bird.
1: Thank you, guys. Hey, give it up. One more. What do you think? One more? We got to get Scott on drums. Scott Key on drums. Is this amazing or what? You know, that song just wore their ass out, but they're all young men. They can handle it, don't you think?
2: Who's the young man?
1: Mark Cunningham on the keyboard right there. Chuck Riley on bass. T.C. Carr, Ed Wright, Ernie Locke, Greg Polis, Damon Fowler, Liz Pennock, the lone woman in this group. That was Aaron Fowler on drums. I'm going to get Scott Key back up. We're going to do one more song. Thank you to Josh and Jason from Diversified Audio and Skippers. Thank you.
3: Got a little carried away. I'm bleeding. All right. Here's a tune by the late great Junior Parker. Starts on the five. It's in the key of B flat with the one you love. And it goes like this.
4: I'm not gonna make it.
3: One, a two.
1: All right, you guys, you want to get them to come back? All right, well, first you have to promise you need to go buy one of their CDs at least. Amanda Shire's West Coast Cross Timbers is one of the best. And Rod's CDs are also excellent. So go back there and support independent artists. Buy their CDs. Well, let's get them back on stage, can we? Eh? For at least one more. Dave Alvin's still in his hotel. We don't know what he's doing there. So.
5: Well, you asked for it. And I did this one on the radio WMNF for the very first time, and this will be the very first time for an audience. So believe it or not, my knees are sweating. Not that you cared, but that's what you do sometimes. You get on stage and you say things that don't really make a lot of sense.

0: you. Thank you so much.
1: Yeah, give it up for these guys. Come on. Oh, yeah. Yeah, it's great. You don't realize these guys ain't paid diddly for this. They came out to support the radio station, support the blues, support you. So thanks again for all these great musicians tonight, man. It was amazing.
2: Ladies and gentlemen, how about a big round of applause for Mr. Ken Torvik? Help put this whole thing together.
3: Really, let's hear it for Ken. He really worked hard on this thing, man. I can't tell you how many times I talked to him on the phone about it. He worked hard. He worked on Saturday and Sunday. He worked hard. He did.
1: I had to deal with musicians for about 3 months. It was hell.

0: Thank you very much.
1: So I'm walking through this desert, but I tell you that I'm not scared, although it's so hot. I've got

Cause the bread of life is mine. So I'm walking through this desert, but I tell you that I'm not scared. Although it's so hot, I've got everything that I've ever requested, and I do not want what I have not.

0: We thank you.
1: Well, I'm glad you guys all came out to see Dave Alvin, too. I'm kidding. It's going to be real good. And it wouldn't sound the way it does if it wasn't for these awesome gentlemen here. If we could give a round of applause to the awesome sound and the awesome sound. Rod Picott, you go for it.
2: You're very funny tonight. I'm not sure what's in that Chardonnay.
3: Sorry, I'm hoarse. We'll do that. You can cut my toe off at the brick if we don't do that before. That was fuck yeah for the.
4: It's one of Liz's songs called Boogie Woogie Staircase. If your feet feel like dancing, feel free.

0: Thank you very much.
1: Let's hear it for the Boogie Woogie Dancers.
0: Nice job. You got the Boogie Woogie right there.
2: All right, ladies and gentlemen, it's time to do the twist. This is from that same album. This is called the Habanera Twist.
3: I don't know if it was W.C. Fields or my friend Robert Friedman who's over here, but someone said, it ain't a fit night out for man a beast. Thank you guys for braving the rain, which came right at 7 o'clock. As a theater operator, there's nothing more disheartening than rain at 7 o'clock before an 8 o'clock show. But thank you so much for coming. I'm Paul Wilborn. I'm the director of the Palladium Theater. We're so happy to be partnering with Flea and with you. The Globe Coffee Lounge, ladies and gentlemen, located just conveniently down the street. Joe Ellen.
4: I love you.
3: Thank you all for coming. We've started a partnership with M&F, and we're so proud to have these shows here. Dan Penn, if you weren't here, was an incredible show the other night. Oh, my God. I just keep singing I'm Your Puppet over and over. I saw Alejandro do a show very similar to this in Austin about 2 years ago. It was a duo plus a cello, so it was sort of a trio. He's got a duo here tonight. It's going to be incredible. Thank you all so much for coming. Please, in the lobby, only thing we ask, we've got a membership, not a membership, but an email sign-up sheet out there. Fill out the form, sign up. We'll send you one postcard a month. We promise not to sell your name to anyone unless they pay us a lot of money. But otherwise, you'll get emails and you'll get some mailings from us about all our great shows. So thank you for coming, and let's hand it over to these guys.
5: Thank you. He's so cute, isn't he? You want to kiss him? All right, hold on.
4: Okay, please kiss everyone. Thank you for coming. In a moment, Dave and Al will be out here, but we want to announce a couple things. They have a new CD coming out in June. The date was kind of blurry, but the new Alejandro CD will be out. It's called Real Animal, and it'll be out sometime in June. And that's sort of like his thoughts, songs about the past 20 or more years in music in his life. Al and Dave will be out in the lobby afterwards and signing things. If you want stuff signed and you want to hang out with them and stuff like that, they're awesome. They sang songs for us in the back. Take pictures. We'll take pictures of you. That's fine. Also, there's some things coming up for WM&F. If you don't know, Flea is going to tell you.
5: What do you have coming up? We have a show tomorrow night at Skipper's Smokehouse. What is the show? It's right on here. Right here, Charles Walker and the Dynamites plus Soul to Earth. Going to be Skipper's Smokehouse tomorrow night. We have Marathon coming up, and I'm glad you all came out here because I just want to mention that every time you come out to a show, it keeps the marathon shorter, but we do have a marathon coming up starting next week. So please, we need your help for that. It's a struggle to keep community radio on the air, and we appreciate all your help for that. We also have some other shows coming up. What do we have coming up? How about Tropical Heat Wave, May 17th? Don't forget about that. I don't know if you heard, Graham Parker is going to be at that show. We're pretty excited about that. And a tribute to The Clash, May 31st. You know, one of those great tribute shows with about 17 bands doing their versions of The Clash. What else do we have, Joellen? That's it? Hold on. That's it? We just want to bring out the feature, Alejandro. Let's give him a big hand and a great, wonderful duet. And Dave Pelkingham, a great duo setting. Thank you very much. Thanks for coming to town, guys.
6: Thank you very much. Thanks a lot. It's good to be here. It's good to be here. Thank you. I want to introduce this gentleman right here. This is David Pelkingham on guitar. And

0: I want to thank Anthony Manzo back here on drums. He came out here with us kind of spontaneously. Because our other drummer has, he's come down with an addiction to legalized marijuana.
1: That song's called A Lot of Moving.

0: I'm gonna follow up with another track from the new record.
1: Where's that capo? God damn. Oh.
0: This is a little song. It's a mellow tune. It's called Catching Up to You. All right, here we go.
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1: We've got some very special people helping us out at the merch booth tonight. We refer them to them as the Great Amies. So on three, I want you to say, hi, Great Amies. One, two, three. They'll help you out with all of your Mike Dunn and the Kings New England merchandise needs.
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1: It is a thrill to share a stage with such primo musicians, professionals, and all-around good guys. Give the Trailer Park Troubadour some love right now. That's what I'm talking about. I don't think we know that one. I know the lyrics, but it's just, Free Bird. We waited all night for that.
2: Ladies and gentlemen, sometimes you make a mistake in life. We've all put our foots in our mouths many, many times. And gentlemen, we do it more than any other part of the human race, of course. Sometimes you got a beautiful love, you must hold on to it, nurture it, rub it down late at night when those feet are hurting on the lady. You got to go, oh, these feet are dirty, but you got to rub them anyway. Now, come on, because you love your woman. And you want your woman to be happy. Because sometimes, my brothers, it can always be way too late for romance.

0: dancing. Thank you for dancing. How are you doing, Helga?
1: I was told to watch that minute, so that minute
2: thank you.
1: Done got where it's supposed to be. So we'd like to say thank you very much. Thank you.
3: Thanks, man. Good job. Come on, one more time. Gary Brown Blues Band. Gary Brown. Gary plays down in Ybor a lot, so there's still plenty of blues going down in Ybor City. They've got a CD back there, too. So all these bands, if you get involved with the Blues Society, you can go to the Blues Society website and see where all these bands are playing. All these bands we have.
4: Holy love is my business. I got a lovely plan. I just sit here, baby, like a businessman.

0: going to follow up with another another track from the new record.
1: Where's that capo? God damn. Oh.
0: Second breath. This is a little song. It's a mellow tune. It's called Catching Up to You.
2: Mellow tune? Eh?
1: Hold on. Got it.
0: All right, here we go.
3: Should be on an upcoming album. Eventually. We sure do appreciate WMNF for asking us out, Ted Lucas and WMNF for asking us. I think Bev was the leading drive behind all that, so thank you, Bev, for helping us out. But we do appreciate being here, and we appreciate y'all watching us and hanging out and drinking beer.
1: Y'all ready?

0: Thank y'all very much for the takers. Stick around. Y'all been great. Thank you for the guitar.
1: Here's a song off our new record.

God, sometimes I've lied. Well, everybody says they love me, but I don't know why. I don't know why.

0: I was talking with Lee earlier, and we did an interview when I was in the midst of being very ill. And it was one of the few that I did, but it was really one of the most treasured interviews I think I've ever done in my life. You know? And I've done a few. And so I want to do this for him. This is a song that I wrote for the album called The Boxing Mirror, which was the first album I made after I was sick. And I don't think I've been here since then, and I just want to thank everyone who ever helped me in any way or came to the show or whatever, you know. Thank you very much.
1: Mr. Ita Colon on percussion and Ryan Smith on drums. We got time for one more. Thank you all so much for coming out. Joseph Martins and the Hindu Cowboys are up next. We might steal 1 or 2 minutes of your set, bro.
2: No, we're not.
1: We're teasing. This is called You Can't Hurt Me No More. Sing along if you know it. Thanks for coming out. And we'll see you next time. We'll see you here September 4th. Come on out September 4th.
3: All right, we're going to keep this thing moving along. This one's called District Court.
4: Next Saturday, you better wear your sneakers because your feet are going to hurt after this one. Okay. This is Belinda, and I'm Amy Freeman. I'm the chair of the volunteer committee of WMNF. And hecklers, throw them out. Avid Cajun Zydeco freaks here. We're ready for you, right? Okay! Get it on! All right. Micah Doucet and his band, all from Lafayette Parish, which was not flooded out, luckily for them. We're really happy for anybody from Louisiana to come here and give us their Cajun Zydeco. So get on those dancing shoes and ready to two-step, waltz, and Zydeco. Okay, Michael Duchesne and Beau Soleil.
5: Dwight, I call first dance. No, I do.
6: Good evening. I don't have to ask how y'all doing, because y'all doing mighty good. We're going to play some warm-up music. Warm. I don't know why. We play here only when it's cold, you know? This is Florida, right? Just wanted to make sure.

0: Right on. Well, Joseph Martins is stuck in traffic, so we're gonna go ahead and go. We are Thomas Wynn and the Believers from Orlando, Florida. Thank you very, very much. And Olivia and I are gonna do a song or two before the whole band gets going. So hope you dig it, if you're ready, because we're ready.
1: That one takes a lot out of me, so thank you. My wife really, really loves that song. I'm feeling the love. A lot of warm fuzzies coming from right over here. We're getting it. We're getting it. Thank you very much. Mostly pity coming from over here, but that's all right. That's all right. We'll take it any way we get. It's all a big party. Give me an amen.
2: Amen.
1: Yeah. Woo. Life is good. You know why? Because we're on the right side of the dirt. Give me an amen.
3: Yeah. Yeah, give it up for these guys. Come on. Oh, yeah. Yeah, it's great. You don't realize these guys ain't paid diddly for this. They came out to support the radio station, support the blues, support you. So thanks again for all these great musicians tonight, man. It was amazing.
4: Ladies and gentlemen, how about a big round of applause, Mr. Ken Torvik, helped put this whole thing together.
5: Really, that's here for Ken. He really worked hard on this thing, man. I can't tell you how many times I talked to him on the phone about it. He worked hard. He worked on Saturday and Sunday. He worked hard. He did.
3: I had to deal with musicians for about 3 months. It was hell.
1: I had my thumb in the air on a southbound road, just stepping into Mississippi. Now let me warn you about this story that's about to unfold. It's gonna sound a little trippy. I'd been walking most of the morning on this hot and hazy day. I heard a distant rumble, stepped back and looked its way. Hey, broke a down Chevelle, rolled to a stop 10 feet away. It's radiators steaming hot and dripping.

for something just a bit less scary. His fingernails were long and caked with many moons of dirt. He had several days of whiskers and a booger on his shirt. He said his name was Lawrence, but his feelings would be hurt if I ever called him anything but Larry. His name was Larry. Dude, I don't go to McDonald's and bug you when you're working, all right? I don't even go to McDonald's, all right? So, no, I do. I had a Big Mac earlier today, and it's sitting on me like one of those iron anvils. You saw me dancing earlier? Not wise after a Big Mac, I'm telling you. Well, Larry asked me where to with a weak and yellow grin. I said, I'm off to see a friend in Nacogdoches. Well, isn't that uncanny? So am I, he said, hop in. This Mississippi sun can be ferocious. So I slid across the upholstery like a greasy plate of fries.

all booties. I never found my place in that tricky social maze among the schoolyard jocks and classroom cuties. One autumn day at recess on the playground, second grade, I saw a kid tapping me on my shoulder blade, and I found myself bearing the word.

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They crossed their fingers, holding up their hands, because that's the law, and they showed them their cootie vaccination. Well, the autumn wind grew colder and the trees lost their green. He carried that burden till he was almost 16. He dropped out of high school, untouchable, unclean, just 1 year shy of graduation. He didn't make it.

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I'm sorry. I'm sorry, Larry. 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

0: 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Yes, Bahamas. Don did me no good, and I can tell you what didn't do me any good. I didn't get... So what happened was, I wasn't good to myself because I didn't get as much sleep as I wanted to. But if you know Spaceship like you know Spaceship, I got to have my shrimp and grits, and I got to get to that. Want to give a special shout-out to my sister, Renna the Winner. Always doing what she's doing, And can't forget about Hannah Not Montana. She's in the studio, but I won't tell nobody else where she's at and what she's doing when she's doing what she's doing. But we're going to get right into it because I have the man, Sean Canan, with news you can use. And Spaceship plays those tunes they call the...
1: blues.
0: The floor is yours.
1: Thank you, DJ Spaceship. Good morning. I'm Sean Canan with the WMNF News headlines. It's 6:30. First-time unemployment claims in Florida rose slightly as August came to an end. Yesterday, the U.S. Department of Labor estimated 5,300 initial unemployment applications were filed in Florida last week. That's up from a revised count of 5,200 the previous week. Nationally, labor estimated 206,000 claims were filed last week. That's an increase of 2,000 from the prior week's revised level. Florida recently lowered its unemployment rate for the second consecutive month, but that figure had been rising slowly for more than a year. Sarasota County decided last month to invest $32 million in flood resilience projects. Here's more from WSLR reporter Ramon Lopez.
2: With the primary election now behind them, the five Sarasota County commissioners turned their attention to tackling one of the major issues on the minds of county taxpayers: stormwater. It's been 2 years since a trio of devastating hurricanes revealed critical weaknesses in Sarasota County's flood control systems. The commissioners approved a total of $32 million in stormwater projects. They are primarily funded through Resilient SRQ. That's how the county is spending federal hurricane recovery dollars from the 2024 hurricane season. Three contracts cover three areas hit hard by the 2024 hurricanes: Bahia Vista, Celery Fields, and St. Armands. $6 million was earmarked for Bahia Vista neighborhood flood mitigation. Especially hard hit was the Amish Mennonite village of Pinecraft. Some homes there were flooded by 10 feet of murky water. An equal amount was approved to enhance the regional stormwater facilities central cell at Celery Fields. It provides the area's largest and most reliable flooding drainage while doubling as a park and wildlife habitat. The central cell will be excavated to allow for more water flow. The vote of the commissioners was made during the first meeting at the county's new $100 million administration building, which is located near the Celery Fields. The Celery Fields work will be similar to the ongoing dredging at Philippi Creek. $14 million was approved for St. Armand's resiliency and flood mitigation. The trendy Sarasota shopping and dining district adjoining Lido Beach is no stranger to floods. Storm surge and heavy rains brought by two hurricanes in 2024 inundated St. Armand Circle, prompting days worth of lost business. Some of the businesses never reopened. The community cried for a solution to the long existing flooding problems. The county commissioners heeded the advice of newly hired Stormwater Department Director Ben Quartermain to spend nearly $14 million to enhance St. Armand's flood resistance. Pump stations and generators were worked on to improve reliability and capacity, but no fix to the problem came immediately, and the area suffered more street flooding on July 23rd as a result of a heavy thunderstorm. Water pooled around outdoor seating in the area of St. Armand Circle. And let's not forget the Laurel Meadows subdivision, where 56 homeowners have filed a civil lawsuit against Sarasota County seeking between $15 million and $20 million in damages following flooding caused by Hurricane Debbie in August 2024. The plaintiffs said the flooding would not have occurred if a dike maintained by the county hadn't been breached. The lawsuit is currently making its way through the court system. This is Ramon Lopez for WSLR News.
1: Lots of traffic to tell you about, especially on I-75 near New Tampa. There's a crash in Hillsborough County on I-75 north at mile marker 271. All northbound lanes are blocked. Meanwhile, nearby there are emergency vehicles on I-75 south before Fletcher Avenue. The two right lanes are blocked and the off-ramp is closed. And there's also a crash in South Pinellas County. On I-275 south at 54th Avenue south, the right lane is blocked. Expect heavy thunderstorms this afternoon with highs in the low 90s. More thunderstorms tonight, overnight lows in the high 70s. Tomorrow, expect afternoon thunderstorms with highs in the low 90s. I'm Sean Canaan with the WMNF News headlines. 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

0: WMNF 88.5. Yes, it is the month of September. September. And speaking of September, we got a lot of birthdays in the month of September. This is what, the Virgo season? Yeah, it is Virgo season. And oh man, they think they can give me some shrimp and grits too. I'm just saying. Earth, Wind, and Fire, September. And shout out to Nate Diggity Dog as he was swooning in his car. The hot ticket that he be to, you know, that Barry White. What else could it be? This is DJ Spaceship, WMNF 88.5. I'm going to play a little bit of something, something, and then this and that. And then we got Meeka Miller, some Johnny Watson, oh, some Nina Simone, Dusty Springfield, and I'll tell you more. But you got to stay right here, right next to that dial.
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WMNF 88.5. Yes, it is I, the one and only DJ Spaceship, Superman lover, Johnny Guitar Watson. Well, you know, guitar. That's how they say it sometimes, that word, guitar. Oh, man, it is the month of September. And again, we have birthdays all around, just all kinds of places falling down everywhere. Speaking of which, the last living member of the Bee Gees, Barry Gibbs, one of them Gibbs boys, he's still around. And I think I'm going to let that take us into the break right here, into NPR News. This is WMNF. I am the man, the myth, the legend, DJ Spaceship.

WMNF 88.5, Dusty Springfield. Take another little piece. Just a little piece of my heart. But not really. Now, I got some family in the building. You know, I got a special guest that have finally arrived, and I'm going to put them up in. We're going to see what's going on with them. Now, I ain't going to say Remy Rowe name, but I'm just going to say Remy Rowe is in the house, and I'm happy to have him in here. Listen, we got a couple more songs, and then we got a little house call to mix. So y'all stay right here, 88.5. We in the mix.

0: WMNF 88.5. Yes, it is I, the one and only DJ Spaceship. And I told y'all I had some family in the building. I got the one and only Remy Rowe. Rowe, how you doing over there, man?
1: Man, I'm good. Good morning, bro. How you doing?
0: Man, I'm good, man. It's just, I didn't get too much sleep last night or as much as I would like to. I had a... at my Strike Out the Dark event, which goes down every first and third Thursday out in Riverview. It's a bowling event with music and food. And, oh, man, it's a vibe, man. It's a vibe, man. You got to come out there and check us out, man.
1: I definitely got to get out there, man. I've been hearing a lot about it, so I just got to free up some time, man, and make my way over there.
0: Yes, it's kind of got TikTok famous. You know, me and my business partner, you know, the People's Champ, shout out to Lo. We're doing our thing. But it's not too much about that. We're here for a different situation. We're here to talk about you and catch up with all things Remy. If you understand me, you know what I mean?
1: I definitely.
0: So what's been up with you, man? What's new? What's going on? You know, it's a new year. It's a new season, man.
1: Yeah, it definitely is, man. And blessings on blessings. It's an honor to be here, first of all. And, you know, right now, you know, with everything going on, we got a strong project, the Grand Crew album. It dropped January 5th. And it's steady gaining traction, man. There's so many, you know, songs on that album that is picking up, you know, people are reaching out saying this song is the one they're feeling, or this song, and that's a good thing, man. It's so many different selections on the album that you can gravitate to. So right now we're kind of honing in on House Call. That's one of the records that we're pushing right now. We actually had a video shoot this past Sunday, but we got rained out, so we're looking to get a reschedule on that and get the video wrapped up.
0: Well, you know, Florida's gonna be Florida, so we can't do anything about that, you know what I'm saying? But speaking of House Call, I've been hearing a lot of traction from it, from the community and stuff like that. What does it feel like to you to know that you're doing something that you love and you're getting a response back for the community like you do?
1: That's a great feeling to any artist, man. Any creator, I would say, you know, it doesn't matter whether if you're a producer, you're an artist, you're a DJ, or whatever it is you do. You know, even if, you know, if you paint pictures, whatever it is you do, to have reception and see traction from anything that you put your creative penmanship to, you know, that is one of the greatest feelings you can get as an artist. And to be quite frank with you, man, I didn't even put that album out there. I didn't put that record out there, you know, or market it. It came to me, you know. Shout out DJ Pun. DJ Pun.
0: DJ Pun.
1: Yeah, Keeping It Real Radio. He actually, he sent me a message on IG, and he showed me this playlist, and it had all these top artists, and I'm talking about big name artists, you know, and then I saw my name on the list in the mix of all these other artists, and I was like, what is this? He said, this is the playlist on my station, and this is how your song is doing fared up against all these other artists. And it was, you know, it was quite amazing to see that, you know, he found that record and started spinning it, man, and just started giving me the feedback on it and letting me know how the record was actually getting a lot of traction. So it was always one of those records in my mind I knew could do something, and I had intentions on, you know, pushing it as a single, but that was just like my confirmation, like, okay, let's go, let's push the button on this.
0: There we go. It's always good to be recognized amongst those trees and skyscrapers of other artists and stuff like that, because you never know what to expect. You know, when you put stuff out, you know you love what you're doing.
1: Right.
0: However, you just, you know, you wanna mix mittens and play with everybody else as well.
1: Yeah, absolutely.
0: We're gonna jump back into this music right quick, because we have the news coming up with Sean Canaan and Hannah Not Montana, and we're gonna talk a little bit more about this House Call, man. You done deliver some good, so we gotta find out about this House Call. So
1: yes, sir.
0: Y'all stay tuned. This is WMNF. I am DJ Spaceship. That's my brother Remy Rowe right here in Studio 2 at WMNF.

Javi Eminem. Just a little breaking news from the newsroom. Want you to know that there's a crash in Pasco County on I-75 South at State Road 56. All lanes are closed. Two northbound left lanes are also blocked as well. So make sure you take your time if you're heading that direction. Again, there's been a crash in Pasco County on I-75 South at State Road 56. All lanes are closed. Two northbound left lanes are also blocked as well. This is WNF, DJ Spaceship.

0: WMNF 88.5 Jungle, Carry On. Now, I just don't know how long. It's always good when an artist can put out an album and it just lasts forever. And you find so many different singles, you know, Back on 74, Carry On, just so many different singles that come off of that album and their, you know, past two projects, rather. And speaking of projects, you know, I have Remy Rowe in the studio with me, and we were chopping it up about the house call a little bit here. And people don't understand the history that goes back. I remember a time when I told Ro a vision that I had, and it actually came, you know, it came true.
1: Yes, sir.
0: Exactly like I said it, man. And ever since then, it's like I've been running, and I've been watching you do your thing as you continue to run. But tell me a little bit about this house call. What is this house call about?
1: So House Call is basically a record. It's a fun record for the ladies. And it's just about getting together in a private or intimate setting and doing your thing, man. You know, you're not really, you know, you're letting your hair down. You know, you're having fun. And it can be something simple as playing some spades, some Uno, taking some shots, and just enjoying each other's company, man. So that's what the whole vision for the House Call record was. You know, just a group of friends coming together, you know, spicing up the moment and creating beautiful memories, man.
0: Right. Now, I also see you have E-Babes on there. Now, I'm familiar with E-Babes as well. How did you come together with putting that collaboration together?
1: You know what? It's just... And this might be my gift. A lot of people say I should A&R or, you know, give light direction when it comes to putting records together. But when I heard the beat, shout out to Yomi. My brother Yomi did the track. And when I got the beat, I heard him on it. I say, man, I can hear E-Babes on this hook. You know, I knew I wanted a male vocalist, and he was the first person that came to mind. So I sent him the record. I say, man, check this out. I got something for you. And when he sent me back what he came up with, it was a rap. You know, I was like, let's do it. Let's go record.
0: And the thing I like about E-Babes is his style is very eclectic. He's able to get in so many different pockets when it comes to that. Speaking of different pockets, how are you able to continue to reinvent yourself in what you do? Because in this game, staying in one lane ain't going to cut it.
1: Right.
0: But I've noticed you've been able to cut into many different pockets as far as different styles. What are some of the things you do to help you stay up on top of stuff like that?
1: I just, you know, I don't shut doors when it comes to music and when it comes to just creativity. So I keep my ear to the street. I listen. I'm always checking out new inspiration, new artists. I listen to a lot of different types of music, and I envision, like, how would I come on this? You know, what would I did to make this record, you know, do what it do? So it's just, you know, it's one of those things, man. It's always just creating, be a breath of fresh air, you know?
0: There we go, and that's Rim and Roll. But right now, I got the man, Sean Canaan, with the news you can use while you cruise, and Spaceship plays those tunes they call the...
2: Blues.
0: The floor is yours.
2: All right, thank you, DJ Spaceship. Good morning. I'm Sean Canaan with the WMNF News headlines. It's 7:30. There's a crash in Pasco County on I-75 South at State Road 56. All of the lanes are closed, and two northbound left lanes are also blocked. Florida is one of four states restricting public college access for undocumented students. WMNF's Juanita Hurtado-Huerfano reports, yesterday Florida banned undocumented students from enrolling in state universities starting next school year.
3: The State University Board of Governors passed the ban without public discussion. It applies to public universities where not every academically qualified applicant gets accepted, meaning admission is limited. United Faculty of Florida President Robert Casanello says the ban will drive students to other states where they will pay more.
4: You know, our public universities have declining enrollments. It's a trend going around the entire country. So I don't think there is a case where our public universities are not admitting Florida residents in favor of admitting undocumented students.
3: Roughly 8,000 students without legal status graduate from Florida high schools each year. I'm Juanita Hurtado-Huerfano in Tampa.
2: Six organizations have come together to put a city-owned power grid on the 2028 ballot. They want Duke Energy out of St. Petersburg. The Public Power St. Pete Coalition wants the city to take over Duke's assets and work toward cheaper and cleaner energy. The coalition seeks 20,000 petition signatures to get the measure on the ballot. At a press conference Wednesday, environmental groups said Duke prioritizes profits over clean energy. Youth Action Fund member Anomika Naidu said, protecting the environment and cheap energy are crucial to preserving a future for young people.
5: The question isn't whether we want to stay in St. Pete, it's whether we can afford to. The Public Power Campaign is moving us towards a future where young people can actually afford to stay here.
2: Duke Energy is a company valued at over $180 billion. It has said that a city takeover of the grid would be costly and complicated. Northport commissioners have decided on an 18-month moratorium on data centers while a multi-building application remains under review. Fox 13 reports that this allows the current application to move forward through the redevelopment review process without granting final approval. Residents are worried about possible damage to the surrounding environment, water supply, local trees, and protected animal species. The Hillsborough County School Board unanimously approved the implementation of vape detection technology in middle schools. The tech from Secure US Solution senses and alerts school authorities to the location of vape smoke. School Board member Lynn Gray pointed out the alarming statistics on vaping among students in Hillsborough County.
6: We have over 60% of our students in Hillsborough County Public Schools from ages 11 to 18 that are vaping. There is a huge growth in elementary school, middle school students who are using vaping.
2: School Board member Jessica Vaughn emphasized collaborating with families on vape prevention and education for students.
7: I think also we should make sure that we're releasing this to our families and that they're aware we're making an investment in this, because the vaping epidemic, especially in the bathrooms, has been a nonstop source of conversation.
2: An educational program for students is included with the technology. For the board, this is more beneficial than punishing students. The school board's approval comes a year after the technology was originally implemented throughout Hillsborough County high schools. Just a reminder that there's a crash in Pasco County on I-75 south at State Road 56 that's blocking all of the lanes southbound. Two northbound left lanes are also blocked. There are emergency vehicles in Hillsborough County on I-75 south before Fletcher Avenue. The two right lanes are blocked there and the off-ramp is closed. And there's also a crash in Pinellas County on I-275 south at 54th Avenue south. The right lane is blocked there. Expect heavy thunderstorms this afternoon with highs in the low 90s. More thunderstorms tonight, overnight lows in the high 70s. Expect afternoon thunderstorms tomorrow with highs in the low 90s. I'm Sean Canaan with the WMNF News headlines. 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
2: 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I am DJ Spaceship, and I'm back with my brother Remy to talk a little bit more about this house call, because the concept that you gave me explains pretty much a house party, a good old party, I should say. And what I mean by good old is when, you know, people come together having a good time, good vibes, like you say, games, music, and stuff like that. Don't you miss the days of being able to just have that kind of fun?
3: Yes, sir, man. It's, you know, and that's one thing that, like, I try to create. You done been to some of my kickbacks and functions at the house, yeah, man.
2: I need an invitation to another one sometime soon, but yeah. I ain't going to say Remy's name. I'll just wait and see.
3: Yeah, man. Actually, I'm doing something this Labor Day weekend, Sunday evening. Just, you know, fine up the grill. We going to do a little karaoke and have some cars going. So, you know, it's things like that I try to recreate, because growing up, that's what I was brought up around. You know, my parents was always the house that was always throwing something or doing something. So it's in my DNA, man, to do that. And I always tell people when they come to my house, man, leave all your problems and troubles at the door and pick them up on your way going out. But when you That's come right. in here, you're here to have a good time. You're here to create memories, man, and just, you know, let your head down, you know, be yourself.
2: Ain't nothing wrong with that. I appreciate it. That's something that I love to see people continue on. That's not even a curse. That's something I like to see being passed on and done generation over generation, getting people together outside of just funerals and right. drama. You see what I'm saying?
3: Yes, sir.
2: And I tell that every time I get a chance, when I go to someone's home going service, I say, listen, let this not be the last time we see each other.
3: Right.
2: You know, let's get together on some happy times too. Somebody won $5 on the scratch off. Let's get together. Go get us a meat plan and make it happen. But we're going to get into this house call, man, and see what's going on with it, man. So go ahead and introduce the song, and we're going to drop it on out there.
3: So this is the new single from Remy Rowe, myself, produced by my brother Yomi Yonkers. The record is House Call, man, and it's featuring my brother E-Babes. Y'all let me know what y'all think, man. Check it out, and it's streaming on all platforms.

0: 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We just made a house call with my brother Remy Rowe right here in the studio 2 of 88.5. I like that one right there.
1: Hey, I can see that.
0: That's one of them ones. I need to get a copy of that, so send me a copy ASAP.
1: Yes, sir.
0: The thing I like about that is when I listen to that song, knowing you on a personal level,
1: right,
0: it feels like what I know of you. You know, like you say, getting people together, having a good time. It wasn't over the top. It wasn't below the table. It was right there. Like it, and then adding E-Babes, to me, it is, that's one, I like that one.
1: Appreciate
0: that's
1: that.
0: That's a feel-good song right there.
1: Yeah, man.
0: Yeah.
1: Yep. And so, you know, like when the record came to me, I heard it, I envisioned it, and we created our art in it. It put everything that we was thinking it could be. We made that happen on that record, man. So I'm proud of that one. I love it. And it's one of those ones, man, when it never gets old to me.
0: Right.
1: You know what I'm saying? I can listen to it 100 times and it's still like the first time every time I heard it.
0: Well, I need that one so I can drop that one out there every now and then when I'm out and about doing what I'm doing, when I'm doing what I'm doing. And speaking of which, how can the people stay in contact with you?
1: I'm everywhere, Remy Rowe, everywhere on all social sites. You know, just tap in with me, man. You can reach out and just support the brand. You know, I have a shout out to my podcast, No Chaser Live Talk. We're getting ready to reboot up here in the next few weeks with new episodes. And, you know, I got superb clothing and apparel merch, which, by the way, I got to get you some new merch.
0: Yes, sir.
1: But, yeah, man, we just, you know, we're moving and we're just trying to, you know, keep evolving, bro. You know, you can't stand still. You got to keep moving.
0: That's right. That's right. And the thing I like about the things that you're doing, you're not in just one lane. Like, you're moving around. You have more than just one thing going. Like, you have the podcast and you have the clothing line and, you know, listen, superb is superb. It's a superb day. It's a superb morning. It's a superb time to have a superb day.
1: Yes, sir. Yes,
0: I charge
1: sir.
0: Only 5 cents a second for that one right there. But we're going to jump back into this music right quick. As a matter of fact, today is a birthday. She goes by the name of Beyonce Giselle Knowles Carter, who turned 45. I ain't going to say 45 because I don't want to get fined for that one right there. But she turned 45. So it is Virgo season. So we're going to get that plastic off the sofa and get into the program. And I'm still talking to Remy Rowe. So y'all hang around.
1: I'm still locked in with you.
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1: Yes, sir.

0: WMNF 88.5, Robin Thicke. Ask myself, the son of Alan Thicke. Yes, if you know, you know. But I've got some more messages I need you guys to pay close attention to. And then we're going to get back into the music.
1: Hi, this is Miss Julie. Our next week-long membership drive begins at 9 a.m. on Tuesday, September 22nd, and goes through the morning of September 29th. 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

That'd be Eminem 88.5. Usher, Bad Girl. But right now, we getting into that last quarter. So please, prepare for a smooth transition into the last hour. And yes, we have that tribute coming up.

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And Obsidian. Plus, this year, Alexis Brooke Williams graces the stage as our host and MC. And DJ Jet will be spinning nocturnal tunes all night. 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And we will have vending from Cats, Bats, and Beds and Mel Spells. 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

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So WMNF will be celebrating his birthday with a full night of his music. 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

0: 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The Sirene edition. I got a Sirene edition for you. I got Hannah Knott Montana on the radio with the news. Hannah, what you got for us?
1: Thank you, DJ Spaceship, and good morning. I'm Hannah Lagluciano with the WMNF News headlines at 8:30. This week, Lakeland City Council voted unanimously to increase the penalties for drought control violations. The Southwest Florida Water Management District declared a Phase 3 water shortage in March. A month later, the city began sending warnings to residents who were violating the water restrictions. Katie Franklin Pernovo is an attorney for the City of Lakeland.
2: It's been on water bills. I believe there's been specific emails sent to the water utility customers. So I think the public media push has been pretty extensive to get the information out there.
1: Currently, residents should only be watering their property one day a week between 8 p.m. and 4 a.m. The city will no longer issue warnings, but move towards strict fines.
2: It would be $50 for a first violation, $200 for a second, and $500 for a third. Those are on a rolling 12-month basis.
1: Collected fines will support water conservation efforts. Federal prosecutors withdrew an appeal this week that could have charged a Tampa journalist with wiretapping. WMNF's Valerie Smith has more on Timothy Burke's case.
3: Burke allegedly obtained unaired clips of Kanye West making anti-Semitic remarks in an interview with Tucker Carlson, then sold them to Vice. He did so, prosecutors say, using a password obtained from a publicly available website. The Department of Justice charged Burke with several crimes, including conspiracy, hacking, and wiretapping. In late 2025, the wiretapping charges were dismissed. Prosecutors then filed a notice of appeal, but they withdrew it on Wednesday. Burke still faces one count of conspiracy and six counts of intentionally accessing a protected computer. The Tampa Bay Times top editor wrote a column in 2024 explaining that the publication refuses to call Burke a journalist. The Times, which recently launched a marketing service, said people working in public relations cannot also be journalists. Burke's lawyer, Mark D. Rash, disagrees with the characterization.
4: I think that has a little bit more to do with sort of a bit of editorial snobbery by legacy media.
3: Rash maintains that obtaining newsworthy information and disseminating it publicly is, categorically, journalism. The ACLU, the Florida Press Association, and the National Press Club agreed and also called Burke a journalist in a letter to the U.S. Attorney General. For WMNF News, I'm Valerie Smith.
1: As the nation marks 25 years since the September 11th terrorist attacks, survivors and military families reflect on their lasting impact. WMNF's Daria Marinova reports.
5: Boom, boom, boom, boom. We look up and we can see the columns coming down.
6: Those booms were the sound of the North Tower beginning to collapse. Retired FDNY emergency medical technician Steven Spellman now lives in the Tampa Bay area. But on September 11th, 25 years ago in New York, he and other responders headed to the World Trade Center to help. Within moments, their rescue mission became a fight for survival as the North Tower came down.
5: I thought, I'm going to get hit. This is my last moment on Earth, and I'm going to be hit by the antenna of the North Tower. I was thinking it was going to fall over. I didn't realize it was imploding.
6: Later that night, Spellman and 14 fellow responders returned to search for missing colleagues. Almost 3,000 people died in the attacks, including 343 FDNY members. In New Jersey, emergency department nurse Lisa Farick watched the tragedy unfold. She now leads the Greater Tampa Bay chapter of Blue Star Mothers. For military families, she says, deployments meant the fear was just beginning.
7: So while they're still mourning the loss of what this country felt that day, their worry wasn't over yet. Right? It was like, what do I expect? What will that look like for us?
6: With her own son now deployed, Farick knows that fear. 25 years later, she asks Americans to pause and remember those who lost their lives in the tragedy. And Spellman hopes the country can find the unity he witnessed after the attacks. For WMNF News, I'm Daria Mirinova in Tampa.
1: Traffic is backed up approaching downtown Tampa on I-4 West. There's a slight chance of thunderstorms this afternoon, with highs in the low 90s. A stray shower or thunderstorm is possible tonight, with lows in the mid-70s. Tomorrow, expect scattered afternoon thunderstorms with highs near 90. I'm Hannah Laguasiano with a WMNF News headline at 8:35 on 88.5 FM and WMNF.org.

0: Hi, this is Miss Julie. Our next week-long membership drive begins at 9 a.m. on Tuesday, September 22nd, and goes through the morning of September 29th. 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

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Yes, it is I, the one and only DJ Spaceship, hanging in here. I just seen my brother Skip come inside Studio One, who's going to be broadcasting to a studio near you. Now, this is fresh off the press out of the WMNF newsroom, and we want to let you know that two I-275 ramps have just reopened at the 54th Avenue North interchange in St. Petersburg. The Florida Department of Transportation says the two ramps were reopened to traffic this morning. They have been closed since early April because of construction. Well, you know what that means? You have more road to drive, not zoom, but drive down. Once again, want to say to everyone, we had a birthday this past week of the one and only Sam I Am. So don't tell Sam I told you it was her birthday, but she finally turned 25. So if you see her out there, just say, hey, Sam, happy belated birthday. Spaceship told me about it. And today, 25 years ago, as we all know, was 9/11. And I just want to send prayers and comfort to the people out there that have been affected by it, as well as this entire world. And as I stated, to keep up with everything inside and outside of the station, about the station, make sure to follow us on social media, WMNF88.5. And to keep up with everything inside and outside the studio with DJ Spaceship, follow me on all social media if you don't already, at DJ Spaceship. And just send me a message and say, hey, what's happening? And you can see my schedule to see where I'm going to be playing out my different sets and locations and stuff. As always, TGIF, and smile hard and have a great day on purpose. Motown said, this one's for you. Boom, boom.

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0: 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Music power radio powered by the city of Tampa Bay. 1976, the Jimmy Casterbunch. It's entitled Space Age. 16 on the downgrade. A very pleasant good evening to you, Tampa Bay. Labor Day weekend. Big shouts going out to the marvelous Marvin, Miss Patty, and of course, the Reverend Billy. 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
1: Sometimes
0: 1961, Ella James. Yeah.

Michael Jackson from Cary, Indiana. He was born in Mercy Hospital in Cary, Indiana, the same place my great brother Mike was born in. Thank you, Mike, for phoning in every TGIF Friday. 625 is Labor Day weekend with the best in 60s and 70s soul. Here's the Reverend Al Green.

Al Green. For all of the Al Green fans, rest in peace, Ruby D. Williams, Gloria J. King, Brother Joyce Williams, Pimp Raw, all in heaven, resting in peace. Big shouts, Sharon Cha-Cha Scott, Auntie Barbara, Michelle Williams, Sheila Williams, Sandra Walker. Big shouts going out to Milton and Georgia B. 6:30 on the downgrade.

marvelous Marvin Gaye. For my Greek brother Mike in Top Run Springs, the red man in the Carolinas loves the marvelous Marvin Gaye. 635, this station paralyzed the radio dial. And if we don't serve, then who will?

Jeffrey Osborne on the radio now. That's going out to Ricky Williams. Rick, I know you like Jeffrey O. Big shout's going out to Bruce and Trina, Leroy, Valentina Williams. 639. More dedications and shouts and requests is on the way. This time, let's go back to 1969. Here comes Solid Gold Soul from Betty Everett. Where were you? Who are you with when the last time you heard this one?

45, 15 minutes now facing 7 o'clock, Bobby Warmike. That's going out to Slick and Barbara, also Latasha, Anisi, and Annette. And big shout's going out to Jay Hicks, who wrote most of those songs for Bobby Warmike. My great friend, Slick over there, that's his father-in-law. I take that back, his stepfather. All right, big shout's going out to you, Slick, and thank you for the info on today. 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Until then, speaking of the 50s, these are the Flamingos.

mercy on me. 1959 is the year. The Flamingos and Golden Oldies. All right, let's do a request from last Friday. It's going out to Zyke. Zyke, missed you on last week, but I got you tonight, brother man. Take care.

Gladys Knight and the Pips, and save all the overtime for me on Labor Day weekend. It's 7:02. 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

another flashback jam from Enchantment, Is You That I Need. Big shouts going out to CJ, Big Nars, Linda Sanders, Tasha and the crew, La-Di-Da, everyone, Ralph Matei in Tampa. 710 at 88.5 FM. It's the station that always plays solid gold soul until 8 o'clock at that time. It's Big 80G and David Bryant. Right after that, the legendary DJ Son, Chuck Core Jr. and Flashback Friday. All right, let's do an instant request off the lines. Let's go up to the city of Lago. Phoning in

88.5, that's going out to Alabama. Thanks for the early phone call. Aretha Franklin featuring Michael McDonald and these ever-changing times. And times are definitely changing. All right, Tampa Bay, it's time. It's time now for Who Did It Better. And tonight, it's Ray Charles, 1960, versus the Righteous Brothers, 1963, Georgia. Georgia on my mind. At the conclusion, we only need 22 phone calls at 813. It's 239-9663. Let's go back to 1960. Here's Ray Charles and Georgia. Georgia on my mind.

1960 gold. All right, here's the Righteous Brothers. And the Righteous Brothers did the song back in 1963. They redid it back in 19... Let's see. We'll come right back and I'll tell you when they redid the song. Okay, yeah, they redid it back in 1988. And Bill Medley, the lead vocalist of the Righteous Brothers, here's his version, 1988. At the conclusion, 22 calls.

break. There you have it. Bill Medley of the Righteous Brothers, 1988. Originally done back in 1963. And by the way, Ray Charles did that song back in 1960. And back then in 1960, it reached number 3 on the R&B, and on the pop, it reached number 1. All right, 22 calls outside of Hillsborough County at 813-239-9663. Need to hear from you on who did it better.

Bay, and you, you, and of course you, that's Mays. And Southern Girls, 737 on the town grade. Labor Day weekend, keeping it locked to 88.5. It's Music Power Radio, powered by the City of Tampa Bay. Here comes JB.

classic soul. That's a group out of Baltimore, Maryland called the Whatnots, and Try Me. Just in front of that, How Can I Pretend, the Continental Four, all on 45 vinyl. Big shout's going out to Kim in Ohio, phoning in, getting in so many beautiful phone calls on tonight. And thanks to everyone that phoned in and voted. And when I tell you, man, wait till you hear the score on this one. We'll tell you just before we get ready, get up and get on out of here. Big shout's going out to Nini and Sister Soldier over in St. Petersburg. Big shout's going out to Louise in Tampa. Big shout's going out to Dr. Shockey. Shannon Williams, thank you for phoning in. Bruce and Trina, Woody, thank you for phoning in. Brenda in Winter Haven, Cool Breeze, Wilbert Hall, the crew over in Winter Haven. Big shout's going out to Zyke in St. Pete, Mr. Robert Fields in the city of Lakeland. Big shout's going out to Nate and Katie in St. Pete, Miss Chrissy down in South Tampa. All right, this station serves the greater Tampa Bay area. We're coming up on 747 at 88.5 FM. More at Continuous Gold.

0: simply says, radio personality, Steve the Hitman Williams, that's all, for another one just like the other one. Stay tuned for the Soul Kitchen coming up next with Big Eddie G and David Brunion. Right after that, he's the legendary DJ Son, Chuck Core Jr., and Flashback Friday. And Chuck is going to put the hits everywhere that he can put them. All right, we're going to bring Garrett in with a final shouts or dedications, and then the final tally on who did it better. Garrett, how you doing this evening?
1: I'm doing well, Steve. How are you?
0: I'm doing okay. Any shouts or dedications or plans for Labor Day weekend?
1: Honestly, I forgot about Labor Day weekend. I'll be working, though.
0: Oh, wow.
1: I know the irony. But shout out to all the university students who are going back to school. I know that's kind of going in full swing. And shout out to all the kiddos who are back in school, too. And shout out to the professor. Shout out to my aunt. She's a professor. So, yeah. And shout out to just everyone who's been listening. And I hope you have a lovely long weekend.
0: All right, Garrett. Thank you so much. All right. Final tally on tonight. Ray Charles, 1960 versus the Righteous Brothers, 1988. We had one call coming in for the Righteous Brothers and 27 calls coming in for Ray Charles. This is WMNF Tampa, St. Petersburg. Thanks to everyone that phoned in on tonight. It's 8 o'clock.

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1: Hey, what's going down, family? You are tuned in to the station that's your Friday night soul destination, the big 88.5 WMNF Tampa, and your resident chef checking in on a rainy Friday evening here in the Bay Area. But we ain't gonna let that put a damper on this Labor Day weekend, so come on in and bring your appetite, because the kitchen show notes gonna fill you up right. Let's go.

0: I am your resident chef, Big Eddie G, sitting across from me, manning the stove as he so expertly does week in and week out. He is the lady killer, the pickup playboy, known the world over as Mr. White Pepper. But above all, he is Jackie's pappy, the one and only David Bryan. What's happening, big bro?
1: Hey, it's great to be back here at WMNF Studios with my pal Eddie G, and doing great. Yeah, glad to be back here again. It's always good to be back at WMNF.
0: Yeah, it's definitely a nice respite from the worries of the world, let me tell you.
1: It is. Yeah, I like it. Yeah, it's nice.
0: No doubt. And hopefully each and every one of y'all out there listening to our voices had a peaceful and prosperous week. But if you didn't, if you don't know by now, just lay your burdens on your stereos for the next couple of hours, and myself and Pep will throw some of that good music your way. R&B and soul, you know, a little touch of hip-hop, you know, you hear some of that jazz in the background, and, you know, try to throw in, you know, stuff that's upbeat and funky like that Young and Company, I Like What You're Doing to Me, that we just played to kick things off.
1: Yeah, that was a good one.
0: Yeah, and before I go any further, shout out to the Hitman for another great show.
1: Yeah, he had a really good Who Did It Better with Georgia On My Mind, and it was the Righteous Brothers versus Ray Charles. And I think Ray won. I didn't hear who won.
0: Yeah, I mean, don't get me wrong. I mean, the Righteous Brothers are solid, but I mean, come on, Ray.
1: Yeah, it's hard to beat Ray, especially with that song. I mean, geez, that's like a signature song of his, you know.
0: Yeah, no doubt. As always, family, you can get in contact with us here in the studio at 813-239-WMNF. That's 813-239-9663. 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And as always, family, don't forget to let us know what you guys are chowing down on for dinner, that is. We already got Mr. Blackman checking in, and we're playing a little something for him later on. It looks like he's just having some turkey and sweet water. I think you were saying, Pep, that was kind of a hard seltzer type deal.
1: I'm pretty sure that's what that is. Yeah, I think I've seen it at the market.
0: Yeah, and then we heard from Missy up in PA, our regular family members up there, and she's having chicken enchiladas with buttered corn tonight, and she wants us to play some Boss Gags. And you know, that's my main man, so you know I got to make some room for Boss.
1: Oh yeah, that's good stuff. Yeah,
0: family. So you know, let us know you got any requests and whatnot. Want to make a dedication? You know, we got you covered if we could fit it in within the 2-hour window of sorts. But tonight is kind of a, you know, special night, if you will. As everybody probably knows by now, we lost one of our own here at WMNF, the late great Scott Elliott. I know he was vital to this community. I mean, on both sides of the bay and just abroad. And he, you know, his voice was about as powerful as anyone's here, and he will be missed. But myself and Pep decided, you know, we're going to give him some love tonight. I know I'm not going to steal your shine here. You know, I'm going to do the intro proper like in a second. But,
1: okay, yeah.
0: You know, Pep's got some picks, and I sprinkled in some picks that I think would fit, you know, just what the type of stuff that Scott offered to the world here. And I know some of the stuff that we played that he really appreciated. So without further delay, I'm going to turn things over to my main man, Pep. And, you know, I got to do the intro proper like. But before I do, did you want to speak on Scott for a second, brother?
1: Oh, yeah. You know, one thing I'm going to miss about him, I love the Project Catwalk that he did. And it always was just so entertaining. And, you know, always played some kind of dance adjacent type of song that was really great. So, but just wanted to send out condolences to his husband, Steven. And he also has two brothers out in New York City. And if you guys don't know, there is going to be a memorial tribute to Scott on September 13th. That's a Sunday. It's going to be at 5 p.m. at Skipper Smokehouse. So if you can, you know, come check him out. I know that I heard earlier that his band, because Scott was a singer.
0: Performer, yep.
1: Yeah, with Mark, with the local band Talk to Mark. So apparently Talk to Mark is going to be playing at the tributes and playing some of his favorite songs. So, but yeah, just really tragic that he died, you know, at 66, relatively young, and just was such a great guy here at the station. And one thing I really liked about Scott, too, was that he really spearheaded our Juneteenth celebration.
0: No doubt.
1: And that was long, long before the national holiday was even considered. And you know, so that it was a special day of programming on Juneteenth, and with mostly black programmers that would come in and fill in the different time slots.
0: Him and Pam Robinson, yep.
1: Yeah, and Pam Robinson, too, was really...

0: really spearheaded that. And on top of that, there was an open house here at the station usually. So, and he just loved having the community here in the radio station building. So, we're just going to miss him a lot, and definitely wanted to play some of his favorite artists today.
1: Yeah, no doubt. I mean, his presence will always be here at WMNF and the Tampa Bay community. So rest in peace, rest in power, King. You know, we're going to represent for you tonight. And without further delay, we're going to get right down to it. So my man's back at it with his world famous, award-winning, delicious, nutritious, a little savory, a little sweet. It's a treat that can't be beat, and flavors that'll knock you off your feet. And without a doubt, it'll make you slap the taste out of somebody's mouth. My main man, White Pep's weekly Soul Kitchen menu picks. What you got for the family tonight, my brother?
0: All right. Well, I've got thank you for that great intro. And I do have some artists that he loved. Prince was probably his favorite, and he always called it Purple Thursday or Purple Wednesday or Purple Thursday.
1: No doubt, yeah.
0: He worked a couple different days through the years here at the station, but I've got The Most Beautiful Girl in the World by Prince, and then a more recent one that he did called Clouds. It's got a really good sound to it.
1: Mm-hmm.
0: And then I've got a cover of his classic When Doves Cry, but it's by the kind of folksy artist Sarah Jarosz, who's a favorite of WMNF. Then I got Chaka Khan coming up, Through the Fire. And then Chaka Khan singing a Prince song, which is very appropriate, I Feel for You. So turn it up. Hope you guys enjoy this music. And condolences again to Scott's family. And we're definitely going to miss him here at the radio station.
1: Yeah, for sure, for sure. He will definitely be missed, but he will always be with us in spirit. So you're going ahead and fire up those menu picks for the family, brother. And family, as always, please turn up. Once again, rest in power, Scott.

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1: 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And Obsidian. 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
4: All right, welcome back to the kitchen, family. So, my man, you pretty much spread out that set, and we still got a couple of more from you coming up.
5: Yeah, definitely. Yeah, we got a few more. But first, we heard from a few folks, too.
4: Oh, yeah, no doubt. First and foremost, we heard from Art and Helen, our peoples up in Lake Como. But they're still on their camping road trip, and it looks like they're back in Georgia, it says?
5: Yeah, they're heading this way, so it looks like they'll be back after the holiday, they say. So coming back pretty soon.
4: Yeah, and they had a kale salad and pizza for dinner with a few shots of tequila from some friends, so shout out to y'all.
5: Nice.
4: And who else did we hear from, bro?
5: We heard from Double D, and he said, can you play some Jurassic 5 Thin Line into the pot? And he said, keep cooking.
4: Yeah, I think we can squeeze something in for you.
5: Yeah, definitely. We got that coming up.
4: And then who else did we hear from?
5: We heard from Solar, and he said he wanted to just do a rest in power to Scott Elliott, and also the great Cassandra Wilson.
4: That's
5: who,
4: true.
5: Just passed away. Great jazz singer, passed away at age 70, and he wanted to hear What a Little Moonlight Can Do. But I know she's an amazing singer, so, you know, rest in peace to her family. And we got that coming up for you next. Or I don't know if it's this set.
4: I think at the tail end.
5: And then we do have a couple other songs that are tribute to Scott Elliott, who, if you tuned in late, he passed away, unfortunately, at the age of 66 just a couple weeks ago. And we're going to play, he loved Patti LaBelle, so we're going to play Who's Watching the Watcher by the LaBelle singing group. And then the great Patti LaBelle solo doing Stir It Up from the Beverly Hills Cop soundtrack. And then what else we got coming?
4: Yeah, and then we got a request from Mr. Blackman. He wanted to hear LaBouche. And then let's see, what else do we have here? We got Missy from PA. She wanted to hear Boss Gags. We got that coming up, and then we're gonna round things out with Cassandra Wilson.
5: Yeah, that's good stuff. So,
4: all right, brother. So you going ahead and fire up LaBelle?

0: great Cassandra Wilson, what a little moonlight will do. 909 here in the kitchen, family. Want to remind you guys to keep it locked right here to WMNF, because at the top of the hour after NPR, we got Daddy Wayne Dang with the good thing. Chuck Hoare Jr. back in full effect with Flashback Friday. So y'all get ready for your Friday night eargasm. Get your tickets ready for the bus and all that good stuff. And he will ease you right on into the midnight hour where David Diaz takes over and spins a little Jazz Connections your way. And he'll have y'all covered till 3 in the morning. And then for all of the insomniac maniacs out there, Miss Stephanie's going to be doing her thing with Eclectic Soul and Sir Bryant. And they'll be taking care of you until 5. And that's where Jennifer G will take over with Cymbal and Sounds till 7, all the way until daybreak. So you don't need to be anywhere but here with us at WMNF.
1: Yeah, I know. We got some good music coming up for you. I wanted to give a quick shout out to one of our good friends at the show, Blue Jay. And she wrote in that she's having a rib sandwich and douce. And she was requesting Cool in the Gang and Summer Madness. We are going to get that on for her next week, just because we're really backed up with requests. And we had quite a few songs set aside for the Scott Elliott tribute, too. But yeah, it's good to hear from her. And then we heard from our friend Steve up in North Carolina, and he was requesting Talk to Mark.
0: Shout out to Scott again.
1: Scott Elliott's band. Yeah, we'll get that on for him next week too. And he's having for dinner tonight grilled cheese with jalapenos on sourdough, creamy tomato soup, and voodoo potato chips, and a cheap, not so cheap bottle of Merlot, which is the Steve special. Yeah. And then
0: we heard from Jennifer G. She was digging that Labouche that we played for Mr. Blackman.
1: That's right. Yeah, that's true. And I hadn't heard that song in a while, but that's a great, great classic song. Yeah.
0: Yeah, no doubt, no doubt. And then we also got some love for playing that Cassandra Wilson. So shout out to your family.
1: Yeah, thank you. And like we said, rest in power to Cassandra Wilson. Great, great jazz singer.
0: Yeah, without a doubt. But, you know, we got to try and squeeze in a lot more music here, though, bruh. Like, I mean, most of the stuff that we got is specifically for Scott. But, you know, we got a little something sprinkled in here. So here's what we're going to do. Coming at you right now, family, we are going to play a little bit of the Material Girl, Madonna. And I know this is something that was really big in the 80s, you know, during Scott's heyday, Into the Groove. But I know this is also one of Miss Catnip's Back at Home favorite cuts by Madonna. Nice. So, you know, it's for Scott and Catnip, so hopefully she appreciates it. And then, of course, we got Double D's request after that of Jurassic 5 with Thin Line. So, a lot of good music to fill up the next, 50 minutes or so, family. So, let's get into it. What do you say?
1: Yeah, definitely.
0: All right, coming at you right now, Madonna, Into the Groove.
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3: Righteous family, welcome back to the kitchen. That last song you heard came at you courtesy of the SOS band with High Hopes. Another one of Scott's favorites that he liked us playing every once in a while. A couple of shout-outs here. We heard from our main man, Dirk Gutter. And he says, thanks for entertaining us all, I should say, with your shine. And, all of the people that we've lost, Cassandra and Scott, I mean, they're just shining above us, so.
4: Yeah, definitely. Yeah, it's good to hear from Dirk Gutter. He's an awesome guy, and we've had him as a guest DJ here in the studio a couple times. Yeah, he's awesome.
3: And then we also heard from Tom from Inglewood. He said that actually Boss Gags is going to be making rounds here in the Sunshine State next month. Sarasota, over in Clearwater, St. Augustine, and down in Miami. So, you know, I guess if you're into Boz, like, look out for some tickets there if you could get them.
4: I know. Yeah, he's amazing. You know what else is coming up soon, too, is the Clearwater Jazz Holiday. And there's, I don't remember offhand the artists that are coming, but if you do a Google search on them, it's going to be in mid-October, and they always get some really good artists, not just jazz, but they get all kinds of genres of music, and definitely recommend checking that out. But that's coming up, mid-October, I think 15th through the 17th of October. And by that time, the weather hopefully will be a little bit better by then.
3: You know? We'll see.
4: We'll see, yeah. That's an outside concert, too.
3: Yeah, tail end of hurricane season.
4: Yeah.
3: Yeah, but let's say we give the fam a nice little taste of some music to round out the show. What you say?
4: Yeah, definitely.
3: All right, family. A little something else for Scott. We're going to start this one off with the sounds of Tana Gardner, her big hit, Heartbeat.

0: Well, thank you all for tuning in tonight on WMNF on the Soul Kitchen. And before I forget, I almost forgot about our friends Harrison and Sarah Nash were in the studio earlier, and it's always great to see them. And I don't know if you got a chance to catch Thursday during Scott Elliott's usual time, Thursday from 3 to 6 p.m. for the traffic jam.
1: The All Souls Edition.
0: All Souls Edition, yeah. They did a special tribute with several people who called in and stopped in the studio, like DJ Senflow. Harrison Nash came in and just gave tributes about, and Cheryl, who does Saturday Soulful Soiree, also called in, among others, and but gave memories and talked about how awesome Scott was, and also played some of his favorite songs as well. So,
1: and also you hit me to that creative loafing article that Joellen put in about Scott.
0: Yeah, that's true. Actually, yep, Joellen Schulke, who does our Art in Your Ear show, they did a really good, or she wrote a really good article about Scott as a tribute, and it's in the Creative Loafing. If you go to cltampa.com, and I think it's still up on the front page there, but if not, there's a search function. You can look it up, but it's definitely worth checking out.
1: Yeah, no doubt. And as always, family, shout out to each and every one of you that called in, texted, emailed. You know, we always appreciate the love. And once again, a deep rest in power to Scott Elliott. He will sorely be missed here at WMNF, but his presence will always be felt here.
0: Yeah, that's right. Yeah, we're definitely going to miss him, but he's definitely built a legacy here at the station and in the Tampa Bay area for sure. So,
1: Righteous. So any parting words before we turn things over to Chuck, bro?
0: No, definitely make sure you guys are tuning in tonight. Chuck's going to put on a good show for you. He's going to put it in you and put it on you in all kinds of ways, I think. You know, you know what I'm saying? And maybe drive the bus, too.
1: This is true. Yeah, family, make sure you guys take it easy this weekend. It's Labor Day weekend, so don't get too buck wild out there. Try to stay safe and not cause too much chaos.
0: Yeah, enjoy some college football, too.
1: I know that's right. I got to get home and watch the rest of the SC game as we speak. So that being said, go ahead, bro.
0: I want to mention, too, and I forgot to mention it last week, but congratulations to the Rays for getting the Tampa Stadium deal signed off on. And looks like we're going to have the Rays stay in the area, which is great. So we were worried about them going to Orlando or Nashville or whatever. So as a Rays fan myself, I'm glad that they're staying in town. But I'm also going to be paying the debt service because I live in Tampa.
1: So. Yeah, exactly. So I'm like, yeah, they can't stay at the drop, but hey, man, it is what it is.
0: Nah, it'll be convenient for me. So,
1: all right. That being said, man, we're going to ease on out the way for Daddy Wayne Dane with the good thing. But before we get out of here, I always like to say in parting, please make sure you guys take care of yourselves, take care of each other, and above all else, be good to each other. All right. So from my main man, White Pep, this is your resident chef signing off. And until we get together again next Friday night, family, deuces. You know what to do, bro.
0: Yeah, it's gravy train time.
1: Yes, sir.

0: well, well. Good evening, Great Tampa Bay, surrounding areas. Those listening on the World Wide Web, you're tuned in to Flashback Friday with yours truly, Chuck Core Jr. I'm the one that's going to do it to you. Good old Daddy Wang Dang with the good thing. Want to send some love up and out to the Soul Kitchen. My man, Big 80G, Dave White Pepper Bryant, they handle their business. You know what that means? I've got to handle mine. So with that said, this is the show that is designed with you in mind to put that glad in your slide, dipping your hip, cutting your strut, and soulful swinging your thing. If you can't dig it, I think you might have a hole in your soul. I'm often imitated, but never ever duplicated. Before me, there was one, and I am his son. And after me, there shall be no more. So tell me, how in the world can you lose with the stuff I use? Are them all the brothers out there laughing and joking? Chuck Core Jr. steady cooking, stroking, and smoking. Because there is no other like this. One sweet, sexy soul brother. Tall, tan, and fly. Anytime you want me, baby, I am your guy. I'm not single, but I love to mingle. Do you think you want to mingle with me, baby? You know, I feel like I got a rhythm jammed in my front hip pocket, so come on and get baptized. I'm all you need because I'm just your speed. I make your knees freeze and your liver quiver. Each and every groove is show enough. Make you want to move. So open your doors and your windows wide so my voice can be heard all along then in the outside. For many, many miles around, people love to hear that Chuck Core Jr. and Get Down sound. You know if I got it, you want it. Then again, you think you need it? All you got to do is come get it, because you know, if I can't put this thing in you, I'm going to put it on you. That's right, y'all. Flashback Friday, Daddy Wang Dang with the good things back inside your ear hole, so you know Daddy going to do it to you. I'm going to send some love up and out to Sir Bryant. I have no idea how he got in the studio. It's supposed to be Miss Stephanie. Next thing you know, I'm listening to Sir Bryant. But guess what? I really appreciate it, brother. You handle your business. But you know what? Can't nobody feel a hole like Daddy. So, Sir Bryant, I sure do appreciate it. What am I putting your ear hole tonight? As usual, some Southern Soul, some blues that you can use, a little bit of this, and a little bit of that. Studio lines, 813-239-9663. And the text, 813-433-0885. And the email is dj@wmnf.org. And let's see, got a happy birthday going out to my daughter, Stephanie. That's Mr. Stank Stank's mom. Also, happy birthday going out to my granddaughter, Aria. And it's Labor Day weekend. So make sure you stay safe and you be safe. You know what we got to do. Now, like I did say, we're going to be riding the bus. I heard him talking about the bus last week. Of course, we're going to be riding the bus, and you know Daddy's going to take care of you. But before we get into that, let's go and get Steve the Hitman, kick everything off, and let's go for a ride with Daddy, y'all. Because you know your man is back home, y'all. Hitman, you think you can help a brother out?
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0: Now, you know your man is home. You know how I do it. Flashing back on Friday with Daddy, y'all. All in the ear hole.

0: All right, Flashback Friday, Daddy in the Ear Hole. But I tell you what, when I come back, and you know, Daddy gonna knock something out of the box. 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
1: 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And we'll see you this week.

daddy all up inside that box. You know how I do it when I come back. You know, if I can't turn you on, I'm gonna turn you out. If you wanna get over somebody, you gotta get underneath somebody else. You know, music sounds this good, you shouldn't have on nothing but your radio. I got some new music from Lenny Williams coming up, but let me tell you who checked in. Jadelle Green. Happy birthday going out to Marquise Green. Courtney Brown. Judy Williams from St. Petersburg, Florida checked in. Gonna be riding the bus. My man Tesla L. My man John from the Bronx checked in. He wants to ride. DJ Vicky up there in the ATL. My man Steve from Ocala checked in. Lisa from Seminole. Art and Helen. And let's see, where are they at? They're in Serendipity Sun Club in Cleveland, Georgia. They say they'll be home next week, so they will be riding the bus. And you can ride that bus, too. Studio line's 813-239-9663. And this is something new from my man Lenny Williams. Labor Day weekend, y'all gonna have some chicken, some pollo. You know how y'all do it.

0: right. This is how we hang out with our Friday night box rockers. That's right. This is where you come each and every Friday from 10 to midnight. Hang out with your Friday night organ donor and get your Friday night eargasm from Daddy Wang Dang with the good thing. Let me tell you who checked in. Alfonso and Linda, they're going to be riding the bus. Ella Dunn, Marshawn and Tony Stokes, Eric Pages from East Tampa. Also, he sent something in that says, let's see, about Scott Elliott. And let me tell you about Scott Elliott. Since I left last week, Dolly Parton passed away, Lattimore passed away, and also Scott Elliott, WMNF programmer, the host of Thursday's Traffic Jam, also in a band group called Talk to Mark. So I want to send condolences out to each and every one of those people who did lose someone, a family member, so much love going out to them from Daddy. And let's see, it said, Daddy, you got to push some buttons since you was gone, so let's get the Mavericks at UNW. Here we go.
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0: All right, what did I hook you up with? I hooked you up with two peas and a biscuit, chicken and hot sauce. That was Latrell. Before that, chicken neck. My man Lenny Williams, that's something new from him. And I knocked you out with that Love TKO, Teddy Pendergrass, and kicked everything off with Your Man Is Home Tonight, Tony Troutman. So go ahead and get those requests in. The studio line's 813-239-9663. And my side pieces are 813-433-0885 and DJ at WMNF.org. If you know Daddy, everybody know that's an orgy. And you know what? I think it's about time for y'all to start minding y'all business. Flashback Friday, y'all. Kelly, y'all.

0: stepping boots.
1: All right, those are those stepping boots. That was, let me see, who was that? That was Breeze, Mr. Do Too Much, and before that, let's see, M. Kelly, Mind Your Business. That's going to go out to Louise. She loves that song, so Daddy going to put it in the ear hole. And let's see, Breeze, Mr. Do Too Much, and M. Kelly, and the next artist I'm getting ready to play, J. Tunes, will be performing here in Tampa Halloween weekend. So let's make it do what it do with that good old Southern soul. And let's see, I got some requests for some Lattimore. I was waiting for somebody to put a request in for Lattimore, so I got a request for Lattimore. I'm going to get that in. Let's see, 9683, those are the last numbers in your phone number. And let's see, also I got another request for some Hard Bargain. So let me go ahead and get these knocked out. Stay tuned, y'all. Flashback Friday. Daddy Wang Dang with the good thing all in your ear hole.

right, Flashback Friday. Daddy Wang Dang with the good thing in the ear hole. Like I did say, the last three artists, J-Tunes, Breeze, and M. Kelly, will be coming around Halloween weekend here to Tampa, y'all. And let's see, studio lines 813-239-9663. Been hitting up with a lot of requests, so I got some Hard Bargain coming up. Also, another request for my man Lattimore, who just recently passed away. As a matter of fact, I just found out he passed away in Tampa. So let's go and get this Hard Bargain out the way. Let's make some love, y'all.

0: straight from the request line from Janie Mae and the bass guy, and that's Hard Bargain, y'all. And let's see who all was checked in. Let's see, riding that bus is going to be Vivian Gay, Kimmy, Miss Kitty, and TJ. Also, Louise from Tampa checked in. So you want to ride that bus, you know what you got to do. Hit me up at 813-239-9663 or hit me up on my side pieces, which are 813-433-0885, and the email is dj@wmnf.org. Let me push this button over here and...
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0: That is a WMNF sponsored event, and Dolly Parton. Also, like I did mention, my man Scott Elliott from WMNF Programmer. He's a host of the Thursday Traffic Jam, also the musical group called Talk to Mark. Want to send some condolences out to him, his family, and Dolly Parton, her family, and also my man Lattimore passed away. So Daddy gone and everybody's just passing away, but you know what? Daddy gonna give you a tribute right now to Lattimore for the Lattimore family. Flashback Friday, y'all. Daddy in your hole.

Sookie, Sookie now. Lattimore, y'all. Let's straighten this thing out. I've been a little crooked every now and then. Let's go and fix that thing. Daddy Wang Dang in your hole. Come on, y'all.

flashing back on Friday with Daddy Wing Dang with the good thing. Double play, Lattimore, let's straighten it out. Before that, You Still Make Me Feel Good. That's going up to DJ Vicky up there in the ATL, up in Atlanta, y'all. Let's see who checked in. Regina from Riverview, also our cousin, Irene Butler in Louisiana. They want to be riding the bus. And my man, Michael Peacock in Tallahassee, checked in. So they're going to be riding, y'all. You know what you got to do. Judy Williams, St. Petersburg, Florida. You know I got you. Let Daddy run that train, y'all. Come on now, what you say? Get on the train before we put you on the bus. Let Daddy see that caboose, y'all.

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1: 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You know what time it is, y'all? It's 11 o'clock. Somebody blow my horn. Oh, that felt so good. Y'all ready to ride? Let me tell you the rules, y'all.
2: Give me a hold.
1: What you see on the bus.
2: The funky bus fare.
1: What you say on the bus stays on the bus. You show me yours, I'm going to show you mine. You touch mine, I'm going to touch yours. You know how we do it. Everybody knows my name is Chuck, and I love the what you say.
2: Get on the bus.
1: Dad, hit you with that chuck. If anybody asks you what you do on the bus, look them straight, and I say nothing, honey. I'm just hanging out my Friday night organ donor, getting my Friday night eargasm. This is how we do it, y'all. I say this is how we do it down in Tampa, y'all. Y'all ready to ride? Y'all want to see who's on the bus, y'all? Regina from Riverview. Cousin Irene Butler, Louisiana. My man Michael Peacock, Tallahassee. Louise from Tampa. Janie Mae and the bass guy from Hard Bargain. Let's go over to East Tampa. Pick up my man Eric Pages. Marshawn, Tony Stokes. You know I got y'all again. Vivian Gay, Kimmy, Miss Kitty, TJ. Ella Dunn, Alfonso, Linda. Art and Helen checked in, y'all. Up there in Cleveland, Georgia. Lisa from Seminole. My man Steve from Ocala. DJ Vicky up in the ATL. John from the Bronx. Tesla Lab. Judy Williams, St. Petersburg, Florida. Jadeo Green. Get that sugar, y'all. Happy birthday going out to Marquise Green. Courtney Brand. Get that family plan, y'all. Linda Sanders, CJ, Danielle, Victoria, Sosa, Mama Nancy, Mama Karen, Jada, Delia, Big Norris, the Soul Party, y'all, Steve Hitman, Ninny, Miss Stephanie, Auntie Barbara, Ricky Williams, Jadeel Green, her and her crew, y'all, Anton Brand, Lee Walters, John Williams, the oldest Brand, Marquise Green, Jaden Brown, Woody Wop, Eli Johnson, Hound Dog, Courtney Brown. Let's go up to Mattapan to get down lane. Burt Cunningham. Rest in peace, Joe Cunningham. Beanie Baby. Hasheen. Chris. Shumby. Pembroke Mass. Rest in peace, my brother Arca. Karen Desmond. Got the shoulders, y'all. My man Mike. Antoinette. Dale Shorter. Nate Shaw. Charles McCray. The Roundtree, y'all. Ida. Nathaniel. Howard. Rosalind. Valerie Williams. Margaret. Arias. Gloria Shorter. Let's go to Dade City, pick up my baby girl, Farmington Hills. Grandson, Mr. Stank Stank, Jeff and Kate. Marvie Tailgaters, Brett LeBaron, Mike, Tony Stokes. Got to told us, y'all, down in Ruskin, the birthday girl. My daughter, Stephanie, y'all. Once again, that's Mr. Stank Stank's mama, y'all. Let's go to St. Petersburg, got the Williams, y'all. Rod and Arlene Williams, Steve Williams, Teresa Williams, Janice Starlet, and the All Kidney Patient Support Group. Got the Robinson, y'all, 54th Avenue on the south side. The providers of the Tiki Bar. You got Joyce and James, y'all. That's right, the She Shed. 26th Avenue on the south side. Get. Miss Robin, Ida, Duke, Bobby Lee, the brother-in-law, Jane, Smooth, Boy, Cannon, China Doll, Trina, Kenny, Jabba, Lillian, Miss Bacon, Man Boo Boo. Got Tammy, Daryl, and Oscar, y'all. Bree, Maverick, Aria. Let's go to Sanford Deltona, y'all. Let's stay over there. Got Jay and Vern. Rest in peace going out to the mullet man, y'all. Brenda Barnes, that's at 818 on deck, Temple Terrace. Northview Hills, Kathy Stokes, Miss Joanne. Got the Newton, y'all. Jeff and Greg, Cantrice, Gwen, Aunt Gloria, Aunt Carrie, Pompano Beach, Fort Lauderdale, Miami area. Got the Styles and the Davis family. Got the twins, y'all, Sammy and Sam. Those are the Bryants, y'all. Let's go to Katy, Texas. Who we gonna pick up? Juanel, Tahir, Jonna, John, Inga, Waxahachie, Texas. Got G, the Garrett, y'all. Linda, Naheem, Sylvester Joseph. Nephew David, Scotty Tuhati, United States Navy, USS Princeton, CG-59. Got the lovely Renee over in Africa, y'all. Burkina Faso, John Hoffman, Micronesia Blue Society. You know how daddy do that do? Daddy do that do so good, make that doodle stink, y'all. What you say, once again, 8,000 miles away over in Guam, Micronesia Blue Society, my man John Hoffman, Duval County, Big Eric, Little Eric, Candyman, Tasha, Albuquerque, New Mexico, Deidre, Father Ann, Rocky, Uncle Max, Los Angeles, California, Kajana, Nick, Drew, Kyla, Diego, Mary, Carolina, my brother Jeremiah. Those are my bus riders, y'all. Let's see. Anybody else check in? All right, my man, Steve Mack, checked in. Got a late birthday going out to my man, Bishop Hale, to the Not-Not Bullwinkle. Birthday was last month, y'all. Also, once again, got another birthday going out to my granddaughter, Aria. Happy birthday, my daughter, Stephanie. Once again, that's Mr. Stank Stank's mom, y'all. Can't nobody do that doo-doo-doo like daddy, y'all. Flashing back on Friday, daddy in your love seat right now. My brother Jeremiah checked in Los Angeles. Let me see what he's talking about. Oh, I tell you what. Let me hook you up with a little bit of Cap Mo. Give you some medicine. Flashback Friday, y'all. Daddy taking care of you.

0: the late Benny Lattimore, also known as Lattimore, stage name, just passed away while I was gone. And let's see, that was called Sunshine Lady, but they say Daddy pushed this button to make that happen.
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0: All right, 11:15, time check your wheel. Daddy all up inside your ear hole. You know I'm your Friday night box rocker. 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I'm enjoying myself, having a blast on the ball with each and every one of y'all. This is what we're going to do. I feel like

flashing back on Friday with Daddy Wang Dang with the good thing, that double play. 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ZZ Hill and the bad boy, my man, Aura Kelly. 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

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Let's put in some work, y'all. 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My man, Arthur Young, y'all. 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

0: That's my man, Arthur Young, putting in work. I'm going to come back with some more work with Wes Love, Work It. But before I do that, Daddy got to do this.
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0: All right, right after Jazz Connections from 3 to 5, Eclectic Soul with Miss Stephanie and Sir Bryant. He might still be glistening in from sitting in last Friday. And then from 5 to 7 a.m., Jennifer Guest and Sound and Cymbal. So go ahead and keep it locked here, 88.5 WMNF Tampa. Like I always tell you, we're the right station on the left-hand side of your dial. Let's finish putting in that work, y'all.
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0: putting in that work, y'all. You know how I do it on Friday. Elandia Perry. I got that Uber, that Lyft coming for you.
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0: All right, thank you, Tina. And after this, Tina P is coming up. Let me see what I got. I got some more Lattimore, and I got some Rance Allen. Flashback Friday, y'all. Daddy in here, ho.

0: That's right, Daddy trying to get up on it, y'all. I said, I'm trying to get up on it. I ain't trying to get no saddle. Daddy trying to go bareback. You know how you do that thing. Flashback Friday, Daddy Wang Dang with the good thing. That's Tina P. That's her new song. That's called Treat Me Like a Trail Ride. Like I did say, my man Lattimore passed away, and Daddy got something for your ear holes. With them bad wrists.
1: Listen, baby, about that bad misunderstanding we had.

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But you just ran straight from my arms, right into the arms of another man.

Yes. That's my man Lattimore, y'all. You might end up on rest in power, rest in peace. He passed away the week before last here in Tampa, y'all. Like I did tell you, since I got these condolences out, this is the best way to do it, y'all. The Rance Allen Group, y'all. I say, who you with, who you with? All yours on Friday night, 10 to midnight.

0: found him. Peggy Scott Adams, Mr. Right or Mr. Wrong, calling Jody because of Mr. Right not doing what he's supposed to be doing. Let's see if we can squeeze in five more minutes, y'all.
1: How many people out there like to make love all night? I like to make love all night when the time is right. But when it ain't,

0: baby, why don't you call and see if they left?
1: We ain't got enough time.
0: You know they got to come all the way across town. And you know Mel's gonna stop and get some chicken.
1: We ain't got enough time.
0: No, we got a little time. It'll be a whole hour before they get here.
1: You think you can?

My man and your man, Jody Sticker, 5 minutes, that's all he needs. And before that, what we had? We had Mr. Right or Mr. Wrong, Peggy Scott Adams. And let's see, Rance Allen, I belong to you. And I really appreciate everybody who loved and said, Daddy, I really appreciate you playing that Lattimore. And, I got you. But, you know, when you hit Grover, that means it's just about over. Well, y'all, I had a ball. The clock on the wall says that's it, so I got to split. I had fun, but I got to run. Got to make way for my man David Diaz and the Jazz Connections from midnight to 3 o'clock in the a.m. right after that. Eclectic Soul from 3 to 5, Miss Stephanie, and the man that might still be glistening, Sir Brian, from doing the show last Friday. And then from 5 to 7, keep it locked, Sound and Symbol with Jennifer Guest. From 5 to 7 o'clock. So go and keep it locked here, 88.5 WMNF Tampa. Like I always tell you, we're the right station on the left-hand side of your dial. You know, Daddy got something for your mind, your body, and your soul. You know, Daddy like to put that fire all down up in the hole. That's right, I'm the boss with the sauce. That's right, the boss of Southern Soul, y'all. This is where you come each and every Friday night to get your Friday night eargasm from your Friday night organ donor. Your Friday night box rocker, you know how I do it. All you got to do is open the door, let Daddy come inside. Each and every Friday, you know I'm here to bless you with all this pressure, y'all. And you know, if I can't turn you on, I'm going to turn you out. You know how we do it. All you got to do is open the door, let Daddy come inside. Because you know, once we get it up, you know it's going down. You know how we do it. Daddy got that Southern soul. Some blues that you can use. A little bit of this and a little bit of that. I got something for everybody. And like I do tell you, ain't no fun when the rabbit got the gun, y'all. Labor Day weekend. Y'all be safe. Y'all stay safe. But before I go, I just want you to know it's nice to be important, but above all, it's more important to be nice. Arrivederci and ciao to you, baby. I'll see you next Friday. And just remember, I'm the last man to put something in your ear hole on Friday.

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0: ending our first set, we heard from the Panamanian Ruben Blades from his Mundo album with Danny Boy.
1: The old favorite. Before that, Joan Baez and Jackson Brown. Joan Baez having a Mexican background, and they're singing Guantanamera, based on a poem by the Cuban revolutionary Jose Martí,
0: whose statue is here in Tampa, in Ybor City. But I first learned about Jose Martí from a statue in New York City in Central Park.
1: Wow. We start off with the Chieftains with Linda Ronstadt and Los Lobos and their version of a song called Guadalupe.
0: Linda Ronstadt being of German and Mexican descent,
1: right.
0: And Los Lobos, those are fellas out of L.A.
1: 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I'm Bill Dudley with co-host Sean Sexton. We bring you a new show each Thursday from 6 to 7 p.m., repeated on Fridays at that same time.
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0: And look there for our link to the Music of the Isles Facebook page, where we post videos of some artists played on our show.
1: Yeah, folks, thanks for liking us on Facebook. Thank you for sharing those posts.
0: Coming up, we're going to hear from the artist Sharon Shannon with Carlos Nunez, a fellow from Galicia, Spain.

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Franco's allies were the powerful and the wealthy. Frank Ryan's men came

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The men of Clot failed us again. The bishops blessed the blue shirts in Boom Later as they sailed beneath the swastika.

0: Finishing up our set, Carlos Nunez with Irish singer Liam O'Manley, and a song written by the great Irish singer-songwriter Christy Moore, Viva la Quinta Brigada.
1: A song about the Spanish Civil War. And before that, we heard from Liam O'Flynn, featuring Carlos Nunez. Now, Liam O'Flynn is an Irish Illan piper, and Carlos Nunez is a piper on the Galician Gaeta pipes. And we heard a couple of jigs from them.
0: Before that, we heard Aaron Quinn and Carlos Nunez and a song sung in the Galician language.
1: And prior to that, we heard from Sharon Shannon, accordion player from Ireland, with Carlos Nunez, with a tune of Carlos's.
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1: Well, we're going to hear Auld Lang Syne from South of Celtica, and then we're going to hear from Reuben Blades once more with San Patricio. And the San Patricios were soldiers in the Mexican army during the Mexican-American War. 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
7: And my name is Keegan Mariola.
5: This week is Rock Week. When you think about rock music, what comes to your mind?
2: For me, I'm gonna say probably like Nirvana, Deftones, Soundgarden. I'm not a big fan of like the dad rock stuff, so I tend to go a little more like nu metal.
7: So I'm the opposite. I actually do prefer like the dad rock, even the divorced dad rock. Like that's my favorite stuff. Creed
5: is really dad rock.
7: I love Creed. My dad listened to that in college. We still listen to it together. That kind of stuff. Nickelback.
5: When I think about rock music, my first experience with rock was playing Rock Band on the Wii. And I think it was Rock Band 2, that Detroit Rock City was the song that I always went back to by Kiss.
2: I know mine. I was Rock Band 3 kid, and that one had My Own Worst Enemy by Lit on it.
5: Oh, I love that song.
2: And there was something else. I can't remember if it was Bikini Kill or something. I used to go insane for Rock Band 3. Like, I would bang my head against the wall. I was so into it.
5: Did you sing mostly, or was it more drums?
2: I was always on the guitar.
5: Yeah. I can never get that one down.
2: I'm not a singer, and I think the drum set was like too big for my bedroom.
5: Did you play Rock Band?
7: I never have. What is it?
2: It's like a interactive game where everybody, instead of having like a controller, they get like an instrument.
7: Oh, okay.
2: And so you have like a singer and a guitar player, somebody plays bass, you know, somebody plays the drums, and then you get points on like if you hit your cues on
7: right.
2: time.
7: Right, okay, yeah, I think I know what you're talking about.
5: You know Guitar
7: about.
5: Hero?
7: Yes,
5: it's
7: like
5: similar
7: the same
5: to
7: thing.
5: That.
7: Okay, yeah.
2: But better.
5: So, when you think about rock music, what are some of your favorite rock album covers?
2: Album covers? I'm definitely going to say Nevermind by Nirvana.
5: Oh, that's a good one.
2: I know. That's the one with the baby, like, jumping in the water. I think that's just so iconic. Like, anytime you see it, you immediately know that's Nirvana, like nothing else. And then I would say Significant Other by Limp Bizkit. That's the one where the guy's like, it's very graffiti.
5: And
2: he's like touching, like jumping into the screen. I think it represents the time very well, mm-hmm. and like the Limp Bizkit type of vibe. I would also say Nevermind or Demon Days by The Gorillaz. I think that's a really good one because it just represents, like, it has all the little characters on the screen, and I don't know, I feel like it represents the vibe of the album so well.
5: I think The Gorillaz were really ahead of their time as well.
2: So ahead of their time. They had the digital characters instead of like representing like the members in the band. They had the little characters, and I feel like that's so kind of like what we do in modern times.
7: Yeah. Going off of the graffiti vibe, I really love how Green Day does their albums too. It gives collages too. Like they literally cut out the paper and put it on the page, which I love. And I also really like Californication by Red Hot Chili Peppers.
5: About the Red Hot Chili Peppers, Californication, they have like the Red Sea in there, right?
2: Yeah. The Red Sea, I know one of my best friends actually just got, my mom used to always be like, oh, we would stamp the little Californication, the Red Hot Chili Peppers like thing on our arms. And my friend just got like a fist size Red Hot Chili Pepper tattoo. And
5: really?
7: That's really cool.
2: It's not. I mean, I love him, but like, dude, you got the 6x6 on your arm.
7: Oh, it's that big.
2: It's giant.
7: Oh gosh. Okay.
2: It's like, I mean, super fan, but I don't think I could do it.
5: Yeah, it is a really cool album, though. I like how the sky...
7: It's like the sky, the orangeness is in the pool, and then like the ocean that was in the pool is in the sky. I like that. It's like a yin and yang thing, and it goes together. And the colors, too.
2: I think it also like represents the songs very well, too. The whole album is kind of like...
7: It does. It gives like vacation beach vibes in a way, kind of.
2: But also like something's a little off.
7: It does. Yeah.
5: Mm-hmm.
2: Something's a little different. Like, why is it...
5: They were rockers, too. They were the party animal rockers, I think. And,
2: oh, yeah.
5: You know, it's really fitting for their whole vibe and California thing they got going on. I like Led Zeppelin 3. Kind of similar to what you were saying with Green Day Dookie.
7: Mm-hmm.
5: How it's just kind of like an acid trip where there's just so many different things on the album cover. Like, different kind of colors, and there's a moons in there and planets, and it's crazy. It's a really cool album cover and also a really cool album. The other album cover that I really like is Dark Side of the Moon by Pink Floyd.
2: Okay, of course.
7: Love.
2: Classic.
5: That's one of the first album covers I think that anybody thinks about.
7: Yeah.
2: 100%.
7: Mm-hmm. I have that on like guitar picks and stuff.
2: And t-shirts.
7: Yes, everywhere.
2: Everywhere
7: you go, yes.
5: We're going to get into my songs now. A couple songs that you may not have heard of. Let me know what you think. Email us at spartansafterdark@yahoo.com if you would like to request a song.

0: We're back with What's On Your Playlist, part of Spartans After Dark. That was Youngest Daughter by Super Heaven and Blurry by Puddle of Mud. These are my songs. I chose them because I just think that they're killer rock songs. The thing that I love the most about Youngest Daughter is how the bridge is right after the first chorus. Usually you get a bridge after the second chorus, and that kind of brings it home. The cool thing about Youngest Daughter that I think is because that bridge is right in the middle, and it's just undeniable, I think. What do you guys think?
1: I think so. I'm a big fan of Super Heaven, and I always play it with my mom because she doesn't really like the newer stuff, but she'll be like, oh, this is good. Like, what is this? So I think it has like a really good blend of like nostalgic rock vibes, but also it's fresh and it's a little different.
2: Yeah, it definitely is nostalgic because I know those two songs definitely from my dad or my grandpa. So that's how I know that.
0: It's one of the best songs, I think, if you're going to the gym. And for me, it's my squatting song. There's something about it that gets me going.
1: For me, I think it's more of like I used to have a convertible, and so I would blast Super Heaven like top down, like late at night, like driving back from the beach. I think I can understand the squatting thing, but also like, you know, a little bit of mystery and like chill.
2: I kind of agree with Wyatt, but I also agree with you too. Like, I would listen to those kinds of songs with all the doors off my Jeep and everything, but it also like gets me going, like gets me hype too.
0: Mm-hmm. And then Blurry by Puddle of Mud. I mean, come on, that's a classic.
2: Great song.
1: Yeah, definitely. Can I say that last song kind of reminded me of The Kill? I think it's 30 Seconds to Mars. It's actually Jared Leto's band. Do you guys know Jared Leto?
0: Oh, yes, I do.
1: It reminds me of the intro of that song, but I guess like I didn't know it until the chorus came in, and I was like, oh, crap, okay, like that's a banger.
0: I don't know if you've ever seen the music video for that song, but talk about divorced dad rock. I think it's about a dad like trying to see his kid. And that's the whole music video with that. If you can take it all away, you know, it's talking about divorced dad rock.

0: couple of old souls here, I think.
1: Yes, we are.
2: So it kind of reminds me of Stacey's mom.
1: Kind of does, yeah.
2: And just, I mean, just the music video, like, I grew up watching that, and I'm like, what's going on? Yeah. Like, what does he mean, Stacey's mom? And then here's, like, the dad, Stacey's dad.
0: Stacey's mom or Jesse's girl? Oh, it's a very important question.
1: Jesse's girl, just because my mom, that's me and my mom's song right there.
2: I'm going to say Stacey's mom. That's really? Me and my mom. She okay, put me on I that one, you. So.
0: Jesse's girl. That's my mom's favorite is Rick Springfield.
2: Okay.
0: So I always grew up listening to that song.
1: Right, same.
0: Moving on, I have an interesting question for you guys.
2: Let's hear it.
0: And for the listeners out there, I have a very interesting question. What would your Mount Rushmore be for classic rock bands?
2: Mount Rushmore. Okay, for my Mount Rushmore, I'm going to go with, like, most influential, I think. Not necessarily my favorites, but, like, most influential. I would start off definitely with the Beatles, because I feel like that's where, like, all of this started.
1: Right.
2: You know, like, they just put everything on the mainstream. Jimi Hendrix next, because I used to have, like, my first car came with a Hendrix CD in it, and I didn't have, like, any Bluetooth or anything, so I just blast that all the time, and, like, nobody else can improvise like Jimi Hendrix. Then I would say Radiohead.
0: I would say Radiohead.
1: I'm going to agree with Nina on this one. Yes. I love Radiohead. I feel like they take a different turn for rock.
2: I think if you're considering like alternative rock, Radiohead like really spearheaded that. I mean, other bands definitely have been a part of it, but Radiohead turned it a little more. I think they kind of blend techno in very well
1: mm-hmm.
2: in a way that people hadn't seen before on such a large scale. So yeah, I think that they deserve a spot on Mount Rushmore. And my last pick, similarly to Radiohead, I'm going to say Deftones. I know they're like really popular, sure, whatever. But I also think that like metal wasn't really as big before. And especially for our age, like our demographic, I think that they really put metal music on the scene for us. That's my big four.
0: I would say my Mount Rushmore would definitely be AC/DC. I think that they're just killer musicians, and they have every song that you know. At least three AC/DC songs, so I would hope.
2: I don't know.
0: My next Mount Rushmore pick is Led Zeppelin. I think Led Zeppelin, similar to AC/DC, are just really talented, raw musicians, and they know how to put out good music, especially in the time of, like, the 70s, where it was so ahead of its time. My other pick are the Eagles. The Eagles' Hotel California, one of the greatest songs of all time, one of the greatest albums of all time, I think.
2: I can get on board with that, for sure. I can get on board.
0: And my last pick is Kiss. Kiss, you may disagree with me, but in terms of success of bands, there is nothing like Kiss. They are just showmans through and through. And you know what? Their music is pretty damn good as well.
2: I think I'd argue Metallica is better than Kiss. For showmanship, too.
1: Yikes, Wyatt. I'm going to have to agree with her on that one.
2: Like, the big hair. I understand the big hair, the makeup. Like, it's
1: it
2: very
1: sensational. It is iconic.
2: Yeah,
1: for sure. It is. But I would definitely listen to Metallica more.
2: Yeah.
1: Yeah.
0: No, you guys don't like I Was Made for Loving You?
2: No,
0: you don't like a little disco
1: we
0: kiss?
1: We do.
2: But I think Metallica's definitely like bigger and better. Keegan, what do you think?
1: So I wrote down Red Hot Chili Peppers, Green Day, and Lynyrd Skynyrd. So for Red Hot Chili Peppers, me and my cousin, we listen to that all the time. She was born just before the 2000s, so I feel like a lot of people, a lot of people around that age, I would say like 26, like they love Red Hot Chili Peppers, and obviously older people too, but, and then Green Day, love Green Day, it just gives a great vibe, I love it, and Lynyrd Skynyrd, I listened to that with my dad. He gives like, it's very calming, but also has like the rock part of it. I don't know, like, oh shoot, what's the one song called? Something Bird.
2: Like Free Bird.
0: Free Bird.
1: Yeah. Like, I think that song's like, I can listen to that and be like really like in the mood with it, but also it has that rock aspect of it too.
2: Okay, yeah. Now that you mentioned it, I can definitely see Free Bird, and it's very like, it's still rock, but yeah, it's not heavy.
1: Yeah, yeah. Like, I can still listen to it without feeling like I need to go for a run or go work out and stuff.
2: Smash
1: like that.
2: Something.
1: Yes, yeah, exactly. Yeah. Go to a rage cage or something.
0: I would have to disagree with Green Day.
1: Really?
0: I would totally have to disagree with that.
1: Oh, I feel like everyone knows Green Day.
0: Everyone knows Green Day. They're just more punk, I think.
1: Really?
2: You don't think punk is rock?
0: Punk is its own subgenre of rock. 100%.
2: Okay.
0: And putting Green Day on a Mount Rushmore of rock bands doesn't really feel right to me. Just like how Radiohead doesn't really feel right to me.
2: I can see that. I can see, you know, being hesitant to put Green Day in. I personally don't think I would, but I understand why you would.
1: Mm-hmm.
2: Like, Green Day, especially as an American, I feel like Green Day is, like, such an American band. It's so engraved in the culture, and, like, I feel like it represents us so well that, like, yeah, put them on the rocks. Like.
1: Right.
0: We have to come up with four that we agree on.
1: Four that we agree on.
2: Well, okay. Me and Keegan are going to vote for Radiohead, so that's already on
0: there. Oh, man. I'm dying on the hill of no, but, I mean, I think I have to give it up this time.
2: I think you're outnumbered anyway.
0: All right, so... Radiohead.
1: I definitely think the Beatles.
0: The Beatles should be on there. I'll agree with that one. 100%. 100% the Beatles should be on there.
1: AC/DC or Led Zeppelin should totally be on there.
2: I would say AC/DC over Led Zeppelin.
1: Okay, yeah.
0: Yeah, I would agree. I don't know as many Led Zeppelin songs as I know AC/DC mm-hmm. songs. And also AC/DC... They're still going.
2: Oh, yeah, but... okay, I know what I said, but Led Zeppelin is really good.
1: Yeah.
2: But either works. So.
0: Okay, and I would say Red Hot Chili Peppers...
1: Thank you.
0: Should be on there as well.
1: Nostalgic, yeah, obviously.
2: Or the Eagles.
1: Iconic. Oh, the
0: Eagles are great, too.
2: I would maybe put the Eagles
1: maybe
2: over
1: I
2: Red
1: would,
2: Hot
1: but,
2: Chili Peppers.
0: Oh, ooh.
1: I know, and this is my list, and I would probably say that, too.
2: Okay, so do we have our four?
1: I think we have our four. Yeah.
0: So our Mount Rushmore. What's on your playlists? Mount Rushmore is AC/DC, The Beatles, Radiohead, and The Eagles.
2: Okay,
1: that's
2: I'm
1: a good
2: down.
1: List.
2: Yeah.
1: I like that.
2: I think so. I agree.
0: We're going to take a break. We would love to hear your thoughts. What is your rock music Mount Rushmore? Email us at SpartansAfterDark@yahoo.com.
2: And next up, we have Fell on Black Days by Soundgarden. Let me know what you guys think.

0: Alrighty, we're back. This is Spartans After Dark, and that was Sleeping Awake by POD. What do you guys think?
1: I thought it was really good. I've never actually heard of Sleeping Awake.
0: It's actually from the Matrix soundtrack.
1: Oh, I love that movie.
0: Yes, that's how I found it. And my mom's like a huge, huge POD fan. And then we just stumbled upon it one random day.
2: Yeah, I've never heard those songs before, but I actually thought they were really good. Okay. And I know, like, the artists of some of them, so, like, that's really cool, yeah.
1: Yeah, Fela and Black Days, Soundgarden, they have Black Hole Sun as well.
0: Black Hole Sun, that's Chris Cornell, and mm-hmm. he's also the lead singer of Audioslave, too. And honestly, I mean, maybe I'm, you know, a little too much, but I think Chris Cornell is probably the best vocalist ever.
2: I love his voice.
0: He has the best voice I've ever heard.
2: I was literally thinking about that, too, yeah.
1: It's, like, angelic, but also it's got that scrappiness to it.
0: I think he's the best ever. I mean, rest in peace to Chris Cornell.
1: Yeah, such a shame. But, man, I think my mom actually met him.
0: I would love to be your
1: mom. My mom had a beer with him, I think.
2: No
1: That's
2: way.
1: The story that it went. And I think she said that he was a really nice guy.
0: I would love to be your mom. I would love to be your mom.
2: So, this week, we went out and asked some college students, what's on your playlist? And this was their response.
3: Yes, I'm a big rock fan. Metallica, Slipknot, AC/DC, Van Halen, Led Zeppelin. Yeah, there's a lot of good ones. I saw Metallica and Pitt in Philly last May.
4: That's crazy.
3: Yeah, I got a guitar pick from them.
0: You like the dad stuff, huh?
4: Yeah, I'm big into it. I like Nirvana and Metallica, too. Those are good.
5: The Beatles? Beatles are good. Eagles are good. Hotel California is really good.
6: Rock music. I actually have a rock song. Yeah, I do.
4: You Listen have a rock song?
6: Yeah.
4: Can I hear it?
6: You want to hear it right now?
4: Is it a song you made?
6: Yeah.
4: Really?
0: Oh, local talent?

0: That's all the fans get. Go listen to it. It's called CNA.
1: I do love rock music, actually. Yes, I have a playlist called Roger Kefley. I like Scotty doesn't know. I know it's basic, but I love it.
2: That's a banger. That's a banger.
1: So it's so good. I love it. Exactly. I agree 100%. It just brings the vibes, makes me like so up and excited to just seize the day. You know what I'm saying? It's like 2 hours long. It's a long Spotify playlist, but I love it. It's definitely rock is definitely my go-to.
2: First off, I'm going to start out by saying shout out to Bryson Roberts and his song CNA. You guys, you need to look him up. Like, he's going to go big. He's going to blow up. You Tampa rock star.
3: Get on that.
2: Get on that.
4: That little sample that he played for us, it was really good.
2: The sample I was really cool. I didn't expect it at all. I saw him. I was like, oh, it's my homeboy. Like, let me see what's up. And then he just pulls out the audio clip.
3: The whole song.
2: He pulls out the whole song. I think it was great.
4: We have some local talent in Tampa.
2: Yeah. Local talent, bro. Put him on a stage.
4: Maybe we should invite him to What's On Your Playlist.
2: We should. One of these days. Yes. We'll have a Phi Delt. We'll have the frat episode of What's On Your Playlist.
3: Right.
4: It's all going to be house music.
2: No, the frat boys get down to Chief Keef. Come on.
4: And Margo, she really likes Scotty Doesn't Know. Let's play that for the listener out there.
2: If you haven't already heard it.

0: So what do you guys think about that song?
1: Did you guys know that was actually from the movie Eurotrip?
0: Yes, I did.
1: Okay, so because some people don't know, and in the movie, Matt Damon is singing it about like his best friend's girl. I mean, obviously, you can kind of come to that conclusion. But Matt Damon singing Scotty Doesn't Know. Like,
0: is he actually singing it?
1: No, I don't think he actually sings it live. Like, I don't think it's him, but he like lip syncs it, I guess, mm-hmm. in the movie. I think it's great as far as songs about cheating can go.
2: Right. I actually like the vibe of the song, but I did obviously hear it on TikTok first, and I feel like I would have liked it so much better if I heard it from someone. I feel like the overhype of songs being repeated on social media ruins it for a lot of people.
0: I agree. I think that song is just a real joke. I mean, it's really just a trolling kind of song. Not a joke in a bad way, but it's just funny. I like it. I think it's a vibe. Margo obviously likes it.
1: Yeah, definitely.
0: And you know what? It does kind of get me hype. It does kind of get me wanting to seize the day. But as far as classic rock goes, I don't think I would put that on my Mount Rushmore.
1: I don't think I would put that on my Mount Rushmore, but I definitely have like a soft space in my heart for trolling songs.
2: Right.
0: Oh,
1: like,
0: yeah.
1: Troll your homeboy out. Troll Eminem. Like, there's a Limp Bizkit song. Oh, what is it called? Counterfeit? And it's about like Eminem like wanting to be Limp Bizkit. And that's a banger, dude. Right. Like, diss everybody. I love the disses.
2: Yeah, especially in rock songs, they do it differently. It's really
1: so different.
2: It is.
1: It's not like a, oh, you know, like you suck and your songs suck. It's like a, I'm going to make this lit and like intricate and nobody's going to know it's
2: right.
1: a diss except for you. And I love that.
2: Me too.
0: That's what rock and roll is about. It's about challenging the authority.
1: Definitely.
0: Mm-hmm. And I guess trolling them too.
1: Troll.
0: So, I mean, troll all day.
1: Troll all day.
0: Scotty doesn't know.
1: Scotty doesn't know well, what we're doing.
0: I actually think that Scotty knows now.
2: I think he does know.
1: I would hope he figured it out.
2: All right, now we're going to get into my rock songs I've chosen. First, we have Come As You Are by Nirvana.

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1: Spartans.
2: We are Spartans After Dark.
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0: and that was Slide by the Goo Goo Dolls. And I picked these two songs because they're kind of opposite in a way. I feel like the Nirvana song, it gives more ominous, like creepy to me. And I remember they played it in American Horror Stories. And I feel like that's perfect for that song. I feel like it gives like the creepy vibes and I love that. And then also with Slide by the Goo Goo Dolls, that's a more upbeat song for me. I feel like if I'm having a rough day, I put on that song or songs from that band and I just feel a lot better and more upbeat and happy. So
1: I don't think I'd ever heard that song before.
0: Really?
2: And then you never guys heard
1: started,
2: Slide?
1: No, you guys started like singing and I'm like, oh wait, what am I doing here?
0: Yeah.
1: No, but it was good. I really liked it. Mm-hmm. Just different.
2: I really enjoyed that you played Slide because I saw the Goo Goo Dolls live one year and they actually have such a good discography.
0: Mm-hmm.
2: I mean, Iris, I think, is one of the best written songs of all time.
0: It really is.
2: And Slide is also, like, it's one of those songs that you put on, like you said, you're having a bad day.
0: Yeah.
2: Put on Slide. It'll probably cheer up your day a little bit.
0: Mm-hmm.
2: It's just a really easy listening song. And I think it's also a rock song. Like, it really kind of fits into the mold of that 90s era.
0: Yeah.
1: No, yeah, I think those were both really good picks. We all picked very different songs.
0: We did, which is cool because we get a little bit of everything.
1: Definitely. But I liked all of them.
0: Yeah, me too.
2: Let us know what you want to listen to. Email us at SpartansAfterDark@yahoo.com. We would love to play your song. Thank you guys so much for tuning in. My name is Wyatt LaFontaine.
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